as of 6 p.m. Mobile Bay Coast Guard Station. Winds were southeast at 4 knots. Sea temperature 85 degrees. Air temperature 82 degrees. Weeks Bay, calm. Air temperature was 80 degrees. Pensacola Bay, east winds at 2 knots. Air temperature was 83 degrees. The report from the east end of Dauphin Island was not available. Graham Bay, southeast winds at 9 knots. Air temperature was 83 degrees. And Pettiboy Island, southeast winds at 6 knots. Air temperature was 76 degrees. 12 miles south of Orange Beach, winds were northeast at 10 knots. Air temperature was 81 degrees. Gulf water temperature 85 degrees. Wave height 4 feet, with a period of 7 seconds. 100 miles south of Destin. Winds were southeast at 8 knots. Air temperature 83 degrees. Wave height 5 feet. Wave period 7 seconds. The following weather reports were made at 6 p.m. Pensacola International Airport, skies were mostly cloudy. The temperature was 80 degrees, the dew point was 76, and the relative humidity was 87%. The wind was southeast at 5 miles an hour. The pressure was 29.96 inches and rising. Pensacola Naval Air Station, skies were mostly cloudy. The temperature was 81 degrees, the dew point was 75, and the relative humidity was 82%. The wind was east at 3 miles an hour. The pressure was 29.96 inches and rising. The following is a summary of watches, warnings and advisories in effect. A coastal flood advisory remains in effect from midnight Central Daylight Time Saturday until 8 a.m. Central Daylight Time Saturday, and now includes the following area, in Alabama, Baldwin Coastal, and the following areas, in Florida, Escambia Coastal, Okaloosa Coastal and Santa Rosa Coastal. A coastal flood advisory remains in effect from midnight Central Daylight Time Saturday until 8 a.m. Central Daylight Time Saturday for the following area, in Alabama, Baldwin Central. A rip current risk remains in effect until 7 p.m. Central Daylight Time Monday for the following area, in Alabama, Baldwin Coastal, and the following areas, in Florida, Escambia Coastal, Okaloosa Coastal and Santa Rosa Coastal. Here's your National Weather Service forecast. Tonight, mostly cloudy with a slight chance of thunderstorms. A chance of showers, mainly this evening. Lows in the lower 70s. East winds around 5 miles per hour. Chance of rain 50%. Saturday, a chance of thunderstorms. Showers with highs in the lower 80s. East winds 5 to 10 miles per hour. Chance of rain 90%. Saturday night, showers with a chance of thunderstorms. Lows in the lower 70s. East winds around 5 miles per hour. Chance of rain 90%. Sunday, showers with a chance of thunderstorms. Humid with highs in the lower 80s. Southeast winds around 5 miles per hour. Chance of rain near 100%. Sunday night, a slight chance of thunderstorms. Showers likely, mainly in the evening. Lows in the lower 70s. Northeast winds around 5 miles per hour. Chance of rain 70%. Monday, mostly cloudy with a chance of showers. A slight chance of thunderstorms in the morning, then a chance of thunderstorms in the afternoon. Highs in the lower 80s. Chance of rain 50%. Monday night, a slight chance of thunderstorms in the evening. Mostly cloudy with a slight chance of showers. Lows in the upper 60s. Chance of rain 20%. Tuesday, mostly cloudy with a slight chance of showers in the morning, then partly sunny with a chance of showers with a slight chance of thunderstorms in the afternoon. Highs in the lower 80s. Chance of rain 40%. This is NOAA Weather Radio, from the Mobile Pensacola National Weather Service. The current time is 7:08 p.m. Central Daylight Time. There is a high risk of rip currents for the following area, in Alabama, Baldwin Coastal, and the following areas, in Florida, Escambia Coastal, Okaloosa Coastal and Santa Rosa Coastal. High rip current risk remains in effect through Monday evening. What? Dangerous rip.
occurrence. Where? In Alabama, Baldwin Coastal County. In Florida, Escambia Coastal, Santa Rosa Coastal and Okaloosa Coastal Counties. When? Through Monday evening. Impacts, rip currents can sweep even the best swimmers away from shore into deeper water. Swim near a lifeguard. If caught in a rip current, relax and float. Don't swim against the current. If able, swim in a direction following the shoreline. If unable to escape, face the shore and call or wave for help. A coastal flood advisory is in effect for the following area in Alabama, Baldwin Coastal, and the following areas in Florida, Escambia Coastal, Okaloosa Coastal and Santa Rosa Coastal. High rip current risk remains in effect through Monday evening. Coastal flood advisory in effect from midnight tonight to 8 a.m. Central Daylight Time Saturday. What? For the high rip current risk, dangerous rip currents. For the coastal flood advisory, minor coastal flooding expected. Where? In Alabama, Baldwin Coastal County. In Florida, Escambia Coastal, Santa Rosa Coastal and Okaloosa Coastal Counties. When? Through Monday evening. Impacts, wave run-up and overwash occur along Gulf front beaches, particularly in the Gulf Islands National Seashore area between Fort Tikkins and Pensacola Beach. Wave run-up and overwash through the dune system can result in minor flooding impacts on Fort Tikkins Road, although the road usually remains passable. Additional details, if travel is required, allow extra time as some roads may be closed. Do not drive around barricades or through water of unknown depth. Take the necessary actions to protect flood-prone property. Swim near a lifeguard. If caught in a rip current, relax and float. Don't swim against the current. If able, swim in a direction following the shoreline. If unable to escape, face the shore and call or wave for help. A coastal flood advisory is in effect for the following areas in Alabama, Baldwin Central and Mobile Central. Coastal flood advisory remains in effect from midnight tonight to 8 a.m. Central Daylight Time Saturday. What? Minor coastal flooding expected. Where? Mobile Central and Baldwin Central counties. When? From midnight tonight to 8 a.m. Central Daylight Time Saturday. Impacts, flooding of lots, parks, and roads with only isolated road closures expected. Additional details. At 1.5 to 2.0 feet MHHW, the lowest portions of the causeway at the I-10 interchange begin to observe splashover and standing water, resulting in minor flooding around the eastbound I-10 on ramps. The eastbound, outside lanes of the US-90/98 causeway may briefly become impassable due to standing water and debris. Expect minor flooding of docks, piers, boat ramps, and other low-lying areas across portions of northern Mobile Bay. If travel is required, allow extra time as some roads may be closed. Do not drive around barricades or through water of unknown depth. Take the necessary actions to protect flood-prone property. Here's your marine forecast. On the weather map, small craft should exercise caution through Saturday afternoon. A moderate to occasionally strong southeasterly flow continues through the weekend with seas up to 3 to 5 feet. Winds become strong and turn northerly to northeasterly behind a cold front early next week. Advisory level conditions are possible Tuesday through Friday with strong easterly winds and seas increasing to 5 to 8 feet. On Perdido Bay, Pensacola Bay including Santa Rosa Sound, and Choctawhatchee Bay. For tonight, southeast winds 10 to 15 knots, becoming east 5 to 10 knots late this evening and overnight. Waves 1 foot or less. A moderate chop. Showers likely this evening. A chance of thunderstorms. A chance of showers after midnight. For Saturday, east winds 10 to 15 knots with gusts up to 20 knots. Waves 1 foot or less. A moderate chop. Showers with a chance of thunderstorms. For Saturday night, southeast winds 5 to 10 knots. Waves 1 foot or less. Light chop. Showers with a chance of thunderstorms. And for Sunday, southeast winds 5 to 10 knots. Waves 1 foot or less. Light chop. Showers with a chance of thunderstorms. On Perdido Bay,
Pensacola Bay, including Santa Rosa Sound and Choctawhatchee Bay. For tonight, east winds 5 to 10 knots. Waves 1 foot or less. Light chop. A chance of showers. For Saturday, southeast winds 5 to 10 knots. Waves 1 foot or less. Light chop. Showers with a chance of thunderstorms. For Saturday night, southeast winds 5 to 10 knots. Waves 1 foot or less. Light chop. Showers with a chance of thunderstorms. And for Sunday, southeast winds 5 to 10 knots. Waves 1 foot or less. Light chop. Showers with a chance of thunderstorms. From the Okaloosa-Walton County line to Pascagoula and out 20 nautical miles. For tonight, southeast winds 10 to 15 knots. Seas 3 to 4 feet, occasionally to 5 feet. Wave detail, southeast 4 feet at 7 seconds. Showers likely with a chance of thunderstorms. For Saturday, southeast winds 10 to 15 knots with gusts up to 20 knots. Seas 4 to 5 feet, occasionally to 6 feet. Wave detail, southeast 5 feet at 7 seconds. Showers with a chance of thunderstorms. For Saturday night, southeast winds around 10 knots. Seas 3 to 4 feet, occasionally to 5 feet. Wave detail, southeast 4 feet at 7 seconds. Showers with a chance of thunderstorms. And for Sunday, southeast winds 10 to 15 knots, becoming south 5 to 10 knots in the afternoon. Seas 3 to 4 feet, occasionally to 5 feet. Wave detail, southeast 4 feet at 7 seconds. Showers with a chance of thunderstorms. From the Okaloosa-Walton County line to Pascagoula, from 20 to 60 nautical miles offshore. For tonight, southeast winds around 15 knots with gusts up to 20 knots. Seas 4 to 5 feet, occasionally to 6 feet. Wave detail, southeast 5 feet at 7 seconds. A chance of thunderstorms. Showers likely. For Saturday, southeast winds 10 to 15 knots with gusts up to 20 knots. Seas 4 to 5 feet, occasionally to 6 feet. Wave detail, southeast 5 feet at 7 seconds. Showers with a chance of thunderstorms. For Saturday night, southeast winds 10 to 15 knots with gusts up to 20 knots. Seas around 4 feet, occasionally to 5 feet. Wave detail, southeast 4 feet at 7 seconds. Showers with a chance of thunderstorms. And for Sunday, south winds 10 to 15 knots. Seas around 4 feet, occasionally to 5 feet. Wave detail, southeast 4 feet at 7 seconds. Showers with a chance of thunderstorms. 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Tidal information at the mouth of the Mobile River on Saturday, high tide at 5 a.m. Low tide at 5:48 p.m. At the mouth of the Mobile River on Sunday, high tide at 6:01 a.m. Low tide at 6:50 p.m. At Pensacola Bay on Saturday, high tide at 4:29 a.m. Low tide at 4:36 p.m. At Pensacola Bay on Sunday, high tide at 5:47 a.m. Low tide at 5:27 p.m. At the East Pass in Destin on Saturday, high tide at 3:56 a.m. Low tide at 4:02 p.m. At the East Pass in Destin on Sunday, high tide at 5:14 a.m. Low tide at 4:53 p.m. The following marine observations were made as of 7 p.m. Mobile Bay Coast Guard Station. Winds were southeast at 5 knots. Sea temperature 85 degrees. Air temperature 82 degrees. Weeks Bay, calm. Air temperature was 81 degrees. Pensacola Bay, southeast winds at 2 knots. Air temperature was 82 degrees. The report from the east end of Dauphin Island was not available. Graham Bay, southeast winds at 9 knots. Air temperature was 81 degrees. And Petty Boy Island, east winds at 8 knots.
air temperature was 77 degrees. 12 miles south of Orange Beach, winds were east at 10 knots. Air temperature was 80 degrees. Gulf water temperature 85 degrees. Wave height 4 feet, with a period of 7 seconds. 100 miles south of Destin. Winds were southeast at 10 knots. Air temperature 83 degrees. Wave height 5 feet. Wave period 8 seconds. The following weather reports were made at 7 p.m. Pensacola International Airport, skies were mostly cloudy. The temperature was 79 degrees, the dew point was 76, and the relative humidity was 90%. The wind was northeast at 3 miles an hour. The pressure was 29.98 inches and rising. Pensacola Naval Air Station, skies were mostly cloudy. The temperature was 80 degrees, the dew point was 76, and the relative humidity was 87%. The wind was southeast at 7 miles an hour. The pressure was 29.97 inches and rising. The following is a summary of watches, warnings and advisories in effect. A coastal flood advisory remains in effect from midnight Central Daylight Time Saturday until 8 a.m. Central Daylight Time Saturday, and now includes the following area, in Alabama, Baldwin Coastal, and the following areas, in Florida, Escambia Coastal, Okaloosa Coastal and Santa Rosa Coastal. A coastal flood advisory remains in effect from midnight Central Daylight Time Saturday until 8 a.m. Central Daylight Time Saturday for the following area, in Alabama, Baldwin Central. A rip current risk remains in effect until 7 p.m. Central Daylight Time Monday for the following area, in Alabama, Baldwin Coastal, and the following areas, in Florida, Escambia Coastal, Okaloosa Coastal and Santa Rosa Coastal. Here's your National Weather Service forecast. Tonight, mostly cloudy with a slight chance of thunderstorms. A chance of showers, mainly this evening. Lows in the lower 70s. East winds around 5 miles per hour. Chance of rain 50%. Saturday, a chance of thunderstorms. Showers with highs in the lower 80s. East winds 5 to 10 miles per hour. Chance of rain 90%. Saturday night, showers with a chance of thunderstorms. Lows in the lower 70s. East winds around 5 miles per hour. Chance of rain 90%. Sunday, showers with a chance of thunderstorms. Humid with highs in the lower 80s. Southeast winds around 5 miles per hour. Chance of rain near 100%. Sunday night, a slight chance of thunderstorms. Showers likely, mainly in the evening. Lows in the lower 70s. Northeast winds around 5 miles per hour. Chance of rain 70%. Monday, mostly cloudy with a chance of showers. A slight chance of thunderstorms in the morning, then a chance of thunderstorms in the afternoon. Highs in the lower 80s. Chance of rain 50%. Monday night, a slight chance of thunderstorms in the evening. Mostly cloudy with a slight chance of showers. Lows in the upper 60s. Chance of rain 20%. Tuesday, mostly cloudy with a slight chance of showers in the morning, then partly sunny with a chance of showers with a slight chance of thunderstorms in the afternoon. Highs in the lower 80s. Chance of rain 40%. 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The current time is 7:22 p.m. Central Daylight Time. There is a high risk of rip currents for the following area, in Alabama, Baldwin Coastal, and the following areas, in Florida, Escambia Coastal, Okaloosa Coastal and Santa Rosa Coastal. High rip current risk remains in effect through Monday evening. What? Dangerous rip currents. Where? In Alabama, Baldwin Coastal County. In Florida, Escambia Coastal, Santa Rosa Coastal and Okaloosa Coastal Counties. When? Through Monday evening. Impacts, rip currents can sweep even the best swimmers away from shore into deeper water. Swim near a lifeguard. If caught in a rip current, relax and float. Don't swim against the current. If able, swim in a direction following the shoreline. If unable to escape, face the shore and call or wave for help. A coastal flood advisory is in effect
for the following area in Alabama, Baldwin Coastal, and the following areas in Florida, Escambia Coastal, Okaloosa Coastal, and Santa Rosa Coastal. High rip current risk remains in effect through Monday evening. Coastal flood advisory in effect from midnight tonight to 8 a.m. Central Daylight Time Saturday. Watch for the high rip current risk, dangerous rip currents. For the coastal flood advisory, minor coastal flooding expected. Where? In Alabama, Baldwin Coastal County. In Florida, Escambia Coastal, Santa Rosa Coastal, and Okaloosa Coastal Counties. When? Through Monday evening. Impacts, wave run-up and overwash occur along Gulf Front beaches, particularly in the Gulf Islands National Seashore area between Fort Tikkins and Pensacola Beach. Wave run-up and overwash through the dunes system can result in minor flooding impacts on Fort Tikkins Road, although the road usually remains passable. Additional details, if travel is required, allow extra time as some roads may be closed. Do not drive around barricades or through water of unknown depth. Take the necessary actions to protect flood-prone property. Swim near a lifeguard. If caught in a rip current, relax and float. Don't swim against the current. If able, swim in a direction following the shoreline. If unable to escape, face the shore and call or wave for help. A coastal flood advisory is in effect for the following areas in Alabama, Baldwin Central and Mobile Central. Coastal flood advisory remains in effect from midnight tonight to 8 a.m. Central Daylight Time Saturday. What? Minor coastal flooding expected. Where? Mobile Central and Baldwin Central counties. When? From midnight tonight to 8 a.m. Central Daylight Time Saturday. Impacts, flooding of lots, parks, and roads with only isolated road closures expected. Additional details, at 1.5 to 2.0 feet MHHW, the lowest portions of the causeway at the I-10 interchange begin to observe splashover and standing water, resulting in minor flooding around the eastbound I-10 on ramps. The eastbound, outside lanes of the US-90/98 causeway may briefly become impassable due to standing water and debris. Expect minor flooding of docks, piers, boat ramps, and other low-lying areas across portions of northern Mobile Bay. If travel is required, allow extra time as some roads may be closed. Do not drive around barricades or through water of unknown depth. Take the necessary actions to protect flood-prone property. Here's your marine forecast. On the weather map, small craft should exercise caution through Saturday afternoon. A moderate to occasionally strong southeasterly flow continues through the weekend with seas up to 3 to 5 feet. Winds become strong and turn northerly to northeasterly behind a cold front early next week. Advisory level conditions are possible Tuesday through Friday with strong easterly winds and seas increasing to 5 to 8 feet. On Perdido Bay, Pensacola Bay including Santa Rosa Sound, and Choctawhatchee Bay. For tonight, southeast winds 10 to 15 knots, becoming east 5 to 10 knots late this evening and overnight. Waves 1 foot or less. A moderate chop. Showers likely this evening. A chance of thunderstorms. A chance of showers after midnight. For Saturday, east winds 10 to 15 knots with gusts up to 20 knots. Waves 1 foot or less. A moderate chop. Showers with a chance of thunderstorms. For Saturday night, southeast winds 5 to 10 knots. Waves 1 foot or less. Light chop. Showers with a chance of thunderstorms. And for Sunday, southeast winds 5 to 10 knots. Waves 1 foot or less. Light chop. Showers with a chance of thunderstorms. On Perdido Bay, Pensacola Bay including Santa Rosa Sound, and Choctawhatchee Bay. For tonight, east winds 5 to 10 knots. Waves 1 foot or less. Light chop. A chance of showers. For Saturday, southeast winds 5 to 10 knots. Waves 1 foot or less. Light chop. Showers with a chance of thunderstorms. For Saturday night, southeast winds 5 to 10 knots. Waves 1 foot or less. Light chop. Showers with a chance of thunderstorms. And for Sunday,

seas 4 to 5 feet, occasionally to 6 feet. Wave detail, southeast 5 feet at 7 seconds. Showers with a chance of thunderstorms. For Saturday night, southeast winds around 10 knots. Seas 3 to 4 feet, occasionally to 5 feet. Wave detail, southeast 4 feet at 7 seconds. Showers with a chance of thunderstorms. And for Sunday, southeast winds 10 to 15 knots, becoming south 5 to 10 knots in the afternoon. Seas 3 to 4 feet, occasionally to 5 feet. Wave detail, southeast 4 feet at 7 seconds. Showers with a chance of thunderstorms. From the Okaloosa Walton County line to Pascagoula, from 20 to 60 nautical miles offshore. For tonight, southeast winds around 15 knots with gusts up to 20 knots. Seas 4 to 5 feet, occasionally to 6 feet. Wave detail, southeast 5 feet at 7 seconds. A chance of thunderstorms. Showers likely. For Saturday, southeast winds 10 to 15 knots with gusts up to 20 knots. Seas 4 to 5 feet, occasionally to 6 feet. Wave detail, southeast 5 feet at 7 seconds. Showers with a chance of thunderstorms. For Saturday night, southeast winds 10 to 15 knots with gusts up to 20 knots. Seas around 4 feet, occasionally to 5 feet. Wave detail, southeast 4 feet at 7 seconds. Showers with a chance of thunderstorms. And for Sunday, south winds 10 to 15 knots. Seas around 4 feet, occasionally to 5 feet. Wave detail, southeast 4 feet at 7 seconds. Showers with a chance of thunderstorms. Tidal information, at the mouth of the Mobile River on Saturday, high tide at 5 a.m. Low tide at 5:48 p.m. At the mouth of the Mobile River on Sunday, high tide at 6:01 a.m. Low tide at 6:50 p.m. At Pensacola Bay on Saturday, high tide at 4:29 a.m. Low tide at 4:36 p.m. At Pensacola Bay on Sunday, high tide at 5:47 a.m. Low tide at 5:27 p.m. At the East Pass in Destin on Saturday, high tide at 3:56 a.m. Low tide at 4:02 p.m. At the East Pass in Destin on Sunday, high tide at 5:14 a.m. Low tide at 4:53 p.m. The following marine observations were made as of 7 p.m. Mobile Bay Coast Guard Station. Winds were southeast at 5 knots. Sea temperature 85 degrees. Air temperature 82 degrees. Weeks Bay, calm. Air temperature was 81 degrees. Pensacola Bay, southeast winds at 2 knots. Air temperature was 82 degrees. The report from the east end of Dauphin Island was not available. Graham Bay, southeast winds at 9 knots. Air temperature was 81 degrees. And Pettiboy Island, east winds at 8 knots. Air temperature was 77 degrees. 12 miles south of Orange Beach, winds were east at 10 knots. Air temperature was 80 degrees. Gulf water temperature 85 degrees. Wave height 4 feet, with a period of 7 seconds. 100 miles south of Destin. Winds were southeast at 10 knots. Air temperature 83 degrees. Wave height 5 feet. Wave period 8 seconds. The following weather reports were made at 7 p.m. Pensacola International Airport, skies were mostly cloudy. The temperature was 79 degrees, the dew point was 76, and the relative humidity was 90%. The wind was northeast at 3 miles an hour. The pressure was 29.98 inches and rising. Pensacola Naval Air Station, skies were mostly cloudy. The temperature was 80 degrees, the dew point was 76, and the relative humidity was 87%. The wind was southeast at 7 miles an hour. The pressure was 29.97 inches and rising. The following is a summary of watches, warnings and advisories in effect. A coastal flood advisory remains in effect from midnight Central Daylight Time Saturday until 8 a.m. Central Daylight Time Saturday, and now includes the following area, in Alabama, Baldwin Coastal.

0: in the following areas: in Florida, Escambia Coastal, Okaloosa Coastal, and Santa Rosa Coastal. A coastal flood advisory remains in effect from midnight Central Daylight Time Saturday until 8 a.m. Central Daylight Time Saturday for the following area: in Alabama, Baldwin Central, a rip current risk remains in effect until 7 p.m. Central Daylight Time Monday for the following area: in Alabama, Baldwin Coastal, in the following areas: in Florida, Escambia Coastal, Okaloosa Coastal, and Santa Rosa Coastal. Here's your National Weather Service forecast. Tonight, mostly cloudy with a slight chance of thunderstorms. A chance of showers, mainly this evening. Lows in the lower 70s. East winds around 5 miles per hour. Chance of rain 50%. Saturday, a chance of thunderstorms. Showers with highs in the lower 80s. East winds 5 to 10 miles per hour. Chance of rain 90%. Saturday night, showers with a chance of thunderstorms. Lows in the lower 70s. East winds around 5 miles per hour. Chance of rain 90%. Sunday, showers with a chance of thunderstorms. Humid with highs in the lower 80s. Southeast winds around 5 miles per hour. Chance of rain near 100%. Sunday night, a slight chance of thunderstorms. Showers likely, mainly in the evening. Lows in the lower 70s. Northeast winds around 5 miles per hour. Chance of rain 70%. Monday, mostly cloudy with a chance of showers. A slight chance of thunderstorms in the morning, then a chance of thunderstorms in the afternoon. Highs in the lower 80s. Chance of rain 50%. Monday night, a slight chance of thunderstorms in the evening. Mostly cloudy with a slight chance of showers. Lows in the upper 60s. Chance of rain 20%. Tuesday, mostly cloudy with a slight chance of showers in the morning, then partly sunny with a chance of showers with a slight chance of thunderstorms in the afternoon. Highs in the lower 80s. Chance of rain 40%. 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The current time is 7:37 p.m. Central Daylight Time. A coastal flood advisory is in effect for the following area: in Alabama, Baldwin Coastal, and the following areas: in Florida, Escambia Coastal, Okaloosa Coastal, and Santa Rosa Coastal. High rip current risk remains in effect through Monday evening. Coastal flood advisory in effect from midnight tonight to 8 a.m. Central Daylight Time Saturday. Watch for the high rip current risk, dangerous rip currents. For the coastal flood advisory, minor coastal flooding expected. Where? In Alabama, Baldwin Coastal County. In Florida, Escambia Coastal, Santa Rosa Coastal, and Okaloosa Coastal Counties. When? Through Monday evening. Impacts: wave run-up and overwash occur along Gulf Front beaches, particularly in the Gulf Islands National Seashore area between Fort Pickens and Pensacola Beach. Wave run-up and overwash through the dune system can result in minor flooding impacts on Fort Pickens Road, although the road usually remains passable. Additional details: if travel is required, allow extra time as some roads may be closed. Do not drive around barricades or through water of unknown depth. Take the necessary actions to protect flood-prone property. Swim near a lifeguard. If caught in a rip current, relax and float. Don't swim against the current. If able, swim in a direction following the shoreline. If unable to escape, face the shore and call or wave for help. A coastal flood advisory is in effect for the following areas: in Alabama, Baldwin Central, and Mobile Central. Coastal flood advisory remains in effect from midnight tonight to 8 a.m. Central Daylight Time Saturday. What? Minor coastal flooding expected. Where? Mobile Central and Baldwin Central counties. When? From midnight tonight to 8 a.m. Central Daylight Time Saturday. Impacts: flooding of lots, parks, and roads with only isolated road closures expected. Additional details: at 1.5 to 2.0 feet MHHW, the lowest portions of the causeway at the I-10 interchange begin to observe splashover and standing water, resulting in minor flooding around the eastbound I-10 on ramps. the eastbound, outside lanes of the US-90/98 causeway may briefly become impassable due to standing water and debris. Expect minor flooding of docks, piers, boat ramps, and other low-lying areas across portions of northern Mobile Bay. If travel is required, allow extra time as some roads may be closed. Do not drive around barricades or through water of unknown depth. Take the necessary actions to protect flood-prone property. Here's your marine forecast. On the weather map, small craft should exercise caution through Saturday afternoon. A moderate to occasionally strong southeasterly flow continues through the weekend with seas up to 3 to 5 feet. Winds become strong and turn northerly to northeasterly behind a cold front early next week. Advisory level conditions are possible Tuesday through Friday with strong easterly winds and seas increasing to 5 to 8 feet. On Perdido Bay, Pensacola Bay including Santa Rosa Sound, and Choctaw Hatchie Bay. For tonight, southeast winds 10 to 15 knots, becoming east 5 to 10 knots late this evening and overnight. Waves 1 foot or less. A moderate chop. Showers likely this evening. A chance of thunderstorms. A chance of showers after midnight. For Saturday, east winds 10 to 15 knots with gusts up to 20 knots. Waves 1 foot or less. A moderate chop. Showers with a chance of thunderstorms. For Saturday night, southeast winds 5 to 10 knots. Waves 1 foot or less. Light chop. Showers with a chance of thunderstorms. And for Sunday, southeast winds 5 to 10 knots. Waves 1 foot or less. Light chop. Showers with a chance of thunderstorms. On Perdido Bay, Pensacola Bay including Santa Rosa Sound, and Choctaw Hatchie Bay. For tonight, east winds 5 to 10 knots. Waves 1 foot or less. Light chop. A chance of showers. For Saturday, southeast winds 5 to 10 knots. Waves 1 foot or less. Light chop. Showers with a chance of thunderstorms. For Saturday night, southeast winds 5 to 10 knots. Waves 1 foot or less. Light chop. Showers with a chance of thunderstorms. And for Sunday, southeast winds 5 to 10 knots. Waves 1 foot or less. Light chop. Showers with a chance of thunderstorms. From the Okaloosa-Walton County line to Pascagoula, and out 20 nautical miles. For tonight, southeast winds 10 to 15 knots. Seas 3 to 4 feet, occasionally to 5 feet. Wave detail, southeast 4 feet at 7 seconds. Showers likely with a chance of thunderstorms. For Saturday, southeast winds 10 to 15 knots with gusts up to 20 knots. Seas 4 to 5 feet, occasionally to 6 feet. Wave detail, southeast 5 feet at 7 seconds. Showers with a chance of thunderstorms. For Saturday night, southeast winds around 10 knots. Seas 3 to 4 feet, occasionally to 5 feet. Wave detail, southeast 4 feet at 7 seconds. Showers with a chance of thunderstorms. And for Sunday, southeast winds 10 to 15 knots, becoming south 5 to 10 knots in the afternoon. Seas 3 to 4 feet, occasionally to 5 feet. Wave detail, southeast 4 feet at 7 seconds. Showers with a chance of thunderstorms. From the Okaloosa-Walton County line to Pascagoula, from 20 to 60 nautical miles offshore. For tonight, southeast winds around 15 knots with gusts up to 20 knots. Seas 4 to 5 feet, occasionally to 6 feet. Wave detail, southeast 5 feet at 7 seconds. A chance of thunderstorms. Showers likely. For Saturday, southeast winds 10 to 15 knots with gusts up to 20 knots. Seas 4 to 5 feet, occasionally to 6 feet. Wave detail, southeast 5 feet at 7 seconds. Showers with a chance of thunderstorms. For Saturday night, southeast winds 10 to 15 knots with gusts up to 20 knots. Seas around 4 feet, occasionally to 5 feet. Wave detail, southeast 4 feet at 7 seconds. Showers with a chance of thunderstorms. and for Sunday, south winds 10 to 15 knots. Seas around 4 feet, occasionally to 5 feet. Wave detail, southeast 4 feet at 7 seconds. Showers with a chance of thunderstorms. Tidal information, at the mouth of the Mobile River on Saturday, high tide at 5 a.m. Low tide at 5:48 p.m. At the mouth of the Mobile River on Sunday, high tide at 6:01 a.m. Low tide at 6:50 p.m. At Pensacola Bay on Saturday, high tide at 4:29 a.m. Low tide at 4:36 p.m. At Pensacola Bay on Sunday, high tide at 5:47 a.m. Low tide at 5:27 p.m. At the East Pass in Destin on Saturday, high tide at 3:56 a.m. Low tide at 4:02 p.m. At the East Pass in Destin on Sunday, high tide at 5:14 a.m. Low tide at 4:53 p.m. The following marine observations were made as of 7 p.m. Mobile Bay Coast Guard Station. Winds were southeast at 5 knots. Sea temperature 85 degrees. Air temperature 82 degrees. Weeks Bay, calm. Air temperature was 81 degrees. Pensacola Bay, southeast winds at 2 knots. Air temperature was 82 degrees. The report from the east end of Dauphin Island was not available. Graham Bay, southeast winds at 9 knots. Air temperature was 81 degrees. And Pettiboy Island, east winds at 8 knots. Air temperature was 77 degrees. 12 miles south of Orange Beach, winds were east at 10 knots. Air temperature was 80 degrees. Gulf water temperature 85 degrees. Wave height 4 feet, with a period of 7 seconds. 100 miles south of Destin. Winds were southeast at 10 knots. Air temperature 83 degrees. Wave height 5 feet. Wave period 8 seconds. The following weather reports were made at 7 p.m. Pensacola International Airport, skies were mostly cloudy. The temperature was 79 degrees, the dew point was 76, and the relative humidity was 90%. The wind was northeast at 3 miles an hour. The pressure was 29.98 inches and rising. Pensacola Naval Air Station, skies were mostly cloudy. The temperature was 80 degrees, the dew point was 76, and the relative humidity was 87%. The wind was southeast at 7 miles an hour. The pressure was 29.97 inches and rising. 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The following is a summary of watches, warnings, and advisories in effect. A coastal flood advisory remains in effect from midnight Central Daylight Time Saturday until 8 a.m. Central Daylight Time Saturday, and now includes the following area, in Alabama, Baldwin Coastal, and the following areas, in Florida, Escambia Coastal, Okaloosa Coastal, and Santa Rosa Coastal. A coastal flood advisory remains in effect from midnight Central Daylight Time Saturday until 8 a.m. Central Daylight Time Saturday for the following area, in Alabama, Baldwin Central. A rip current risk remains in effect until 7 p.m. Central Daylight Time Monday for the following area, in Alabama, Baldwin Coastal, and the following areas, in Florida, Escambia Coastal, Okaloosa Coastal, and Santa Rosa Coastal. Here's your National Weather Service forecast. Tonight, mostly cloudy with a slight chance of thunderstorms. A chance of showers, mainly this evening. Lows in the lower 70s. East winds around 5 miles per hour. Chance of rain 50%. Saturday, a chance of thunderstorms. Showers with highs in the lower 80s. East winds 5 to 10 miles per hour. Chance of rain 90%. Saturday night, showers with a chance of thunderstorms. Lows in the lower 70s. East winds around 5 miles per hour. Chance of rain 90%. Sunday, showers with a chance of thunderstorms. Humid with highs in the lower 80s. Southeast winds around 5 miles per hour. Chance of rain near 100%. Sunday night, a slight chance of thunderstorms. Showers likely, mainly in the evening. Lows in the lower 70s. Northeast winds around 5 miles per hour. Chance of rain 70%. Monday, mostly cloudy with a chance of showers. A slight chance of thunderstorms in the morning, then a chance of thunderstorms in the afternoon. Highs in the lower 80s. Chance of rain 50%. Monday night, a slight chance of thunderstorms in the evening. Mostly cloudy with a slight chance of showers. Lows in the upper 60s. Chance of rain 20%. Tuesday, mostly cloudy with a slight chance of showers in the morning, then partly sunny with a chance of showers with a slight chance of thunderstorms in the afternoon. Highs in the lower 80s. Chance of rain 40%. This is NOAA Weather Radio from the Mobile Pensacola National Weather Service. The current time is 7:50 p.m. Central Daylight Time. A coastal flood advisory is in effect for the following area in Alabama, Baldwin Coastal, and the following areas in Florida, Escambia Coastal, Okaloosa Coastal, and Santa Rosa Coastal. High rip current risk remains in effect through Monday evening. Coastal flood advisory in effect from midnight tonight to 8 a.m. Central Daylight Time Saturday. Watch for the high rip current risk, dangerous rip currents. For the coastal flood advisory, minor coastal flooding expected. Where? In Alabama, Baldwin Coastal County. In Florida, Escambia Coastal, Santa Rosa Coastal, and Okaloosa Coastal Counties. When? Through Monday evening. Impacts, wave run-up and overwash occur along Gulf front beaches, particularly in the Gulf Islands National Seashore area between Fort Pickens and Pensacola Beach. Wave run-up and overwash through the dunes system can result in minor flooding impacts on Fort Pickens Road, although the road usually remains passable. Additional details, if travel is required, allow extra time as some roads may be closed. Do not drive around barricades or through water of unknown depth. Take the necessary actions to protect flood-prone property. Swim near a lifeguard. If caught in the rip current, relax and float. Don't swim against the current. If able, swim in a direction following the shoreline. If unable to escape, face the shore and call or wave for help. A coastal flood advisory is in effect for the following areas in Alabama, Baldwin Central and Mobile Central. Coastal flood advisory remains in effect from midnight tonight to 8 a.m. Central Daylight Time Saturday. What? Minor coastal flooding expected. Where? Mobile Central and Baldwin Central counties. When? From midnight tonight to 8 a.m. Central Daylight Time Saturday. Impacts, flooding of lots, parks, and roads with only isolated road closures expected. Additional details. At 1.5 to 2.0 feet MHHW, the lowest portions of the causeway at the I-10 interchange begin to observe splashover and standing water, resulting in minor flooding around the eastbound I-10 on ramps. The eastbound, outside lanes of the US-90/98 causeway may briefly become impassable due to standing water and debris. Expect minor flooding of docks, piers, boat ramps, and other low-lying areas across portions of northern Mobile Bay. If travel is required, allow extra time as some roads may be closed. Do not drive around barricades or through water of unknown depth. Take the necessary actions to protect flood-prone property. Here's your marine forecast. On the weather map, small craft should exercise caution through Saturday afternoon. A moderate to occasionally strong southeasterly flow continues through the weekend with seas up to 3 to 5 feet. Winds become strong and turn northerly to northeasterly behind a cold front early next week. Advisory level conditions are possible Tuesday through Friday with strong easterly winds and seas increasing to 5 to 8 feet. On Perdido Bay, Pensacola Bay including Santa Rosa Sound, and Choctawhatchee Bay. For tonight, southeast winds 10 to 15 knots, becoming east 5 to 10 knots late this evening and overnight. Waves 1 foot or less. A moderate chop. Showers likely this evening. A chance of thunderstorms. A chance of showers after midnight. For Saturday, east winds 10 to 15 knots with gusts up to 20 knots. waves 1 foot or less. A moderate chop. Showers with a chance of thunderstorms. For Saturday night, southeast winds 5 to 10 knots. Waves 1 foot or less. Light chop. Showers with a chance of thunderstorms. And for Sunday, southeast winds 5 to 10 knots. Waves 1 foot or less. Light chop. Showers with a chance of thunderstorms. On Perdido Bay, Pensacola Bay including Santa Rosa Sound, and Choctawhatchee Bay. For tonight, east winds 5 to 10 knots. Waves 1 foot or less. Light chop. A chance of showers. For Saturday, southeast winds 5 to 10 knots. Waves 1 foot or less. Light chop. Showers with a chance of thunderstorms. For Saturday night, southeast winds 5 to 10 knots. Waves 1 foot or less. Light chop. Showers with a chance of thunderstorms. And for Sunday, southeast winds 5 to 10 knots. Waves 1 foot or less. Light chop. Showers with a chance of thunderstorms. From the Okaloosa-Walton County line to Pascagoula and out 20 nautical miles. For tonight, southeast winds 10 to 15 knots. Seas 3 to 4 feet, occasionally to 5 feet. Wave detail, southeast 4 feet at 7 seconds. Showers likely with a chance of thunderstorms. For Saturday, southeast winds 10 to 15 knots with gusts up to 20 knots. Seas 4 to 5 feet, occasionally to 6 feet. Wave detail, southeast 5 feet at 7 seconds. Showers with a chance of thunderstorms. For Saturday night, southeast winds around 10 knots. Seas 3 to 4 feet, occasionally to 5 feet. Wave detail, southeast 4 feet at 7 seconds. Showers with a chance of thunderstorms. And for Sunday, southeast winds 10 to 15 knots, becoming south 5 to 10 knots in the afternoon. Seas 3 to 4 feet, occasionally to 5 feet. Wave detail, southeast 4 feet at 7 seconds. Showers with a chance of thunderstorms. From the Okaloosa-Walton County line to Pascagoula, from 20 to 60 nautical miles offshore. For tonight, southeast winds around 15 knots with gusts up to 20 knots. Seas 4 to 5 feet, occasionally to 6 feet. Wave detail, southeast 5 feet at 7 seconds. A chance of thunderstorms. Showers likely. For Saturday, southeast winds 10 to 15 knots with gusts up to 20 knots. Seas 4 to 5 feet, occasionally to 6 feet. Wave detail, southeast 5 feet at 7 seconds. Showers with a chance of thunderstorms. For Saturday night, southeast winds 10 to 15 knots with gusts up to 20 knots. Seas around 4 feet, occasionally to 5 feet. Wave detail, southeast 4 feet at 7 seconds. Showers with a chance of thunderstorms. And for Sunday, south winds 10 to 15 knots. Seas around 4 feet, occasionally to 5 feet. Wave detail, southeast 4 feet at 7 seconds. Showers with a chance of thunderstorms. Tidal information, at the mouth of the Mobile River on Saturday, high tide at 5 a.m. Low tide at 5:48 p.m. At the mouth of the Mobile River on Sunday, high tide at 6:01 a.m. Low tide at 6:50 p.m. At Pensacola Bay on Saturday, high tide at 4:29 a.m. Low tide at 4:36 p.m. At Pensacola Bay on Sunday, high tide at 5:47 a.m. Low tide at 5:27 p.m. At the East Pass in Destin on Saturday, high tide at 3:56 a.m. Low tide at 4:02 p.m. At the East Pass in Destin on Sunday, high tide at 5:14 a.m. Low tide at 4:53 p.m. The following marine observations were made as of 7 p.m. Mobile Bay Coast Guard Station. Winds were southeast at 5 knots. Sea temperature 85 degrees. Air temperature 82 degrees. Weeks Bay, calm. Air temperature was 81 degrees. Pensacola Bay, southeast winds at 2 knots. air temperature was 82 degrees. The report from the east end of Dauphin Island was not available. Grand Bay.
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0: Winds were east at 10 knots. Air temperature was 80 degrees. Gulf water temperature 85 degrees. Wave height 4 feet, with a period of 7 seconds. 100 miles south of Destin. Winds were southeast at 10 knots. Air temperature 83 degrees. Wave height 5 feet. Wave period 8 seconds. The following weather reports were made at 7 p.m. Pensacola International Airport, skies were mostly cloudy. The temperature was 79 degrees, the dew point was 76, and the relative humidity was 90%. The wind was northeast at 3 miles an hour. The pressure was 29.98 inches and rising. Pensacola Naval Air Station, skies were mostly cloudy. The temperature was 80 degrees, the dew point was 76, and the relative humidity was 87%. The wind was southeast at 7 miles an hour. The pressure was 29.97 inches and rising. The following is a summary of watches, warnings and advisories in effect. A coastal flood advisory remains in effect from midnight Central Daylight Time Saturday until 8 a.m. Central Daylight Time Saturday, and now includes the following area, in Alabama, Baldwin Coastal, and the following areas, in Florida, Escambia Coastal, Okaloosa Coastal and Santa Rosa Coastal. A coastal flood advisory remains in effect from midnight Central Daylight Time Saturday until 8 a.m. Central Daylight Time Saturday for the following area, in Alabama, Baldwin Central. A rip current risk remains in effect until 7 p.m. Central Daylight Time Monday for the following area, in Alabama, Baldwin Coastal, and the following areas, in Florida, Escambia Coastal, Okaloosa Coastal and Santa Rosa Coastal. Here's your National Weather Service forecast. Tonight, mostly cloudy with a slight chance of thunderstorms. A chance of showers, mainly this evening. Lows in the lower 70s. East winds around 5 miles per hour. Chance of rain 50%. Saturday, a chance of thunderstorms. Showers with highs in the lower 80s. East winds 5 to 10 miles per hour. Chance of rain 90%. Saturday night, showers with a chance of thunderstorms. Lows in the lower 70s. East winds around 5 miles per hour. Chance of rain 90%. Sunday, showers with a chance of thunderstorms. Humid with highs in the lower 80s. Southeast winds around 5 miles per hour. Chance of rain near 100%. Sunday night, a slight chance of thunderstorms. Showers likely, mainly in the evening. Lows in the lower 70s. Northeast winds around 5 miles per hour. Chance of rain 70%. Monday, mostly cloudy with a chance of showers. A slight chance of thunderstorms in the morning, then a chance of thunderstorms in the afternoon. Highs in the lower 80s. Chance of rain 50%. Monday night, a slight chance of thunderstorms in the evening. Mostly cloudy with a slight chance of showers. Lows in the upper 60s. Chance of rain 20%. Tuesday, mostly cloudy with a slight chance of showers in the morning, then partly sunny with a chance of showers with a slight chance of thunderstorms in the afternoon. Highs in the lower 80s. Chance of rain 40%. This is NOAA Weather Radio, from the Mobile Pensacola National Weather Service. The current time is 8:03 p.m. Central Daylight Time. A coastal flood advisory is in effect for the following area in Alabama, Baldwin Coastal, and the following areas in Florida, Escambia Coastal, Okaloosa Coastal and Santa Rosa Coastal. High rip current risk remains in effect through Monday evening. Coastal flood advisory in effect from midnight tonight to 8 a.m. Central Daylight Time Saturday. What? For the high rip current risk, dangerous rip currents. For the coastal flood advisory, minor coastal flooding expected. Where? In Alabama, Baldwin Coastal County. In Florida, Escambia Coastal, Santa Rosa Coastal and Okaloosa Coastal counties. When, through Monday evening, impacts, wave run-up and overwash occur along Gulf Front beaches, particularly in the Gulf Islands National Seashore area between Fort Pickens and Pensacola Beach. Wave run-up and overwash through the dune system can result in minor flooding impacts on Fort Pickens Road, although the road usually remains passable. Additional details, if travel is required, allow extra time as some roads may be closed. Do not drive around barricades or through water of unknown depth. Take the necessary actions to protect flood-prone property. Swim near a lifeguard. If caught in the rip current, relax and float. Don't swim against the current. If able, swim in a direction following the shoreline. If unable to escape, face the shore and call or wave for help. A coastal flood advisory is in effect for the following areas in Alabama, Baldwin Central and Mobile Central. Coastal flood advisory remains in effect from midnight tonight to 8 a.m. Central Daylight Time Saturday. What? Minor coastal flooding expected. Where? Mobile Central and Baldwin Central counties. When? From midnight tonight to 8 a.m. Central Daylight Time Saturday. Impacts, flooding of lots, parks, and roads with only isolated road closures expected. Additional details, at 1.5 to 2.0 feet MHHW, the lowest portions of the causeway at the I-10 interchange begin to observe splashover and standing water, resulting in minor flooding around the eastbound I-10 on ramps. The eastbound, outside lanes of the US-90/98 causeway may briefly become impassable due to what? Flooding caused by excessive rainfall is expected. Where? South Central Okaloosa County in northwestern Florida, when? Until 11 p.m. Central Daylight Time. Impacts, minor flooding in low-lying and poor drainage areas. Additional details, at 8.05 p.m. Central Daylight Time, Doppler radar indicated heavy rain due to thunderstorms. Minor flooding is ongoing or expected to begin shortly in the advisory area. Between 1 and 2 inches of rain have fallen. Additional rainfall amounts of 1 to 1.5 inches are expected over the area. This additional rain will result in minor flooding. Some locations that will experience flooding include Wright, Fort Walton Beach, Destin, Eglin AIR Force Base, Mary Esther, Ocean City, Lake Lorraine, Shalimar, Cinco Bayou, Longwood and Eglin Village. http://www.weather.gov/safety/. Flood. Be especially cautious at night when it is harder to recognize the dangers of flooding. A coastal flood advisory is in effect for the following areas in Alabama, Baldwin Central and Mobile Central. Coastal flood advisory remains in effect from midnight tonight to 8 a.m. Central Daylight Time Saturday. What? Minor coastal flooding expected. Where? Mobile Central and Baldwin Central counties. When? From midnight tonight to 8 a.m. Central Daylight Time Saturday. Impacts, flooding of lots, parks, and roads with only isolated road closures expected. Additional details, at 1.5 to 2.0 feet MHHW, the lowest portions of the causeway at the I-10 interchange begin to observe splashover and standing water, resulting in minor flooding around the eastbound I-10 on ramps. The eastbound, outside lanes of the US-90/98 causeway may briefly become impassable due to standing water and debris. Expect minor flooding of docks, piers, boat ramps, and other low-lying areas across portions of northern Mobile Bay. If travel is required, allow extra time as some roads may be closed. Do not drive around barricades or through water of unknown depth. Take the necessary actions to protect flood-prone property. What? Flooding caused by excessive rainfall is expected. Where? South Central Okaloosa County in northwestern Florida. When? Until 11 p.m. Central Daylight Time. Impacts, minor flooding in low-lying and poor drainage areas. Additional details, at 8.05 p.m. Central Daylight Time, Doppler radar indicated heavy rain due to thunderstorms. Minor flooding is ongoing or expected to begin shortly in the advisory area. Between 1 and 2 inches of rain have fallen. Additional rainfall amounts of 1 to 1.5 inches are expected over the area. This additional rain will result in minor flooding. Some locations that will experience flooding include Wright, Fort Walton Beach, Destin, Eglin AIR Force Base, Mary Esther, Ocean City, Lake Lorraine, Shalimar, Cinco Bayou, Longwood, and Eglin Village. http://www.weather.gov/safety/. Flood. Be especially cautious at night when it is harder to recognize the dangers of flooding. Here's your marine forecast. On the weather map, small craft should exercise caution through Saturday afternoon. A moderate to occasionally strong southeasterly flow continues through the weekend with seas up to 3 to 5 feet. Winds become strong and turn northerly to northeasterly behind a cold front early next week. Advisory level conditions are possible Tuesday through Friday with strong easterly winds and seas increasing to 5 to 8 feet. On Perdido Bay, Pensacola Bay including Santa Rosa Sound, and Choctawhatchee Bay. For tonight, southeast winds 10 to 15 knots, becoming east 5 to 10 knots late this evening and overnight. Waves 1 foot or less. A moderate chop. Showers likely this evening. A chance of thunderstorms. A chance of showers after midnight. For Saturday, east winds 10 to 15 knots with gusts up to 20 knots. Waves 1 foot or less. A moderate chop. Showers with a chance of thunderstorms. For Saturday night, southeast winds 5 to 10 knots. Waves 1 foot or less. Light chop. Showers with a chance of thunderstorms. And for Sunday, southeast winds 5 to 10 knots. Waves 1 foot or less. Light chop. Showers with a chance of thunderstorms. On Perdido Bay, Pensacola Bay including Santa Rosa Sound, and Choctawhatchee Bay. For tonight, east winds 5 to 10 knots. Waves 1 foot or less. Light chop. A chance of showers. For Saturday, southeast winds 5 to 10 knots. Waves 1 foot or less. Light chop. Showers with a chance of thunderstorms. For Saturday night, southeast winds 5 to 10 knots. Waves 1 foot or less. Light chop. Showers with a chance of thunderstorms. And for Sunday, southeast winds 5 to 10 knots. Waves 1 foot or less. Light chop. Showers with a chance of thunderstorms. From the Okaloosa-Walton County line to Pascagoula, and out 20 nautical miles. For tonight, southeast winds 10 to 15 knots. Seas 3 to 4 feet, occasionally to 5 feet. Wave detail, southeast 4 feet at 7 seconds. Showers likely with a chance of thunderstorms. For Saturday, southeast winds 10 to 15 knots with gusts up to 20 knots. Seas 4 to 5 feet, occasionally to 6 feet. Wave detail, southeast 5 feet at 7 seconds. Showers with a chance of thunderstorms. For Saturday night, southeast winds around 10 knots. Seas 3 to 4 feet, occasionally to 5 feet. Wave detail, southeast 4 feet at 7 seconds. Showers with a chance of thunderstorms. And for Sunday, southeast winds 10 to 15 knots, becoming south 5 to 10 knots in the afternoon. Seas 3 to 4 feet, occasionally to 5 feet. Wave detail, southeast 4 feet at 7 seconds. Showers with a chance of thunderstorms. From the Okaloosa-Walton County line to Pascagoula, from 20 to 60 nautical miles offshore. For tonight, southeast winds around 15 knots with gusts up to 20 knots. Seas 4 to 5 feet, occasionally to 6 feet. Wave detail, southeast 5 feet at 7 seconds. A chance of thunderstorms. Showers likely. For Saturday, southeast winds 10 to 15 knots with gusts up to 20 knots. Seas 4 to 5 feet, occasionally to 6 feet. Wave detail, southeast 5 feet at 7 seconds. Showers with a chance of thunderstorms. For Saturday night, southeast winds 10 to 15 knots with gusts up to 20 knots. Seas around 4 feet, occasionally to 5 feet. Wave detail, southeast 4 feet at 7 seconds. Showers with a chance of thunderstorms. And for Sunday, south winds 10 to 15 knots. Seas around 4 feet, occasionally to 5 feet. Wave detail, southeast 4 feet at 7 seconds. Showers with a chance of thunderstorms. Tidal information, at the mouth of the Mobile River on Saturday, high tide at 5 a.m. Low tide at 5:48 p.m. At the mouth of the Mobile River on Sunday, high tide at 6:01 a.m. Low tide at 6:50 p.m. At Pensacola Bay on Saturday, high tide at 4:29 a.m. Low tide at 4:36 p.m. At Pensacola Bay on Sunday, high tide at 5:47 a.m. Low tide at 5:27 p.m. At the East Pass in Destin on Saturday, high tide at 3:56 a.m. Low tide at 4:02 p.m. At the East Pass in Destin on Sunday, high tide at 5:14 a.m. Low tide at 4:53 p.m. The following marine observations were made as of 8 p.m. Mobile Bay Coast Guard Station. Winds were east at 5 knots. Sea temperature 85 degrees. Air temperature 82 degrees. Weeks Bay, calm. Air temperature was 78 degrees. Pensacola Bay, calm. Air temperature was 80 degrees. The report from the east end of Dauphin Island was not available. Graham Bay, southeast winds at 9 knots. Air temperature was 81 degrees. And Pettiboy Island, east winds at 11 knots. Air temperature was 78 degrees. 12 miles south of Orange Beach. Winds were east at 6 knots. Sea temperature 85 degrees. Air temperature 81 degrees. 100 miles south of Destin. Winds were southeast at 8 knots. Air temperature 84 degrees. The following weather reports were made at 8 p.m. Pensacola International Airport, light rain was falling. The temperature was 76 degrees, the dew point was 74, and the relative humidity was 93%. The wind was northeast at 3 miles an hour. The pressure was 30.00 inches and rising. Rainfall in the last hour was 0.09 inches. Pensacola Naval Air Station, skies were mostly cloudy. The temperature was 78 degrees, the dew point was 75, and the relative humidity was 90%. The wind was calm. The pressure was 29.99 inches and rising. 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The following is a summary of watches, warnings and advisories in effect. A coastal flood advisory remains in effect from midnight Central Daylight Time Saturday until 8 a.m. Central Daylight Time Saturday, and now includes the following area, in Alabama, Baldwin Coastal, and the following areas, in Florida, Escambia Coastal, Okaloosa Coastal and Santa Rosa Coastal. A coastal flood advisory remains in effect from midnight Central Daylight Time Saturday until 8 a.m. Central Daylight Time Saturday for the following area, in Alabama, Baldwin Central. A flood advisory has been issued until 11 p.m. Central Daylight Time for the following county, Okaloosa, Florida. A rip current risk remains in effect until 7 p.m. Central Daylight Time Monday for the following area, in Alabama, Baldwin Coastal, and the following areas, in Florida, Escambia Coastal, Okaloosa Coastal and Santa Rosa Coastal. Here's your National Weather Service forecast. Tonight, mostly cloudy with a slight chance of thunderstorms. A chance of showers, mainly this evening. Lows in the lower 70s. East winds around 5 miles per hour. Chance of rain 50%. Saturday, a chance of thunderstorms. Showers with highs in the lower 80s. East winds 5 to 10 miles per hour. Chance of rain 90%. Saturday night, showers with a chance of thunderstorms. Lows in the lower 70s. East winds around 5 miles per hour. Chance of rain 90%. Sunday, showers with a chance of thunderstorms. Humid with highs in the lower 80s. southeast winds around 5 miles per hour. Chance of rain near 100%. Sunday night, a slight chance of thunderstorms. Showers likely, mainly in the evening. Lows in the lower 70s. Northeast winds around 5 miles per hour. Chance of rain 70%. Monday, mostly cloudy with a chance of showers. A slight chance of thunderstorms in the morning, then a chance of thunderstorms in the afternoon. Highs in the lower 80s. Chance of rain 50%. Monday night, a slight chance of thunderstorms in the evening. Mostly cloudy with a slight chance of showers. Lows in the upper 60s. Chance of rain 20%. Tuesday, mostly cloudy with a slight chance of showers in the morning, then partly sunny with a chance of showers with a slight chance of thunderstorms in the afternoon. Highs in the lower 80s. Chance of rain 40%. This is NOAA Weather Radio from the Mobile Pensacola National Weather Service. The current time is 8:20 p.m. Central Daylight Time. A coastal flood advisory is in effect for the following area in Alabama, Baldwin Coastal, and the following areas in Florida, Escambia Coastal, Okaloosa Coastal, and Santa Rosa Coastal. High rip current risk remains in effect through Monday evening. Coastal flood advisory in effect from midnight tonight to 8 a.m. Central Daylight Time Saturday. Watch for the high rip current risk, dangerous rip currents. For the coastal flood advisory, minor coastal flooding expected. Where? In Alabama, Baldwin Coastal County. In Florida, Escambia Coastal, Santa Rosa Coastal, and Okaloosa Coastal Counties. When? Through Monday evening. Impacts, wave run-up and overwash occur along Gulf Front beaches, particularly in the Gulf Islands National Seashore area between Fort Tikkins and Pensacola Beach. Wave run-up and overwash through the dune system can result in minor flooding impacts on Fort Tikkins Road, although the road usually remains passable. Additional details, if travel is required, allow extra time as some roads may be closed. Do not drive around barricades or through water of unknown depth. 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If caught in a rip current, relax and float. 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If able, swim in a direction following the shoreline. If unable to escape, face the shore and call or wave for help. A coastal flood advisory is in effect for the following areas in Alabama, Baldwin Central and Mobile Central. Coastal flood advisory remains in effect from midnight tonight to 8 a.m. Central Daylight Time Saturday. What? Minor coastal flooding expected. Where? Mobile Central and Baldwin Central counties. When? From midnight tonight to 8 a.m. Central Daylight Time Saturday. Impacts, flooding of lots, parks, and roads with only isolated road closures expected. Additional details, at 1.5 to 2.0 feet MHHW, the lowest portions of the causeway at the I-10 interchange begin to observe splashover and standing water, resulting in minor flooding around the eastbound I-10 on ramps. The eastbound, outside lanes of the US-90/98 causeway may briefly become impassable due to standing water and debris. Expect minor flooding of docks, piers, boat ramps, and other low-lying areas across portions of northern Mobile Bay. If travel is required, allow extra time as some roads may be closed. Do not drive around barricades or through water of unknown depth. Take the necessary actions to protect flood-prone property. What? Flooding caused by excessive rainfall is expected. Where? South Central Okaloosa County in northwestern Florida. When? Until 11 p.m. Central Daylight Time. Impacts, minor flooding in low-lying and poor drainage areas. Additional details, at 8.05 p.m. Central Daylight Time, Doppler radar indicated heavy rain due to thunderstorms. Minor flooding is ongoing or expected to begin shortly in the advisory area. Between 1 and 2 inches of rain have fallen. Additional rainfall amounts of 1 to 1.5 inches are expected over the area. This additional rain will result in minor flooding. Some locations that will experience flooding include Wright, Fort Walton Beach, Destin, Eglin AIR Force Base, Mary Esther, Ocean City, Lake Lorraine, Shalimar, Cinco Bayou, Longwood and Eglin Village. http://www.weather.gov/safety/. Flood. Be especially cautious at night when it is harder to recognize the dangers of flooding. Here's your marine forecast. On the weather map, small craft should exercise caution through Saturday afternoon. A moderate to occasionally strong southeasterly flow continues through the weekend with seas up to 3 to 5 feet. Winds become strong and turn northerly to northeasterly behind a cold front early next week. Advisory level conditions are possible Tuesday through Friday with strong easterly winds and seas increasing to 5 to 8 feet. On Perdido Bay, Pensacola Bay including Santa Rosa Sound, and Choctawhatchee Bay. For tonight, southeast winds 10 to 15 knots, becoming east 5 to 10 knots late this evening and overnight. Waves 1 foot or less. A moderate chop. Showers likely this evening. A chance of thunderstorms. A chance of showers after midnight. For Saturday, east winds 10 to 15 knots with gusts up to 20 knots. Waves 1 foot or less. A moderate chop. Showers with a chance of thunderstorms. For Saturday night, southeast winds 5 to 10 knots. Waves 1 foot or less. Light chop. Showers with a chance of thunderstorms. And for Sunday, southeast winds 5 to 10 knots. Waves 1 foot or less. Light chop. Showers with a chance of thunderstorms. On Perdido Bay, Pensacola Bay including Santa Rosa Sound, and Choctawhatchee Bay. For tonight, east winds 5 to 10 knots. Waves 1 foot or less. Light chop. A chance of showers. For Saturday, southeast winds 5 to 10 knots. Waves 1 foot or less. Light chop. Showers with a chance of thunderstorms. For Saturday night, southeast winds 5 to 10 knots. Waves 1 foot or less. Light chop. Showers with a chance of thunderstorms. And for Sunday, southeast winds 5 to 10 knots. Waves 1 foot or less. Light chop. Showers with a chance of thunderstorms. From the Okaloosa-Walton County line to Pascagoula, and out 20 nautical miles. For tonight, southeast winds 10 to 15 knots. Seas 3 to 4 feet, occasionally to 5 feet. Wave detail, southeast 4 feet at 7 seconds. Showers likely with a chance of thunderstorms. For Saturday, southeast winds 10 to 15 knots with gusts up to 20 knots. Seas 4 to 5 feet, occasionally to 6 feet. Wave detail, southeast 5 feet at 7 seconds. Showers with a chance of thunderstorms. For Saturday night, southeast winds around 10 knots. Seas 3 to 4 feet, occasionally to 5 feet. Wave detail, southeast 4 feet at 7 seconds. Showers with a chance of thunderstorms. And for Sunday, southeast winds 10 to 15 knots, becoming south 5 to 10 knots in the afternoon. Seas 3 to 4 feet, occasionally to 5 feet. Wave detail, southeast 4 feet at 7 seconds. Showers with a chance of thunderstorms. From the Okaloosa-Walton County line to Pascagoula, from 20 to 60 nautical miles offshore. For tonight, southeast winds around 15 knots with gusts up to 20 knots. Seas 4 to 5 feet, occasionally to 6 feet. Wave detail, southeast 5 feet at 7 seconds. A chance of thunderstorms. Showers likely. For Saturday, southeast winds 10 to 15 knots with gusts up to 20 knots. Seas 4 to 5 feet, occasionally to 6 feet. Wave detail, southeast 5 feet at 7 seconds. Showers with a chance of thunderstorms. For Saturday night, southeast winds 10 to 15 knots with gusts up to 20 knots. Seas around 4 feet, occasionally to 5 feet. Wave detail, southeast 4 feet at 7 seconds. Showers with a chance of thunderstorms. And for Sunday, south winds 10 to 15 knots. Seas around 4 feet, occasionally to 5 feet. Wave detail, southeast 4 feet at 7 seconds. showers with a chance of thunderstorms. Tidal information, at the mouth of the Mobile River on Saturday, high tide at 5 a.m. Low tide at 5:48 p.m. At the mouth of the Mobile River on Sunday, high tide at 6.

for Gag and Gulf federal waters is closed effective Tuesday, September 29, 2026, and remains closed through December 31, 2026. During the recreational closure, the bag and possession limits for Gulf Gag are zero. 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The current time is 8:30 p.m. Central Daylight Time. What flooding caused by excessive rainfall is expected? Where? South Central Okaloosa County in northwestern Florida. When? Until 11 p.m. Central Daylight Time. Impacts: minor flooding in low-lying and poor drainage areas. Additional details: 8:05 p.m. Central Daylight Time, Doppler radar indicated heavy rain due to thunderstorms. Minor flooding is ongoing or expected to begin shortly in the advisory area. Between 1 and 2 inches of rain have fallen. Additional rainfall amounts of 1 to 1.5 inches are expected over the area. This additional rain will result in minor flooding. Some locations that will experience flooding include Wright, Fort Walton Beach, Destin, Eglin AIR Force Base, Mary Esther, Ocean City, Lake Lorraine, Shalimar, Cinco Bayou, Longwood, and Eglin Village. http://www.weather.gov/safety/. Flood: be especially cautious at night when it is harder to recognize the dangers of flooding. Here's your marine forecast. On the weather map, small craft should exercise caution through Saturday afternoon. A moderate to occasionally strong southeasterly flow continues through the weekend with seas up to 3 to 5 feet. Winds become strong and turn northerly to northeasterly behind a cold front early next week. Advisory level conditions are possible Tuesday through Friday with strong easterly winds and seas increasing to 5 to 8 feet. On Perdido Bay, Pensacola Bay including Santa Rosa Sound, and Choctawhatchee Bay. For tonight, southeast winds 10 to 15 knots, becoming east 5 to 10 knots late this evening and overnight. Waves 1 foot or less. A moderate chop. Showers likely this evening. A chance of thunderstorms. A chance of showers after midnight. For Saturday, east winds 10 to 15 knots with gusts up to 20 knots. Waves 1 foot or less. A moderate chop. Showers with a chance of thunderstorms. For Saturday night, southeast winds 5 to 10 knots. Waves 1 foot or less. Light chop. Showers with a chance of thunderstorms. And for Sunday, southeast winds 5 to 10 knots. Waves 1 foot or less. Light chop. Showers with a chance of thunderstorms. On Perdido Bay, Pensacola Bay including Santa Rosa Sound, and Choctawhatchee Bay. For tonight, east winds 5 to 10 knots. Waves 1 foot or less. Light chop. A chance of showers. For Saturday, southeast winds 5 to 10 knots. Waves 1 foot or less. Light chop. Showers with a chance of thunderstorms. For Saturday night, southeast winds 5 to 10 knots. Waves 1 foot or less. Light chop. Showers with a chance of thunderstorms. And for Sunday, southeast winds 5 to 10 knots. Waves 1 foot or less. Light chop. Showers with a chance of thunderstorms. From the Okaloosa-Walton County line to Pascagoula and out 20 nautical miles. For tonight, southeast winds 10 to 15 knots. Seas 3 to 4 feet, occasionally to 5 feet. Wave detail: southeast 4 feet at 7 seconds. Showers likely with a chance of thunderstorms. For Saturday, southeast winds 10 to 15 knots with gusts up to 20 knots. Seas 4 to 5 feet, occasionally to 6 feet. Wave detail: southeast 5 feet at 7 seconds. Showers with a chance of thunderstorms. For Saturday night, southeast winds around 10 knots. Seas 3 to 4 feet, occasionally to 5 feet. Wave detail: southeast 4 feet at 7 seconds. Showers with a chance of thunderstorms. And for Sunday, southeast winds 10 to 15 knots, becoming 7.

0: of 5 to 10 knots in the afternoon. Seas 3 to 4 feet, occasionally to 5 feet. Wave detail, southeast 4 feet at 7 seconds. Showers with a chance of thunderstorms. From the Okaloosa-Walton County line to Pascagoula, from 20 to 60 nautical miles offshore. For tonight, southeast winds around 15 knots with gusts up to 20 knots. Seas 4 to 5 feet, occasionally to 6 feet. Wave detail, southeast 5 feet at 7 seconds. A chance of thunderstorms. Showers likely. For Saturday, southeast winds 10 to 15 knots with gusts up to 20 knots. Seas 4 to 5 feet, occasionally to 6 feet. Wave detail, southeast 5 feet at 7 seconds. Showers with a chance of thunderstorms. For Saturday night, southeast winds 10 to 15 knots with gusts up to 20 knots. Seas around 4 feet, occasionally to 5 feet. Wave detail, southeast 4 feet at 7 seconds. Showers with a chance of thunderstorms. And for Sunday, south winds 10 to 15 knots. Seas around 4 feet, occasionally to 5 feet. Wave detail, southeast 4 feet at 7 seconds. Showers with a chance of thunderstorms. Tidal information, at the mouth of the Mobile River on Saturday, high tide at 5 a.m. Low tide at 5:48 p.m. At the mouth of the Mobile River on Sunday, high tide at 6:01 a.m. Low tide at 6:50 p.m. At Pensacola Bay on Saturday, high tide at 4:29 a.m. Low tide at 4:36 p.m. At Pensacola Bay on Sunday, high tide at 5:47 a.m. Low tide at 5:27 p.m. At the East Pass in Destin on Saturday, high tide at 3:56 a.m. Low tide at 4:02 p.m. At the East Pass in Destin on Sunday, high tide at 5:14 a.m. Low tide at 4:53 p.m. The Tropical Weather Outlook. For the North Atlantic, Caribbean Sea and the Gulf of America, subtropical west central Atlantic remnants of Fay, showers and thunderstorms associated with the remnants of former tropical storm Fay located several hundred miles southeast of Bermuda have become less organized since yesterday. No further development is expected while it moves north-northwestward at 5 to 10 miles per hour to the east of Bermuda. Formation chance through 48 hours, low, near 0%. Formation chance through 7 days, low, near 0%. The following marine observations were made as of 8 p.m. Mobile Bay Coast Guard Station. Winds were east at 5 knots. Sea temperature 85 degrees. Air temperature 82 degrees. Weeks Bay, calm. Air temperature was 78 degrees. Pensacola Bay, calm. Air temperature was 80 degrees. The report from the east end of Dauphin Island was not available. Graham Bay, southeast winds at 9 knots. Air temperature was 81 degrees. And Pettiboy Island, east winds at 11 knots. Air temperature was 78 degrees. 12 miles south of Orange Beach. Winds were east at 6 knots. Sea temperature 85 degrees. Air temperature 81 degrees. 100 miles south of Destin. Winds were southeast at 8 knots. Air temperature 84 degrees. The following weather reports were made at 8 p.m. Pensacola International Airport, light rain was falling. The temperature was 76 degrees, the dew point was 74, and the relative humidity was 93%. The wind was northeast at 3 miles an hour. The pressure was 30.00 inches and rising. Rainfall in the last hour was 0.09 inches. Pensacola Naval Air Station, skies were mostly cloudy. A coastal flood advisory is in effect for the following areas in Alabama, Baldwin Central and Mobile Central. Coastal flood advisory remains in effect from midnight tonight to 8 a.m. Central Daylight Time Saturday. What? Minor coastal flooding expected. Where? Mobile Central and Baldwin Central counties. When? From midnight tonight to 8 a.m. Central Daylight Time Saturday. Impacts, flooding of lots, parks, and and roads with only isolated road closures expected. Additional details, at 1.5 to 2.0 feet MHHW, the lowest portions of the causeway at the I-10 interchange begin to observe splashover and standing water, resulting in minor flooding around the eastbound I-10 on ramps. The eastbound, outside lanes of the US-90/98 causeway may briefly become impassable due to standing water and debris. Expect minor flooding of docks, piers, boat ramps, and other low-lying areas across portions of northern Mobile Bay. If travel is required, allow extra time as some roads may be closed. Do not drive around barricades or through water of unknown depth. Take the necessary actions to protect flood-prone property. A coastal flood advisory is in effect for the following areas in Alabama, Baldwin Coastal and Mobile Coastal, and the following areas in Florida, Escambia Coastal, Okaloosa Coastal and Santa Rosa Coastal. High rip current risk remains in effect through Monday evening. Coastal flood advisory remains in effect from midnight tonight to 8 a.m. Central Daylight Time Saturday. What? For the high rip current risk, dangerous rip currents. For the coastal flood advisory, minor coastal flooding expected. Where? In Alabama, Mobile Coastal and Baldwin Coastal counties. In Florida, Escambia Coastal, Santa Rosa Coastal and Okaloosa Coastal counties. When? For the high rip current risk, through Monday evening. For the coastal flood advisory, from midnight tonight to 8 a.m. Central Daylight Time Saturday. Impacts, flooding of lots, parks, and roads with only isolated road closures expected. Rip currents can sweep even the best swimmers away from shore into deeper water. Additional details, around 2 feet MHHW, water begins to cover portions of Shell Belt and Codan Belt roads. Roads may have some debris washed up on them. If travel is required, allow extra time as some roads may be closed. Do not drive around barricades or through water of unknown depth. Take the necessary actions to protect flood-prone property. Swim near a lifeguard. If caught in a rip current, relax and float. Don't swim against the current. If able, swim in a direction following the shoreline. If unable to escape, face the shore and call or wave for help. 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The current time is 8:42 p.m. Central Daylight Time. A coastal flood advisory is in effect for the following areas in Alabama, Baldwin Coastal and Mobile Coastal, and the following areas in Florida, Escambia Coastal, Okaloosa Coastal and Santa Rosa Coastal. High rip current risk remains in effect through Monday evening. Coastal flood advisory remains in effect from midnight tonight to 8 a.m. Central Daylight Time Saturday. What? For the high rip current risk, dangerous rip currents. For the coastal flood advisory, minor coastal flooding expected. Where? In Alabama, Mobile Coastal and Baldwin Coastal counties. In Florida, Escambia Coastal, Santa Rosa Coastal and Okaloosa Coastal counties. When? For the high rip current risk, through Monday evening. For the coastal flood advisory, from midnight tonight to 8 a.m. Central Daylight Time Saturday. Impacts, flooding of lots, parks, and roads with only isolated road closures expected. Rip currents can sweep even the best swimmers away from shore into deeper water. Additional details, around 2 feet MHHW, water begins to cover portions of Shell Belt and Codan Belt roads. Roads may have some debris washed up on them. If travel is required, allow extra time as some roads may be closed. Do not drive around barricades or through water of unknown depth. Take the necessary actions to protect flood-prone property. Swim near a lifeguard. If caught in a rip current, relax and float. Don't swim against the current. If able, swim in a direction following the shoreline. If unable to escape, face the shore and call or wave for help. A coastal flood advisory is in effect for the following areas in Alabama, Baldwin Central and Mobile Central. Coastal flood advisory remains in effect from midnight tonight to 8 a.m. Central Daylight Time Saturday. What? Minor coastal flooding expected. Where? Mobile Central and Baldwin Central counties. When? from midnight tonight to 8 a.m. Central Daylight Time Saturday. Impacts, flooding of lots, parks, and roads with only isolated road closures expected. Additional details, at 1.5 to 2.0 feet MHHW, the lowest portions of the causeway at the I-10 interchange begin to observe splashover and standing water, resulting in minor flooding around the eastbound I-10 on ramps. The eastbound, outside lanes of the US-90/98 causeway may briefly become impassable due to standing water and debris. Expect minor flooding of docks, piers, boat ramps, and other low-lying areas across portions of northern Mobile Bay. If travel is required, allow extra time as some roads may be closed. Do not drive around barricades or through water of unknown depth. Take the necessary actions to protect flood-prone property. What flooding caused by excessive rainfall is expected? Where, south-central Okaloosa County in northwestern Florida, when, until 11 p.m. Central Daylight Time. Impacts, minor flooding in low-lying and poor drainage areas. Additional details, at 8.05 p.m. Central Daylight Time, Doppler radar indicated heavy rain due to thunderstorms. Minor flooding is ongoing or expected to begin shortly in the advisory area. Between 1 and 2 inches of rain have fallen. Additional rainfall amounts of 1 to 1.5 inches are expected over the area. This additional rain will result in minor flooding. Some locations that will experience flooding include Wright, Fort Walton Beach, Destin, Eglin AIR Force Base, Mary Esther, Ocean City, Lake Lorraine, Shalimar, Cinco Bayou, Longwood, and Eglin Village. http://www.weather.gov/safety/. 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Be especially cautious at night when it is harder to recognize the dangers of flooding. 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Here's your marine forecast. On the weather map, small craft should exercise caution through Saturday afternoon. A moderate to occasionally strong southeasterly flow continues through the weekend with seas up to 3 to 5 feet. Winds become strong and turn northerly to northeasterly behind a cold front early next week. Advisory level conditions are possible Tuesday through Friday with strong easterly winds and seas increasing to 5 to 8 feet. On Perdido Bay, Pensacola Bay including Santa Rosa Sound, and Choctawhatchee Bay. For tonight, southeast winds 10 to 15 knots, becoming east 5 to 10 knots late this evening and overnight. Waves 1 foot or less. A moderate chop. Showers likely this evening. A chance of thunderstorms. A chance of showers after midnight. For Saturday, east winds 10 to 15 knots with gusts up to 20 knots. Waves 1 foot or less. A moderate chop. Showers with a chance of thunderstorms. For Saturday night, southeast winds 5 to 10 knots. Waves 1 foot or less. Light chop. Showers with a chance of thunderstorms. And for Sunday, southeast winds 5 to 10 knots. Waves 1 foot or less. Light chop. Showers with a chance of thunderstorms. On Perdido Bay, Pensacola Bay including Santa Rosa Sound, and Choctawhatchee Bay. For tonight, east winds 5 to 10 knots. Waves 1 foot or less. Light chop. A chance of showers. For Saturday, southeast winds 5 to 10 knots. Waves 1 foot or less. Light chop. Showers with a chance of thunderstorms. For Saturday night, southeast winds 5 to 10 knots. Waves 1 foot or less. Light chop. Showers with a chance of thunderstorms. And for Sunday, southeast winds 5 to 10 knots. Waves 1 foot or less. Light chop. Showers with a chance of thunderstorms. From the Okaloosa-Walton County line to Pascagoula and out 20 nautical miles. For tonight, southeast winds 10 to 15 knots. Seas 3 to 4 feet, occasionally to 5 feet. Wave detail, southeast 4 feet at 7 seconds. showers likely with a chance of thunderstorms. For Saturday, southeast winds 10 to 15 knots with gusts up to 20 knots. Seas 4 to 5 feet, occasionally to 6 feet. Wave detail, southeast 5 feet at 7 seconds. Showers with a chance of thunderstorms. For Saturday night, southeast winds around 10 knots. Seas 3 to 4 feet, occasionally to 5 feet. Wave detail, southeast 4 feet at 7 seconds. Showers with a chance of thunderstorms. And for Sunday, southeast winds 10 to 15 knots, becoming south 5 to 10 knots in the afternoon. Seas 3 to 4 feet, occasionally to 5 feet. Wave detail, southeast 4 feet at 7 seconds. Showers with a chance of thunderstorms. From the Okaloosa-Walton County line to Pascagoula, from 20 to 60 nautical miles offshore. For tonight, southeast winds around 15 knots with gusts up to 20 knots. Seas 4 to 5 feet, occasionally to 6 feet. Wave detail, southeast 5 feet at 7 seconds. A chance of thunderstorms. Showers likely. For Saturday, southeast winds 10 to 15 knots with gusts up to 20 knots. Seas 4 to 5 feet, occasionally to 6 feet. Wave detail, southeast 5 feet at 7 seconds. Showers with a chance of thunderstorms. For Saturday night, southeast winds 10 to 15 knots with gusts up to 20 knots. Seas around 4 feet, occasionally to 5 feet. Wave detail, southeast 4 feet at 7 seconds. Showers with a chance of thunderstorms. And for Sunday, south winds 10 to 15 knots. Seas around 4 feet, occasionally to 5 feet. Wave detail, southeast 4 feet at 7 seconds. Showers with a chance of thunderstorms. Tidal information, at the mouth of the Mobile River on Saturday, high tide at 5 a.m. Low tide at 5:48 p.m. At the mouth of the Mobile River on Sunday, high tide at 6:01 a.m. Low tide at 6:50 p.m. At Pensacola Bay on Saturday, high tide at 4:29 a.m. Low tide at 4:36 p.m. At Pensacola Bay on Sunday, high tide at 5:47 a.m. Low tide at 5:27 p.m. At the East Pass in Destin on Saturday, high tide at 3:56 a.m. Low tide at 4:02 p.m. At the East Pass in Destin on Sunday, high tide at 5:14 a.m. Low tide at 4:53 p.m. The following marine observations were made as of 8 p.m. Mobile Bay Coast Guard Station. Winds were east at 5 knots. Sea temperature 85 degrees. Air temperature 82 degrees. Weeks Bay, calm. Air temperature was 78 degrees. Pensacola Bay, calm. Air temperature was 80 degrees. The report from the east end of Dauphin Island was not available. Graham Bay, southeast winds at 9 knots. Air temperature was 81 degrees. And Pettiboy Island, east winds at 11 knots. Air temperature was 78 degrees. 12 miles south of Orange Beach. Winds were east at 6 knots. Sea temperature 85 degrees. Air temperature 81 degrees. 100 miles south of Destin. Winds were southeast at 8 knots. Air temperature 84 degrees. The following weather reports were made at 8 p.m. Pensacola International Airport, light rain was falling. The temperature was 76 degrees, the dew point was 74, and the relative humidity was 93%. The wind was northeast at 3 miles an hour. The pressure was 30.00 inches and rising. Rainfall in the last hour was 0.09 inches. Pensacola Naval Air Station, skies were mostly cloudy. The temperature was 78 degrees, the dew point was 75, and the relative humidity was 90%. The wind was calm. The pressure was 29.99 inches and rising. The following is a summary of watches, warnings and advisories in effect. A flood advisory has been issued until 11 p.m. Central Daylight Time for the following county, Okaloosa, Florida. A coastal flood advisory remains in effect from midnight Central Daylight Time Saturday until 8 a.m. Central Daylight Time Saturday for the following area: in Alabama, Baldwin Coastal, and the following areas: in Florida, Escambia Coastal, Okaloosa Coastal, and Santa Rosa Coastal. A coastal flood advisory remains in effect from midnight Central Daylight Time Saturday until 8 a.m. Central Daylight Time Saturday for the following area: in Alabama, Baldwin Central, a rip current risk remains in effect until 7 p.m. Central Daylight Time Monday for the following area: in Alabama, Baldwin Coastal, and the following areas: in Florida, Escambia Coastal, Okaloosa Coastal, and Santa 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Here's your National Weather Service forecast. Tonight, mostly cloudy with a slight chance of thunderstorms. A chance of showers, mainly this evening. Lows in the lower 70s. East winds around 5 miles per hour. Chance of rain 50%. Saturday, a chance of thunderstorms. Showers with highs in the lower 80s. East winds 5 to 10 miles per hour. Chance of rain 90%. Saturday night, showers with a chance of thunderstorms. Lows in the lower 70s. East winds around 5 miles per hour. Chance of rain 90%. Sunday, showers with a chance of thunderstorms. Humid with highs in the lower 80s. Southeast winds around 5 miles per hour. Chance of rain near 100%. Sunday night, a slight chance of thunderstorms. Showers likely, mainly in the evening. Lows in the lower 70s. Northeast winds around 5 miles per hour. Chance of rain 70%. Monday, mostly cloudy with a chance of showers. A slight chance of thunderstorms in the morning, then a chance of thunderstorms in the afternoon. Highs in the lower 80s. Chance of rain 50%. Monday night, a slight chance of thunderstorms in the evening. Mostly cloudy with a slight chance of showers. Lows in the upper 60s. Chance of rain 20%. Tuesday, mostly cloudy with a slight chance of showers in the morning, then partly sunny with a chance of showers with a slight chance of thunderstorms in the afternoon. Highs in the lower 80s. Chance of rain 40%. 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The current time is 8:57 p.m. Central Daylight Time. A coastal flood advisory is in effect for the following areas: in Alabama, Baldwin Coastal and Mobile Coastal, and the following areas: in Florida, Escambia Coastal, Okaloosa Coastal, and Santa Rosa Coastal. High rip current risk remains in effect through Monday evening. Coastal flood advisory remains in effect from midnight tonight to 8 a.m. Central Daylight Time Saturday. Watch for the high rip current risk, dangerous rip currents. For the coastal flood advisory, minor coastal flooding expected. Where? In Alabama, Mobile Coastal and Baldwin Coastal counties. In Florida, Escambia Coastal, Santa Rosa Coastal and Okaloosa Coastal counties. When? For the high rip current risk, through Monday evening. For the coastal flood advisory, from midnight tonight to 8 a.m. Central Daylight Time Saturday. Impacts, flooding of lots, parks, and roads with only isolated road closures expected. Rip currents can sweep even the best swimmers away from shore into deeper water. Additional details, around 2 feet MHHW, water begins to cover portions of Shell Belt and Codan Belt roads. Roads may have some debris washed up on them. If travel is required, allow extra time as some roads may be closed. Do not drive around barricades or through water of unknown depth. 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Swim near a lifeguard. If caught in a rip current, relax and float. 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If able, swim in a direction following the shoreline.
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0: In effect from midnight tonight to 8 a.m. Central Daylight Time Saturday. What? Minor coastal flooding expected. Where? Mobile Central and Baldwin Central counties. When? From midnight tonight to 8 a.m. Central Daylight Time Saturday. Impacts, flooding of lots, parks, and roads with only isolated road closures expected. Additional details, at 1.5 to 2.0 feet MHHW, the lowest portions of the causeway at the I-10 interchange begin to observe splashover and standing water, resulting in minor flooding around the eastbound I-10 on ramps. The eastbound, outside lanes of the US-90/98 causeway may briefly become impassable due to standing water and debris. Expect minor flooding of docks, piers, boat ramps, and other low-lying areas across portions of northern Mobile Bay. If travel is required, allow extra time as some roads may be closed. Do not drive around barricades or through water of unknown depth. Take the necessary actions to protect flood-prone property. What flooding caused by excessive rainfall is expected? Where, south-central Okaloosa County in northwestern Florida, when, until 11 p.m. Central Daylight Time. Impacts, minor flooding in low-lying and poor drainage areas. Additional details, at 8.05 p.m. Central Daylight Time, Doppler radar indicated heavy rain due to thunderstorms. Minor flooding is ongoing or expected to begin shortly in the advisory area. Between 1 and 2 inches of rain have fallen. Additional rainfall amounts of 1 to 1.5 inches are expected over the area. This additional rain will result in minor flooding. Some locations that will experience flooding include Wright, Fort Walton Beach, Destin, Eglin AIR Force Base, Mary Esther, Ocean City, Lake Lorain, Shalimar, Cinco Bayou, Longwood, and Eglin Village. http://www.weather.gov/safety/. Flood. Be especially cautious at night when it is harder to recognize the dangers of flooding. Here's your marine forecast. On the weather map, small craft should exercise caution through Saturday afternoon. A moderate to occasionally strong southeasterly flow continues through the weekend with seas up to 3 to 5 feet. Winds become strong and turn northerly to northeasterly behind a cold front early next week. Advisory level conditions are possible Tuesday through Friday with strong easterly winds and seas increasing to 5 to 8 feet. On Perdido Bay, Pensacola Bay including Santa Rosa Sound, and Choctawhatchee Bay. For tonight, southeast winds 10 to 15 knots, becoming east 5 to 10 knots late this evening and overnight. Waves 1 foot or less. A moderate chop. Showers likely this evening. A chance of thunderstorms. A chance of showers after midnight. For Saturday, east winds 10 to 15 knots with gusts up to 20 knots. Waves 1 foot or less. A moderate chop. Showers with a chance of thunderstorms. For Saturday night, southeast winds 5 to 10 knots. Waves 1 foot or less. Light chop. Showers with a chance of thunderstorms. And for Sunday, southeast winds 5 to 10 knots. Waves 1 foot or less. Light chop. Showers with a chance of thunderstorms. On Perdido Bay, Pensacola Bay including Santa Rosa Sound, and Choctawhatchee Bay. For tonight, east winds 5 to 10 knots. Waves 1 foot or less. Light chop. A chance of showers. For Saturday, southeast winds 5 to 10 knots. Waves 1 foot or less. Light chop. Showers with a chance of thunderstorms. For Saturday night, southeast winds 5 to 10 knots. Waves 1 foot or less. Light chop. Showers with a chance of thunderstorms. And for Sunday, southeast winds 5 to 10 knots. Waves 1 foot or less. Light chop. Showers with a chance of thunderstorms. From the Okaloosa-Walton County line to Pascagoula, and out 20 nautical miles. For tonight, southeast winds 10 to 15 knots. Seas 3 to 4 feet, occasionally to 5 feet. Wave detail, southeast 4 feet at 7 seconds. Showers likely with a chance of thunderstorms. For Saturday, southeast winds 10 to 15 knots with gusts up to 20 knots. Seas 4 to 5 feet, occasionally to 6 feet. Wave detail, southeast 5 feet at 7 seconds. Showers with a chance of thunderstorms. For Saturday night, southeast winds around 10 knots. Seas 3 to 4 feet, occasionally to 5 feet. Wave detail, southeast 4 feet at 7 seconds. Showers with a chance of thunderstorms. And for Sunday, southeast winds 10 to 15 knots, becoming south 5 to 10 knots in the afternoon. Seas 3 to 4 feet, occasionally to 5 feet. Wave detail, southeast 4 feet at 7 seconds. Showers with a chance of thunderstorms. From the Okaloosa-Walton County line to Pascagoula, from 20 to 60 nautical miles offshore. For tonight, southeast winds around 15 knots with gusts up to 20 knots. Seas 4 to 5 feet, occasionally to 6 feet. Wave detail, southeast 5 feet at 7 seconds. A chance of thunderstorms. Showers likely. For Saturday, southeast winds 10 to 15 knots with gusts up to 20 knots. Seas 4 to 5 feet, occasionally to 6 feet. Wave detail, southeast 5 feet at 7 seconds. Showers with a chance of thunderstorms. For Saturday night, southeast winds 10 to 15 knots with gusts up to 20 knots. Seas around 4 feet, occasionally to 5 feet. Wave detail, southeast 4 feet at 7 seconds. Showers with a chance of thunderstorms. And for Sunday, south winds 10 to 15 knots. Seas around 4 feet, occasionally to 5 feet. Wave detail, southeast 4 feet at 7 seconds. Showers with a chance of thunderstorms. Tidal information, at the mouth of the Mobile River on Saturday, high tide at 5 a.m. Low tide at 5:48 p.m. At the mouth of the Mobile River on Sunday, high tide at 6:01 a.m. Low tide at 6:50 p.m. At Pensacola Bay on Saturday, high tide at 4:29 a.m. Low tide at 4:36 p.m. At Pensacola Bay on Sunday, high tide at 5:47 a.m. Low tide at 5:27 p.m. At the East Pass in Destin on Saturday, high tide at 3:56 a.m. Low tide at 4:02 p.m. At the East Pass in Destin on Sunday, high tide at 5:14 a.m. Low tide at 4:53 p.m. The following marine observations were made as of 8 p.m. Mobile Bay Coast Guard Station. Winds were east at 5 knots. Sea temperature 85 degrees. Air temperature 82 degrees. Weeks Bay, calm. Air temperature was 78 degrees. Pensacola Bay, calm. Air temperature was 80 degrees. The report from the east end of Dauphin Island was not available. Graham Bay, southeast winds at 9 knots. Air temperature was 81 degrees. And Pettiboy Island, east winds at 11 knots. Air temperature was 78 degrees. 12 miles south of Orange Beach. Winds were east at 6 knots. Sea temperature 85 degrees. Air temperature 81 degrees. 100 miles south of Destin. Winds were southeast at 8 knots. Air temperature 84 degrees. The following weather reports were made at 8 p.m. Pensacola International Airport, light rain was falling. The temperature was 76 degrees, the dew point was 74, and the relative humidity was 93%. The wind was northeast at 3 miles an hour. The pressure was 30.00 inches and rising. Rainfall in the last hour was 0.09 inches. Pensacola Naval Air Station, skies were mostly cloudy. The temperature was 78 degrees, the dew point was 75, and the relative humidity was 90%. The wind was calm. The pressure was 29.99 inches and rising. The following is a summary of watches, warnings and advisories in effect. A flood advisory has been issued until 11 p.m. Central Daylight Time for the following county, Okaloosa, Florida. A coastal flood advisory remains in effect from midnight Central Daylight Time Saturday until 8 a.m. Central Daylight Time Saturday for the following area, in Alabama, Baldwin Coastal, and the following areas, in Florida, Escambia Coastal, Okaloosa Coastal and Santa Rosa Coastal. A coastal flood advisory remains in effect from midnight Central Daylight Time Saturday until 8 a.m. Central Daylight Time Saturday for the following area. In Alabama, Baldwin Central, a rip current risk remains in effect until 7 p.m. Central Daylight Time Monday for the following area. In Alabama, Baldwin Coastal, and the following areas. In Florida, Escambia Coastal, Okaloosa Coastal and Santa Rosa Coastal. Here's your National Weather Service forecast. Tonight, mostly cloudy with a slight chance of thunderstorms. A chance of showers, mainly this evening. Lows in the lower 70s. East winds around 5 miles per hour. Chance of rain 50%. Saturday, a chance of thunderstorms. Showers with highs in the lower 80s. East winds 5 to 10 miles per hour. Chance of rain 90%. Saturday night, showers with a chance of thunderstorms. Lows in the lower 70s. East winds around 5 miles per hour. Chance of rain 90%. Sunday, showers with a chance of thunderstorms. Humid with highs in the lower 80s. Southeast winds around 5 miles per hour. Chance of rain near 100%. Sunday night, a slight chance of thunderstorms. Showers likely, mainly in the evening. Lows in the lower 70s. Northeast winds around 5 miles per hour. Chance of rain 70%. Monday, mostly cloudy with a chance of showers. A slight chance of thunderstorms in the morning, then a chance of thunderstorms in the afternoon. Highs in the lower 80s. Chance of rain 50%. Monday night, a slight chance of thunderstorms in the evening. Mostly cloudy with a slight chance of showers. Lows in the upper 60s. Chance of rain 20%. Tuesday, mostly cloudy with a slight chance of showers in the morning, then partly sunny with a chance of showers with a slight chance of thunderstorms in the afternoon. Highs in the lower 80s. Chance of rain 40%. This is NOAA Weather Radio from the Mobile Pensacola National Weather Service. The current time is 9:12 p.m. Central Daylight Time. A coastal flood advisory is in effect for the following areas in Alabama, Baldwin Coastal and Mobile Coastal, and the following areas in Florida, Escambia Coastal, Okaloosa Coastal and Santa Rosa Coastal. High rip current risk remains in effect through Monday evening. Coastal flood advisory remains in effect from midnight tonight to 8 a.m. Central Daylight Time Saturday. What? For the high rip current risk, dangerous rip currents. For the coastal flood advisory, minor coastal flooding expected. Where? In Alabama, Mobile Coastal and Baldwin Coastal counties. In Florida, Escambia Coastal, Santa Rosa Coastal and Okaloosa Coastal counties. When? For the high rip current risk, through Monday evening. For the coastal flood advisory, from midnight tonight to 8 a.m. Central Daylight Time Saturday. Impacts, flooding of lots, parks, and roads with only isolated road closures expected. Rip currents can sweep even the best swimmers away from shore into deeper water. Additional details, around 2 feet MHHW, water begins to cover portions of Shell Belt and Codang Belt roads. Roads may have some debris washed up on them. If travel is required, allow extra time as some roads may be closed. Do not drive around barricades or through water of unknown depth. Take the necessary actions to protect flood-prone property. Swim near a lifeguard. If caught in a rip current, relax and float. Don't swim against the current. If able, swim in a direction following the shoreline. If unable to escape, face the shore and call or wave for help. A coastal flood advisory is in effect for the following areas in Alabama, Baldwin Central and Mobile Central. Coastal flood advisory remains in effect from midnight tonight to 8 a.m. Central Daylight Time Saturday. What? Minor coastal flooding expected. Where? Mobile Central and Baldwin Central counties. When? From midnight tonight to 8 a.m. Central Daylight Time Saturday. Impacts, flooding of lots, parks, and roads with only isolated road closures expected. Additional details, at 1.5 to 2.0 feet MHHW, the lowest portions of the causeway at the I-10 interchange begin to observe splashover and standing water, resulting in minor flooding around the eastbound I-10 on ramps. The eastbound, outside lanes of the US-90/98 causeway may briefly become impassable due to standing water and debris. Expect minor flooding of docks, piers, boat ramps, and other low-lying areas across portions of northern Mobile Bay. If travel is required, allow extra time as some roads may be closed. Do not drive around barricades or through water of unknown depth. Take the necessary actions to protect flood-prone property. What flooding caused by excessive rainfall is expected? Where, south-central Okaloosa County in northwestern Florida, when, until 11 p.m. Central Daylight Time. Impacts, minor flooding in low-lying and poor drainage areas. Additional details, at 8.05 p.m. Central Daylight Time, Doppler radar indicated heavy rain due to thunderstorms. Minor flooding is ongoing or expected to begin shortly in the advisory area. Between 1 and 2 inches of rain have fallen. Additional rainfall amounts of 1 to 1.5 inches are expected over the area. This additional rain will result in minor flooding. Some locations that will experience flooding include Wright, Fort Walton Beach, Destin, Eglin AIR Force Base, Mary Esther, Ocean City, Lake Lorraine, Shalimar, Cinco Bayou, Longwood, and Eglin Village. http://www.weather.gov/safety/. Flood. Be especially cautious at night when it is harder to recognize the dangers of flooding. Here's your marine forecast. On the weather map, small craft should exercise caution through Saturday afternoon. A moderate to occasionally strong southeasterly flow continues through the weekend with seas up to 3 to 5 feet. Winds become strong and turn northerly to northeasterly behind a cold front early next week. Advisory level conditions are possible Tuesday through Friday with strong easterly winds and seas increasing to 5 to 8 feet. On Perdido Bay, Pensacola Bay including Santa Rosa Sound, and Choctawhatchee Bay. For tonight, southeast winds 10 to 15 knots, becoming east 5 to 10 knots late this evening and overnight. Waves 1 foot or less. A moderate chop. Showers likely this evening. A chance of thunderstorms. A chance of showers after midnight. For Saturday, east winds 10 to 15 knots with gusts up to 20 knots. Waves 1 foot or less. A moderate chop. Showers with a chance of thunderstorms. For Saturday night, southeast winds 5 to 10 knots. Waves 1 foot or less. Light chop. Showers with a chance of thunderstorms. And for Sunday, southeast winds 5 to 10 knots. Waves 1 foot or less. Light chop. Showers with a chance of thunderstorms. On Perdido Bay, Pensacola Bay including Santa Rosa Sound, and Choctawhatchee Bay. For tonight, east winds 5 to 10 knots. Waves 1 foot or less. Light chop. A chance of showers. For Saturday, southeast winds 5 to 10 knots. Waves 1 foot or less. Light chop. Showers with a chance of thunderstorms. For Saturday night, southeast winds 5 to 10 knots. Waves 1 foot or less. Light chop. Showers with a chance of thunderstorms. And for Sunday, southeast winds 5 to 10 knots. Waves 1 foot or less. Light chop. Showers with a chance of thunderstorms. From the Okaloosa-Walton County line to Pascagoula, an out 20 nautical miles. For tonight, southeast winds 10 to 15 knots. Seas 3 to 4 feet, occasionally to 5 feet. Wave detail, southeast 4 feet at 7 seconds. Showers likely with a chance of thunderstorms. For Saturday, southeast winds 10 to 15 knots with gusts up to 20 knots. Seas 4 to 5 feet, occasionally to 6 feet. Wave detail, southeast 5 feet at 7 seconds. Showers with a chance of thunderstorms. For Saturday night, southeast winds around 10 knots. Seas 3 to 4 feet, occasionally to 5 feet. Wave detail, southeast 4 feet at 7 seconds. Showers with a chance of thunderstorms. And for Sunday, southeast winds 10 to 15 knots, becoming south 5 to 10 knots in the afternoon. Seas 3 to 4 feet, occasionally to 5 feet. Wave detail, southeast 4 feet at 7 seconds. Showers with a chance of thunderstorms. From the Okaloosa-Walton County line to Pascagoula, from 20 to 60 nautical miles offshore. For tonight, southeast winds around 15 knots with gusts up to 20 knots. Seas 4 to 5 feet, occasionally to 6 feet. Wave detail, southeast 5 feet at 7 seconds. A chance of thunderstorms. Showers likely. For Saturday, southeast winds 10 to 15 knots with gusts up to 20 knots. Seas 4 to 5 feet, occasionally to 6 feet. Wave detail, southeast 5 feet at 7 seconds. Showers with a chance of thunderstorms. For Saturday night, southeast winds 10 to 15 knots with gusts up to 20 knots. Seas around 4 feet, occasionally to 5 feet. Wave detail, southeast 4 feet at 7 seconds. Showers with a chance of thunderstorms. And for Sunday, south winds 10 to 15 knots. Seas around 4 feet, occasionally to 5 feet. Wave detail, southeast 4 feet at 7 seconds. Showers with a chance of thunderstorms. 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Tidal information at the mouth of the Mobile River on Saturday, high tide at 5 a.m. Low tide at 5:48 p.m. At the mouth of the Mobile River on Sunday, high tide at 6:01 a.m. Low tide at 6:50 p.m. At Pensacola Bay on Saturday, high tide at 4:29 a.m. Low tide at 4:36 p.m. At Pensacola Bay on Sunday, high tide at 5:47 a.m. Low tide at 5:27 p.m. At the East Pass in Destin on Saturday, high tide at 3:56 a.m. Low tide at 4:02 p.m. At the East Pass in Destin on Sunday, high tide at 5:14 a.m. Low tide at 4:53 p.m. The following marine observations were made as of 9 p.m. Mobile Bay Coast Guard Station. Winds were east at 5 knots. Sea temperature 85 degrees. Air temperature 82 degrees. Weeks Bay, calm. Air temperature was 78 degrees. Pensacola Bay, northeast winds at 4 knots. Air temperature was 79 degrees. The report from the east end of Dauphin Island was not available. Graham Bay, southeast winds at 14 knots. Air temperature was 80 degrees. And Pettiboy Island, east winds at 8 knots. Air temperature was 79 degrees. 12 miles south of Orange Beach, winds were east at 4 knots. Air temperature was 82 degrees. Gulf water temperature 85 degrees. Wave height 4 feet, with a period of 7 seconds. 100 miles south of Destin. Winds were east at 10 knots. Air temperature 84 degrees. Wave height 5 feet. Wave period 7 seconds. The following weather reports were made at 9 p.m. Pensacola International Airport, skies were cloudy. The temperature was 77 degrees, the dew point was 75, and the relative humidity was 93%. The wind was northeast at 5 miles an hour. The pressure was 30.01 inches and rising. Rainfall in the last hour was 0.01 inches. Pensacola Naval Air Station, skies were cloudy. The temperature was 79 degrees, the dew point was 77, and the relative humidity was 94%. The wind was northeast at 5 miles an hour. The pressure was 30.01 inches and rising. The following is a summary of watches, warnings and advisories in effect. A flood advisory has been issued until 11 p.m. Central Daylight Time for the following county, Okaloosa, Florida. A coastal flood advisory remains in effect from midnight Central Daylight Time Saturday until 8 a.m. Central Daylight Time Saturday for the following area: in Alabama, Baldwin Coastal, and the following areas: in Florida, Escambia Coastal, Okaloosa Coastal, and Santa Rosa Coastal. A coastal flood advisory remains in effect from midnight Central Daylight Time Saturday until 8 a.m. Central Daylight Time Saturday for the following area: in Alabama, Baldwin Central, a rip current risk remains in effect until 7 p.m. Central Daylight Time Monday for the following area: in Alabama, Baldwin Coastal, and the following areas: in Florida, Escambia Coastal, Okaloosa Coastal, and Santa Rosa Coastal. Here's your National Weather Service forecast. Tonight, mostly cloudy with a slight chance of thunderstorms. A chance of showers, mainly this evening. Lows in the lower 70s. East winds around 5 miles per hour. Chance of rain 50%. Saturday, a chance of thunderstorms. Showers with highs in the lower 80s. East winds 5 to 10 miles per hour. Chance of rain 90%. Saturday night, showers with a chance of thunderstorms. Lows in the lower 70s. East winds around 5 miles per hour. Chance of rain 90%. Sunday, showers with a chance of thunderstorms. Humid with highs in the lower 80s. Southeast winds around 5 miles per hour. Chance of rain near 100%. Sunday night, a slight chance of thunderstorms. Showers likely, mainly in the evening. Lows in the lower 70s. Northeast winds around 5 miles per hour. Chance of rain 70%. Monday, mostly cloudy with a chance of showers. A slight chance of thunderstorms in the morning, then a chance of thunderstorms in the afternoon. Highs in the lower 80s. Chance of rain 50%. Monday night, a slight chance of thunderstorms in the evening. Mostly cloudy with a slight chance of showers. Lows in the upper 60s. Chance of rain 20%. Tuesday, mostly cloudy with a slight chance of showers in the morning, then partly sunny with a chance of showers with a slight chance of thunderstorms in the afternoon. Highs in the lower 80s. Chance of rain 40%. 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The current time is 9:27 p.m. Central Daylight Time. A coastal flood advisory is in effect for the following areas: in Alabama, Baldwin Coastal and Mobile Coastal, and the following areas: in Florida, Escambia Coastal, Okaloosa Coastal, and Santa Rosa Coastal. High rip current risk remains in effect through Monday evening. Coastal flood advisory remains in effect from midnight tonight to 8 a.m. Central Daylight Time Saturday. Watch for the high rip current risk, dangerous rip currents. For the coastal flood advisory, minor coastal flooding expected. Where? In Alabama, Mobile Coastal and Baldwin Coastal counties. In Florida, Escambia Coastal, Santa Rosa Coastal and Okaloosa Coastal counties. When? For the high rip current risk, through Monday evening. For the coastal flood advisory, from midnight tonight to 8 a.m. Central Daylight Time Saturday. Impacts, flooding of lots, parks, and roads with only isolated road closures expected. Rip currents can sweep even the best swimmers away from shore into deeper water. Additional details, around 2 feet MHHW, water begins to cover portions of Shell Belt and Codan Belt roads. Roads may have some debris washed up on them. If travel is required, allow extra time as some roads may be closed. Do not drive around barricades or through water of unknown depth. Take the necessary actions to protect flood-prone property. Swim near a lifeguard. If caught in a rip current, relax and float. Don't swim against the current. If able, swim in a direction following the shoreline. If unable to escape, face the shore and call or wave for help. A coastal flood advisory is in effect for the following areas: in Alabama, Baldwin Central and Mobile Central. Coastal flood advisory remains in effect from midnight tonight to 8 a.m. Central Daylight Time Saturday. What? Minor coastal flooding expected. Where? Mobile Central and Baldwin Central counties. When? From midnight tonight to 8 a.m. Central Daylight Time Saturday. Impacts, flooding of lots, parks, and roads with only isolated road closures expected. Additional details, at 1.5 to 2.0 feet MHHW, the lowest portions of the causeway at the I-10 interchange begin to observe splashover and standing water, resulting in minor flooding around the eastbound I-10 on ramps. The eastbound, outside lanes of the US-90/98 causeway may briefly become impassable due to standing water and debris. Expect minor flooding of docks, piers,

At 8:05 p.m. Central Daylight Time, Doppler radar indicated heavy rain due to thunderstorms. Minor flooding is ongoing or expected to begin shortly in the advisory area. Between 1 and 2 inches of rain have fallen. Additional rainfall amounts of 1 to 1.5 inches are expected over the area. This additional rain will result in minor flooding. Some locations that will experience flooding include Wright, Fort Walton Beach, Destin, Eglin AIR Force Base, Mary Esther, Ocean City, Lake Lorraine, Shalimar, Cinco Bayou, Longwood, and Eglin Village. http://www.weather.gov/safety/. Flood. Be especially cautious at night when it is harder to recognize the dangers of flooding. Here's your marine forecast. On the weather map, small craft should exercise caution through Saturday afternoon. A moderate to occasionally strong southeasterly flow continues through the weekend with seas up to 3 to 5 feet. Winds become strong and turn northerly to northeasterly behind a cold front early next week. Advisory level conditions are possible Tuesday through Friday with strong easterly winds and seas increasing to 5 to 8 feet. On Perdido Bay, Pensacola Bay including Santa Rosa Sound, and Choctawhatchee Bay. For tonight, southeast winds 10 to 15 knots, becoming east 5 to 10 knots late this evening and overnight. Waves 1 foot or less. A moderate chop. Showers likely this evening. A chance of thunderstorms. A chance of showers after midnight. For Saturday, east winds 10 to 15 knots with gusts up to 20 knots. Waves 1 foot or less. A moderate chop. Showers with a chance of thunderstorms. For Saturday night, southeast winds 5 to 10 knots. Waves 1 foot or less. Light chop. Showers with a chance of thunderstorms. And for Sunday, southeast winds 5 to 10 knots. Waves 1 foot or less. Light chop. Showers with a chance of thunderstorms. On Perdido Bay, Pensacola Bay including Santa Rosa Sound, and Choctawhatchee Bay. For tonight, east winds 5 to 10 knots. Waves 1 foot or less. Light chop. A chance of showers. For Saturday, southeast winds 5 to 10 knots. Waves 1 foot or less. Light chop. Showers with a chance of thunderstorms. For Saturday night, southeast winds 5 to 10 knots. Waves 1 foot or less. Light chop. Showers with a chance of thunderstorms. And for Sunday, southeast winds 5 to 10 knots. Waves 1 foot or less. Light chop. Showers with a chance of thunderstorms. From the Okaloosa Walton County line to Pascagoula and out 20 nautical miles. For tonight, southeast winds 10 to 15 knots. Seas 3 to 4 feet, occasionally to 5 feet. Wave detail, southeast 4 feet at 7 seconds. Showers likely with a chance of thunderstorms. For Saturday, southeast winds 10 to 15 knots with gusts up to 20 knots. Seas 4 to 5 feet, occasionally to 6 feet. Wave detail, southeast 5 feet at 7 seconds. Showers with a chance of thunderstorms. For Saturday night, southeast winds around 10 knots. Seas 3 to 4 feet, occasionally to 5 feet. Wave detail, southeast 4 feet at 7 seconds. Showers with a chance of thunderstorms. And for Sunday, southeast winds 10 to 15 knots, becoming south 5 to 10 knots in the afternoon. Seas 3 to 4 feet, occasionally to 5 feet. Wave detail, southeast 4 feet at 7 seconds. Showers with a chance of thunderstorms. From the Okaloosa Walton County line to Pascagoula, from 20 to 60 nautical miles offshore. For tonight, southeast winds around 15 knots with gusts up to 20 knots. Seas 4 to 5 feet, occasionally to 6 feet. Wave detail, southeast 5 feet at 7 seconds. A chance of thunderstorms. Showers likely. For Saturday, southeast winds 10 to 15 knots with gusts up to 20 knots. Seas 4 to 5 feet, occasionally to 6 feet. Wave detail, southeast 5 feet.

0: 8 at 7 seconds. Showers with a chance of thunderstorms. For Saturday night, southeast winds 10 to 15 knots with gusts up to 20 knots. Seas around 4 feet, occasionally to 5 feet. Wave detail, southeast 4 feet at 7 seconds. Showers with a chance of thunderstorms. And for Sunday, south winds 10 to 15 knots. Seas around 4 feet, occasionally to 5 feet. Wave detail, southeast 4 feet at 7 seconds. Showers with a chance of thunderstorms. Tidal information, at the mouth of the Mobile River on Saturday, high tide at 5 a.m. Low tide at 5:48 p.m. At the mouth of the Mobile River on Sunday, high tide at 6:01 a.m. Low tide at 6:50 p.m. At Pensacola Bay on Saturday, high tide at 4:29 a.m. Low tide at 4:36 p.m. At Pensacola Bay on Sunday, high tide at 5:47 a.m. Low tide at 5:27 p.m. At the East Pass in Destin on Saturday, high tide at 3:56 a.m. Low tide at 4:02 p.m. At the East Pass in Destin on Sunday, high tide at 5:14 a.m. Low tide at 4:53 p.m. The following marine observations were made as of 9 p.m. Mobile Bay Coast Guard Station. Winds were east at 5 knots. Sea temperature 85 degrees. Air temperature 82 degrees. Weeks Bay, calm. Air temperature was 78 degrees. Pensacola Bay, northeast winds at 4 knots. Air temperature was 79 degrees. The report from the east end of Dauphin Island was not available. Graham Bay, southeast winds at 14 knots. Air temperature was 80 degrees. And Pettiboy Island, east winds at 8 knots. Air temperature was 79 degrees. 12 miles south of Orange Beach, winds were east at 4 knots. Air temperature was 82 degrees. Gulf water temperature 85 degrees. Wave height 4 feet, with a period of 7 seconds. 100 miles south of Destin. Winds were east at 10 knots. Air temperature 84 degrees. Wave height 5 feet. Wave period 7 seconds. The following weather reports were made at 9 p.m. Pensacola International Airport, skies were cloudy. The temperature was 77 degrees, the dew point was 75, and the relative humidity was 93%. The wind was northeast at 5 miles an hour. The pressure was 30.01 inches and rising. Rainfall in the last hour was 0.01 inches. Pensacola Naval Air Station, skies were cloudy. The temperature was 79 degrees, the dew point was 77, and the relative humidity was 94%. The wind was northeast at 5 miles an hour. The pressure was 30.01 inches and rising. The following is a summary of watches, warnings and advisories in effect. A flood advisory has been issued until 11 p.m. Central Daylight Time for the following county, Okaloosa, Florida. A coastal flood advisory remains in effect from midnight Central Daylight Time Saturday until 8 a.m. Central Daylight Time Saturday for the following area, in Alabama, Baldwin Coastal, and the following areas, in Florida, Escambia Coastal, Okaloosa Coastal and Santa Rosa Coastal. A coastal flood advisory remains in effect from midnight Central Daylight Time Saturday until 8 a.m. Central Daylight Time Saturday for the following area, in Alabama, Baldwin Central. A rip current risk remains in effect until 7 p.m. Central Daylight Time Monday for the following area, in Alabama, Baldwin Coastal, and the following areas, in Florida, Escambia Coastal, Okaloosa Coastal and Santa Rosa Coastal. Here's your National Weather Service forecast. Tonight, mostly cloudy with a slight chance of thunderstorms. A chance of showers, mainly this evening. Lows in the lower 70s. East winds around 5 miles per hour. Chance of rain 50%. Saturday, a chance of thunderstorms. Showers with highs in the lower 80s. East winds 5 to 10 miles per hour. Chance of rain 90%. Saturday night, showers with a chance of thunderstorms. Lows in the lower 70s. East winds around 5 miles per hour. Chance of rain 90%. Sunday, showers with a chance of thunderstorms. Humid with highs in the lower 80s. Southeast winds around 5 miles per hour. Chance of rain near 100%. Sunday night, a slight chance of thunderstorms. Showers likely, mainly in the evening. Lows in the lower 70s. Northeast winds around 5 miles per hour. Chance of rain 70%. Monday, mostly cloudy with a chance of showers. A slight chance of thunderstorms in the morning, then a chance of thunderstorms in the afternoon. Highs in the lower 80s. Chance of rain 50%. Monday night, a slight chance of thunderstorms in the evening. Mostly cloudy with a slight chance of showers. Lows in the upper 60s. Chance of rain 20%. Tuesday, mostly cloudy with a slight chance of showers in the morning, then partly sunny with a chance of showers with a slight chance of thunderstorms in the afternoon. Highs in the lower 80s. Chance of rain 40%. 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The current time is 9:42 p.m. Central Daylight Time. A coastal flood advisory is in effect for the following areas in Alabama, Baldwin Coastal and Mobile Coastal, and the following areas in Florida, Escambia Coastal, Okaloosa Coastal and Santa Rosa Coastal. High rip current risk remains in effect through Monday evening. Coastal flood advisory remains in effect from midnight tonight to 8 a.m. Central Daylight Time Saturday. Watch for the high rip current risk, dangerous rip currents. For the coastal flood advisory, minor coastal flooding expected. Where? In Alabama, Mobile Coastal and Baldwin Coastal counties. In Florida, Escambia Coastal, Santa Rosa Coastal and Okaloosa Coastal counties. When? For the high rip current risk, through Monday evening. For the coastal flood advisory, from midnight tonight to 8 a.m. Central Daylight Time Saturday. Impacts, flooding of lots, parks, and roads with only isolated road closures expected. Rip currents can sweep even the best swimmers away from shore into deeper water. Additional details, around 2 feet MHHW, water begins to cover portions of Shell Belt and Codang Belt roads. Roads may have some debris washed up on them. If travel is required, allow extra time as some roads may be closed. Do not drive around barricades or through water of unknown depth. Take the necessary actions to protect flood-prone property. Swim near a lifeguard. If caught in a rip current, relax and float. Don't swim against the current. If able, swim in a direction following the shoreline. If unable to escape, face the shore and call or wave for help. A coastal flood advisory is in effect for the following areas in Alabama, Baldwin Central and Mobile Central. Coastal flood advisory remains in effect from midnight tonight to 8 a.m. Central Daylight Time Saturday. What? Minor coastal flooding expected. Where? Mobile Central and Baldwin Central counties. When? From midnight tonight to 8 a.m. Central Daylight Time Saturday. Impacts, flooding of lots, parks, and roads with only isolated road closures expected. Additional details, at 1.5 to 2.0 feet MHHW, the lowest portions of the causeway at the I-10 interchange begin to observe splashover and standing water, resulting in minor flooding around the eastbound I-10 on ramps. The eastbound, outside lanes of the US-90/98 causeway may briefly become impassable due to standing water and debris. Expect minor flooding of docks, piers, boat ramps, and other low-lying areas across portions of northern Mobile Bay. If travel is required, allow extra time as some roads may be closed. Do not drive around barricades or through water of unknown depth. Take the necessary actions to protect flood-prone property. What? Flooding caused by excessive rainfall is expected. Where? South Central Okaloosa County in northwestern Florida. When? Until 11 p.m. Central Daylight Time. Impacts, minor flooding in low-lying and poor drainage areas. Additional details, at 8.05 p.m. Central Daylight Time, Doppler radar indicated heavy rain due to thunderstorms. Minor flooding is ongoing or expected to begin shortly in the advisory area. Between 1 and 2 inches of rain have fallen. Additional rainfall amounts of 1 to 1.5 inches are expected over the area. This additional rain will result in minor flooding. Some locations that will experience flooding include Wright, Fort Walton Beach, Destin, Eglin AIR Force Base, Mary Esther, Ocean City, Lake Lorraine, Shalimar, Cinco Bayou, Longwood, and Eglin Village. http://www.weather.gov/safety/. Flood. Be especially cautious at night when it is harder to recognize the dangers of flooding. Here's your marine forecast. On the weather map, small craft should exercise caution through Saturday afternoon. A moderate to occasionally strong southeasterly flow continues through the weekend with seas up to 3 to 5 feet. Winds become strong and turn northerly to northeasterly behind a cold front early next week. Advisory level conditions are possible Tuesday through Friday with strong easterly winds and seas increasing to 5 to 8 feet. On Perdido Bay, Pensacola Bay including Santa Rosa Sound, and Choctawhatchee Bay. For tonight, southeast winds 10 to 15 knots, becoming east 5 to 10 knots late this evening and overnight. Waves 1 foot or less. A moderate chop. Showers likely this evening. A chance of thunderstorms. A chance of showers after midnight. For Saturday, east winds 10 to 15 knots with gusts up to 20 knots. Waves 1 foot or less. A moderate chop. Showers with a chance of thunderstorms. For Saturday night, southeast winds 5 to 10 knots. Waves 1 foot or less. Light chop. Showers with a chance of thunderstorms. And for Sunday, southeast winds 5 to 10 knots. Waves 1 foot or less. Light chop. Showers with a chance of thunderstorms. On Perdido Bay, Pensacola Bay including Santa Rosa Sound, and Choctawhatchee Bay. For tonight, east winds 5 to 10 knots. Waves 1 foot or less. Light chop. A chance of showers. For Saturday, southeast winds 5 to 10 knots. Waves 1 foot or less. Light chop. Showers with a chance of thunderstorms. For Saturday night, southeast winds 5 to 10 knots. Waves 1 foot or less. Light chop. Showers with a chance of thunderstorms. And for Sunday, southeast winds 5 to 10 knots. Waves 1 foot or less. Light chop. Showers with a chance of thunderstorms. From the Okaloosa-Walton County line to Pascagoula and out 20 nautical miles. For tonight, southeast winds 10 to 15 knots. Seas 3 to 4 feet, occasionally to 5 feet. Wave detail, southeast 4 feet at 7 seconds. Showers likely with a chance of thunderstorms. For Saturday, southeast winds 10 to 15 knots with gusts up to 20 knots. Seas 4 to 5 feet, occasionally to 6 feet. Wave detail, southeast 5 feet at 7 seconds. Showers with a chance of thunderstorms. For Saturday night, southeast winds around 10 knots. Seas 3 to 4 feet, occasionally to 5 feet. Wave detail, southeast 4 feet at 7 seconds. Showers with a chance of thunderstorms. And for Sunday, southeast winds 10 to 15 knots, becoming south 5 to 10 knots in the afternoon. Seas 3 to 4 feet, occasionally to 5 feet. Wave detail, southeast 4 feet at 7 seconds. Showers with a chance of thunderstorms. From the Okaloosa-Walton County line to Pascagoula, from 20 to 60 nautical miles offshore. For tonight, southeast winds around 15 knots with gusts up to 20 knots. Seas 4 to 5 feet, occasionally to 6 feet. Wave detail, southeast 5 feet at 7 seconds. A chance of thunderstorms. Showers likely. For Saturday, southeast winds 10 to 15 knots with gusts up to 20 knots. Seas 4 to 5 feet, occasionally to 6 feet. Wave detail, southeast 5 feet at 7 seconds. Showers with a chance of thunderstorms. For Saturday night, southeast winds 10 to 15 knots with gusts up to 20 knots. Seas around 4 feet, occasionally to 5 feet. Wave detail, southeast 4 feet at 7 seconds. Showers with a chance of thunderstorms. And for Sunday, south winds 10 to 15 knots. Seas around 4 feet, occasionally to 5 feet. Wave detail, southeast 4 feet at 7 seconds. Showers with a chance of thunderstorms. 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Tidal information, at the mouth of the Mobile River on Saturday, high tide at 5 a.m. Low tide at 5:48 p.m. At the mouth of the Mobile River on Sunday, high tide at 6:01 a.m. Low tide at 6:50 p.m. At Pensacola Bay on Saturday, high tide at 4:29 a.m. Low tide at 4:36 p.m. At Pensacola Bay on Sunday, high tide at 5:47 a.m. Low tide at 5:27 p.m. At the East Pass in Destin on Saturday, high tide at 3:56 a.m. Low tide at 4:02 p.m. At the East Pass in Destin on Sunday, high tide at 5:14 a.m. Low tide at 4:53 p.m. The following marine observations were made as of 9 p.m. Mobile Bay Coast Guard Station. Winds were east at 5 knots. Sea temperature 85 degrees. Air temperature 82 degrees. Weeks Bay, calm. Air temperature was 78 degrees. Pensacola Bay, northeast winds at 4 knots. Air temperature was 79 degrees. The report from the east end of Dauphin Island was not available. Graham Bay, southeast winds at 14 knots. Air temperature was 80 degrees. And Pettiboy Island, east winds at 8 knots. Air temperature was 79 degrees. 12 miles south of Orange Beach, winds were east at 4 knots. Air temperature was 82 degrees. Gulf water temperature 85 degrees. Wave height 4 feet, with a period of 7 seconds. 100 miles south of Destin. Winds were east at 10 knots. Air temperature 84 degrees. Wave height 5 feet. Wave period 7 seconds. The following weather reports were made at 9 p.m. Pensacola International Airport, skies were cloudy. The temperature was 77 degrees, the dew point was 75, and the relative humidity was 93%. The wind was northeast at 5 miles an hour. The pressure was 30.01 inches and rising. Rainfall in the last hour was 0.01 inches. Pensacola Naval Air Station, skies were cloudy. The temperature was 79 degrees, the dew point was 77, and the relative humidity was 94%. The wind was northeast at 5 miles an hour. The pressure was 30.01 inches and rising. The following is a summary of watches, warnings and advisories in effect. A flood advisory has been issued until 11 p.m. Central Daylight Time for the following county, Okaloosa, Florida. A coastal flood advisory remains in effect from midnight Central Daylight Time Saturday until 8 a.m. Central Daylight Time Saturday for the following area, in Alabama, Baldwin Coastal, and the following areas, in Florida, Escambia Coastal, Okaloosa Coastal and Santa Rosa Coastal. A coastal flood advisory remains in effect from midnight Central Daylight Time Saturday until 8 a.m. Central Daylight Time Saturday for the following area, in Alabama, Baldwin Central. A rip current risk remains in effect until 7 p.m. Central Daylight Time Monday for the following area, in Alabama, Baldwin Coastal, and the following areas, in Florida, Escambia Coastal, Okaloosa Coastal and Santa Rosa Coastal. Here's your National Weather Service forecast. Tonight, mostly cloudy with a slight chance of thunderstorms. A chance of showers, mainly this evening. Lows in the lower 70s. East winds around 5 miles per hour. Chance of rain 50%. Saturday, a chance of thunderstorms. Showers with highs in the lower 80s. East winds 5 to 10 miles per hour. Chance of rain 90%. Saturday night, showers with a chance of thunderstorms. Lows in the lower 70s. East winds around 5 miles per hour. Chance of rain 90%. Sunday, showers with a chance of thunderstorms. Humid with highs in the lower 80s. Southeast winds around 5 miles per hour. Chance of rain near 100%. Sunday night, a slight chance of thunderstorms. Showers likely, mainly in the evening. Lows in the lower 70s. Northeast winds around 5 miles per hour. Chance of rain 70%. Monday, mostly cloudy with a chance of showers. A slight chance of thunderstorms in the morning, then a chance of thunderstorms in the afternoon. Highs in the lower 80s. Chance of rain 50%. Monday night, a slight chance of thunderstorms in the evening. Mostly cloudy with a slight chance of showers. Lows in the upper 60s. Chance of rain 20%. Tuesday, mostly cloudy with a slight chance of showers in the morning, then partly sunny with a chance of showers with a slight chance of thunderstorms in the afternoon. Highs in the lower 80s. Chance of rain 40%. 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The current time is 9:57 p.m. Central Daylight Time. A coastal flood advisory is in effect for the following areas in Alabama, Baldwin Coastal and Mobile Coastal, and the following areas in Florida, Escambia Coastal, Okaloosa Coastal and Santa Rosa Coastal. High rip current risk remains in effect through Monday evening. Coastal flood advisory remains in effect from midnight tonight to 8 a.m. Central Daylight Time Saturday. Watch for the high rip current risk, dangerous rip currents. For the coastal flood advisory, minor coastal flooding expected. Where? In Alabama, Mobile Coastal and Baldwin Coastal counties. In Florida, Escambia Coastal, Santa Rosa Coastal and Okaloosa Coastal counties. When? For the high rip current risk, through Monday evening. For the coastal flood advisory, from midnight tonight to 8 a.m. Central Daylight Time Saturday. Impacts, flooding of lots, parks, and roads with only isolated road closures expected. Rip currents can sweep even the best swimmers away from shore into deeper water. Additional details, around 2 feet MHHW, water begins to cover portions of Shell Belt and Codang Belt roads. Roads may have some debris washed up on them. If travel is required, allow extra time as some roads may be closed. Do not drive around barricades or through water of unknown depth. Take the necessary actions to protect flood-prone property. Swim near a lifeguard. If caught in the rip current, relax and float. Don't swim against the current. If able, swim in a direction following the shoreline. If unable to escape, face the shore and call or wave for help. A coastal flood advisory is in effect for the following areas in Alabama, Baldwin Central and Mobile Central. Coastal flood advisory remains in effect from midnight tonight to 8 a.m. Central Daylight Time Saturday. What? Minor coastal flooding expected. Where? Mobile Central and Baldwin Central counties. When? From midnight tonight to 8 a.m. Central Daylight Time Saturday. Impacts, flooding of lots, parks, and roads with only isolated road.
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0: The eastbound I-10 on ramps. The eastbound, outside lanes of the US-90/98 causeway may briefly become impassable due to standing water and debris. Expect minor flooding of docks, piers, boat ramps, and other low-lying areas across portions of northern Mobile Bay. If travel is required, allow extra time as some roads may be closed. Do not drive around barricades or through water of unknown depth. Take the necessary actions to protect flood-prone property. What? Flooding caused by excessive rainfall is expected. Where? South-central Okaloosa County in northwestern Florida. When? Until 11 p.m. Central Daylight Time. Impacts, minor flooding in low-lying and poor drainage areas. Additional details, At 8.05 p.m. Central Daylight Time, Doppler radar indicated heavy rain due to thunderstorms. Minor flooding is ongoing or expected to begin shortly in the advisory area. Between 1 and 2 inches of rain have fallen. Additional rainfall amounts of 1 to 1.5 inches are expected over the area. This additional rain will result in minor flooding. Some locations that will experience flooding include Wright, Fort Walton Beach, Destin, Eglin AIR Force Base, Mary Esther, Ocean City, Lake Lorraine, Shalimar, Cinco Bayou, Longwood, and Eglin Village. http://www.weather.gov/safety/. Flood. Be especially cautious at night when it is harder to recognize the dangers of flooding. Here's your marine forecast. On the weather map, small craft should exercise caution through Saturday afternoon. A moderate to occasionally strong southeasterly flow continues through the weekend with seas up to 3 to 5 feet. Winds become strong and turn northerly to northeasterly behind a cold front early next week. Advisory level conditions are possible Tuesday through Friday with strong easterly winds and seas increasing to 5 to 8 feet. On Perdido Bay, Pensacola Bay including Santa Rosa Sound, and Choctaw Hatchie Bay. For tonight, southeast winds 10 to 15 knots, becoming east 5 to 10 knots late this evening and overnight. Waves 1 foot or less. A moderate chop. Showers likely this evening. A chance of thunderstorms. A chance of showers after midnight. For Saturday, east winds 10 to 15 knots with gusts up to 20 knots. Waves 1 foot or less. A moderate chop. Showers with a chance of thunderstorms. For Saturday night, southeast winds 5 to 10 knots. Waves 1 foot or less. Light chop. Showers with a chance of thunderstorms. And for Sunday, southeast winds 5 to 10 knots. Waves 1 foot or less. Light chop. Showers with a chance of thunderstorms. On Perdido Bay, Pensacola Bay including Santa Rosa Sound, and Choctaw Hatchie Bay. For tonight, east winds 5 to 10 knots. Waves 1 foot or less. Light chop. A chance of showers. For Saturday, southeast winds 5 to 10 knots. Waves 1 foot or less. Light chop. Showers with a chance of thunderstorms. For Saturday night, southeast winds 5 to 10 knots. Waves 1 foot or less. Light chop. Showers with a chance of thunderstorms. And for Sunday, southeast winds 5 to 10 knots. Waves 1 foot or less. Light chop. Showers with a chance of thunderstorms. From the Okaloosa Walton County line to Pascagoula and out 20 nautical miles. For tonight, southeast winds 10 to 15 knots. Seas 3 to 4 feet, occasionally to 5 feet. Wave detail, southeast 4 feet at 7 seconds. Showers likely with a chance of thunderstorms. For Saturday, southeast winds 10 to 15 knots with gusts up to 20 knots. Seas 4 to 5 feet, occasionally to 6 feet. Wave detail, southeast 5 feet at 7 seconds. Showers with a chance of thunderstorms. For Saturday night, southeast winds around 10 knots. Seas 3 to 4 feet, occasionally to 5 feet. Wave detail, southeast 4 feet at 7 seconds. Showers with a chance of thunderstorms. And for Sunday, southeast winds 10 to 15 knots, becoming south 5 to 10 knots in the afternoon. Seas 3 to 4 feet, occasionally to 5 feet. Wave detail, southeast 4 feet at 7 seconds. Showers with a chance of thunderstorms. From the Okaloosa Walton County line to Pascagoula, from 20 to 60 nautical miles offshore. For tonight, southeast winds around 15 knots with gusts up to 20 knots. Seas 4 to 5 feet, occasionally to 6 feet. Wave detail, southeast 5 feet at 7 seconds. A chance of thunderstorms. Showers likely. For Saturday, southeast winds 10 to 15 knots with gusts up to 20 knots. Seas 4 to 5 feet, occasionally to 6 feet. Wave detail, southeast 5 feet at 7 seconds. Showers with a chance of thunderstorms. For Saturday night, southeast winds 10 to 15 knots with gusts up to 20 knots. Seas around 4 feet, occasionally to 5 feet. Wave detail, southeast 4 feet at 7 seconds. Showers with a chance of thunderstorms. And for Sunday, south winds 10 to 15 knots. Seas around 4 feet, occasionally to 5 feet. Wave detail, southeast 4 feet at 7 seconds. Showers with a chance of thunderstorms. Tidal information, at the mouth of the Mobile River on Saturday, high tide at 5 a.m. Low tide at 5:48 p.m. At the mouth of the Mobile River on Sunday, high tide at 6:01 a.m. Low tide at 6:50 p.m. At Pensacola Bay on Saturday, high tide at 4:29 a.m. Low tide at 4:36 p.m. At Pensacola Bay on Sunday, high tide at 5:47 a.m. Low tide at 5:27 p.m. At the East Pass in Destin on Saturday, high tide at 3:56 a.m. Low tide at 4:02 p.m. At the East Pass in Destin on Sunday, high tide at 5:14 a.m. Low tide at 4:53 p.m. The following marine observations were made as of 9 p.m. Mobile Bay Coast Guard Station. Winds were east at 5 knots. Sea temperature 85 degrees. Air temperature 82 degrees. Weeks Bay, calm. Air temperature was 78 degrees. Pensacola Bay, northeast winds at 4 knots. Air temperature was 79 degrees. The report from the east end of Dauphin Island was not available. Graham Bay, southeast winds at 14 knots. Air temperature was 80 degrees. And Pettiboy Island, east winds at 8 knots. Air temperature was 79 degrees. 12 miles south of Orange Beach, winds were east at 4 knots. Air temperature was 82 degrees. Gulf water temperature 85 degrees. Wave height 4 feet, with a period of 7 seconds. 100 miles south of Destin. Winds were east at 10 knots. Air temperature 84 degrees. Wave height 5 feet. Wave period 7 seconds. The following weather reports were made at 9 p.m. Pensacola International Airport, skies were cloudy. The temperature was 77 degrees, the dew point was 75, and the relative humidity was 93%. The wind was northeast at 5 miles an hour. The pressure was 30.01 inches and rising. Rainfall in the last hour was 0.01 inches. Pensacola Naval Air Station, skies were cloudy. The temperature was 79 degrees, the dew point was 77, and the relative humidity was 94%. The wind was northeast at 5 miles an hour. The pressure was 30.01 inches and rising. The following is a summary of watches, warnings and advisories in effect. A flood advisory has been issued until 11 p.m. Central Daylight Time for the following county, Okaloosa, Florida. A coastal flood advisory remains in effect from midnight Central Daylight Time Saturday until 8 a.m. Central Daylight Time Saturday for the following area, in Alabama, Baldwin Coastal, and the following areas, in Florida, Escambia Coastal, Okaloosa Coastal and Santa Rosa Coastal. A coastal flood advisory remains in effect from midnight Central Daylight Time Saturday until 8 a.m. Central Daylight Time Saturday for the following area, in Alabama, Baldwin Central. A rip current risk remains in effect until 7 p.m. Central Daylight Time Monday for the following area, in Alabama, Baldwin Coastal, and the following areas, in Florida, Escambia Coastal, Okaloosa Coastal and Santa Rosa Coastal. Here's your National Weather Service forecast. Tonight, mostly cloudy with a slight chance of thunderstorms. A chance of showers, mainly this evening. Lows in the lower 70s. East winds around 5 miles per hour. Chance of rain 50%. Saturday, a chance of thunderstorms. Showers with highs in the lower 80s. East winds 5 to 10 miles per hour. Chance of rain 90%. Saturday night, showers with a chance of thunderstorms. Lows in the lower 70s. East winds around 5 miles per hour. Chance of rain 90%. Sunday, showers with a chance of thunderstorms. Humid with highs in the lower 80s. Southeast winds around 5 miles per hour. Chance of rain near 100%. Sunday night, a slight chance of thunderstorms. Showers likely, mainly in the evening. Lows in the lower 70s. Northeast winds around 5 miles per hour. Chance of rain 70%. Monday, mostly cloudy with a chance of showers. A slight chance of thunderstorms in the morning, then a chance of thunderstorms in the afternoon. Highs in the lower 80s. Chance of rain 50%. Monday night, a slight chance of thunderstorms in the evening. Mostly cloudy with a slight chance of showers. Lows in the upper 60s. Chance of rain 20%. Tuesday, mostly cloudy with a slight chance of showers in the morning, then partly sunny with a chance of showers with a slight chance of thunderstorms in the afternoon. Highs in the lower 80s. Chance of rain 40%. 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The current time is 10:11 p.m. Central Daylight Time. A coastal flood advisory is in effect for the following areas in Alabama: Baldwin Coastal and Mobile Coastal, and the following areas in Florida: Escambia Coastal, Okaloosa Coastal, and Santa Rosa Coastal. High rip current risk remains in effect through Monday evening. Coastal flood advisory remains in effect from midnight tonight to 8 a.m. Central Daylight Time Saturday. Watch for the high rip current risk, dangerous rip currents. For the coastal flood advisory, minor coastal flooding expected. Where? In Alabama, Mobile Coastal and Baldwin Coastal counties. In Florida, Escambia Coastal, Santa Rosa Coastal, and Okaloosa Coastal counties. When? For the high rip current risk, through Monday evening. For the coastal flood advisory, from midnight tonight to 8 a.m. Central Daylight Time Saturday. Impacts: flooding of lots, parks, and roads with only isolated road closures expected. Rip currents can sweep even the best swimmers away from shore into deeper water. Additional details: around 2 feet MHHW, water begins to cover portions of Shell Belt and Codang Belt roads. Roads may have some debris washed up on them. If travel is required, allow extra time as some roads may be closed. Do not drive around barricades or through water of unknown depth. Take the necessary actions to protect flood-prone property. Swim near a lifeguard. If caught in a rip current, relax and float. Don't swim against the current. If able, swim in a direction following the shoreline. If unable to escape, face the shore and call or wave for help. A coastal flood advisory is in effect for the following areas in Alabama: Baldwin Central and Mobile Central. Coastal flood advisory remains in effect from midnight tonight to 8 a.m. Central Daylight Time Saturday. What? Minor coastal flooding expected. Where? Mobile Central and Baldwin Central counties. When? From midnight tonight to 8 a.m. Central Daylight Time Saturday. Impacts: flooding of lots, parks, and roads with only isolated road closures expected. Additional details: at 1.5 to 2.0 feet MHHW, the lowest portions of the causeway at the I-10 interchange begin to observe splashover and standing water, resulting in minor flooding around the eastbound I-10 on ramps. The eastbound, outside lanes of the US-90/98 causeway may briefly become impassable due to standing water and debris. Expect minor flooding of docks, piers, boat ramps, and other low-lying areas across portions of northern Mobile Bay. If travel is required, allow extra time as some roads may be closed. Do not drive around barricades or through water of unknown depth. 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What? Flooding caused by excessive rainfall is expected. Where? South Central Okaloosa County in northwestern Florida. When? Until 11 p.m. Central Daylight Time. Impacts: minor flooding in low-lying and poor drainage areas. Additional details: at 8.05 p.m. Central Daylight Time, Doppler radar indicated heavy rain due to thunderstorms. Minor flooding is ongoing or expected to begin shortly in the advisory area. between 1 and 2 inches of rain have fallen. Additional rainfall amounts of 1 to 1.5 inches are expected over the area. This additional rain will result in minor flooding. Some locations that will experience flooding include Wright, Fort Walton Beach, Destin, Eglin AIR Force Base, Mary Esther, Ocean City, Lake Lorraine, Shalimar, Cinco Bayou, Longwood, and Eglin Village. http://www.weather.gov/safety/. Flood. Be especially cautious at night when it is harder to recognize the dangers of flooding. Here's your marine forecast. On the weather map, small craft should exercise caution through Saturday afternoon. A moderate to occasionally strong southeasterly flow continues through the weekend with seas up to 3 to 5 feet. Winds become strong and turn northerly to northeasterly behind a cold front early next week. Advisory level conditions are possible Tuesday through Friday with strong easterly winds and seas increasing to 5 to 8 feet. On Perdido Bay, Pensacola Bay including Santa Rosa Sound, and Choctaw Hatchie Bay. For tonight, southeast winds 10 to 15 knots, becoming east 5 to 10 knots late this evening and overnight. Waves 1 foot or less. A moderate chop. Showers likely this evening. A chance of thunderstorms. A chance of showers after midnight. For Saturday, east winds 10 to 15 knots with gusts up to 20 knots. Waves 1 foot or less. A moderate chop. Showers with a chance of thunderstorms. For Saturday night, southeast winds 5 to 10 knots. Waves 1 foot or less. Light chop. Showers with a chance of thunderstorms. And for Sunday, southeast winds 5 to 10 knots. Waves 1 foot or less. Light chop. Showers with a chance of thunderstorms. On Perdido Bay, Pensacola Bay including Santa Rosa Sound, and Choctaw Hatchie Bay. For tonight, east winds 5 to 10 knots. Waves 1 foot or less. Light chop. A chance of showers. For Saturday, southeast winds 5 to 10 knots. Waves 1 foot or less. Light chop. Showers with a chance of thunderstorms. For Saturday night, southeast winds 5 to 10 knots. Waves 1 foot or less. Light chop. Showers with a chance of thunderstorms. And for Sunday, southeast winds 5 to 10 knots. Waves 1 foot or less. Light chop. Showers with a chance of thunderstorms. From the Okaloosa-Walton County line to Pascagoula and out 20 nautical miles. For tonight, southeast winds 10 to 15 knots. Seas 3 to 4 feet, occasionally to 5 feet. Wave detail, southeast 4 feet at 7 seconds. Showers likely with a chance of thunderstorms. For Saturday, southeast winds 10 to 15 knots with gusts up to 20 knots. Seas 4 to 5 feet, occasionally to 6 feet. Wave detail, southeast 5 feet at 7 seconds. Showers with a chance of thunderstorms. For Saturday night, southeast winds around 10 knots. Seas 3 to 4 feet, occasionally to 5 feet. Wave detail, southeast 4 feet at 7 seconds. Showers with a chance of thunderstorms. And for Sunday, southeast winds 10 to 15 knots, becoming south 5 to 10 knots in the afternoon. Seas 3 to 4 feet, occasionally to 5 feet. Wave detail, southeast 4 feet at 7 seconds. Showers with a chance of thunderstorms. From the Okaloosa-Walton County line to Pascagoula, from 20 to 60 nautical miles offshore. For tonight, southeast winds around 15 knots with gusts up to 20 knots. Seas 4 to 5 feet, occasionally to 6 feet. Wave detail, southeast 5 feet at 7 seconds. A chance of thunderstorms. Showers likely. For Saturday, southeast winds 10 to 15 knots with gusts up to 20 knots. Seas 4 to 5 feet, occasionally to 6 feet. Wave detail, southeast 5 feet at 7 seconds. Showers with a chance of thunderstorms. For Saturday night, southeast winds 10 to 15 knots with gusts up to 20 knots. seas around 4 feet, occasionally to 5 feet. Wave detail, southeast 4 feet at 7 seconds. Showers with a chance of thunderstorms. And for Sunday, south winds 10 to 15 knots. Seas around 4 feet, occasionally to 5 feet. Wave detail, southeast 4 feet at 7 seconds. Showers with a chance of thunderstorms. 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We broadcast on a frequency of 162.40 MHz from the Mobile Pensacola National Weather Service. Tidal information, at the mouth of the Mobile River on Saturday, high tide at 5 a.m. Low tide at 5:48 p.m. At the mouth of the Mobile River on Sunday, high tide at 6:01 a.m. Low tide at 6:50 p.m. At Pensacola Bay on Saturday, high tide at 4:29 a.m. Low tide at 4:36 p.m. At Pensacola Bay on Sunday, high tide at 5:47 a.m. Low tide at 5:27 p.m. At the East Pass in Destin on Saturday, high tide at 3:56 a.m. Low tide at 4:02 p.m. At the East Pass in Destin on Sunday, high tide at 5:14 a.m. Low tide at 4:53 p.m. The following marine observations were made as of 10 p.m. Mobile Bay Coast Guard Station. Winds were southeast at 6 knots. Sea temperature 85 degrees. Air temperature 81 degrees. Weeks Bay, calm. Air temperature was 76 degrees. Pensacola Bay, northeast winds at 2 knots. Air temperature was 78 degrees. The report from the east end of Dauphin Island was not available. Graham Bay, east winds at 7 knots. Air temperature was 78 degrees. And Pettiboy Island, east winds at 7 knots. Air temperature was 77 degrees. 12 miles south of Orange Beach, winds were northeast at 8 knots. Air temperature was 82 degrees. Gulf water temperature 85 degrees. Wave height 5 feet, with a period of 7 seconds. 100 miles south of Destin. Winds were east at 14 knots. Air temperature 84 degrees. Wave height 5 feet. Wave period 7 seconds. The following weather reports were made at 10 p.m. Pensacola International Airport, heavy rain and fog were reported. The temperature was 76 degrees, the dew point was 74, and the relative humidity was 93%. The wind was northeast at 6 miles an hour. The pressure was 30.03 inches and rising. Rainfall in the last hour was 0.32 inches. Pensacola Naval Air Station, skies were cloudy. The temperature was 77 degrees, the dew point was 74, and the relative humidity was 90%. The wind was northeast at 9 miles an hour. The pressure was 30.02 inches and rising. The following is a summary of watches, warnings and advisories in effect. A flood advisory has been issued until 11 p.m. Central Daylight Time for the following county, Okaloosa, Florida. A coastal flood advisory remains in effect from midnight Central Daylight Time Saturday until 8 a.m. Central Daylight Time Saturday for the following area, in Alabama, Baldwin Coastal, and the following areas, in Florida, Escambia Coastal, Okaloosa Coastal and Santa Rosa Coastal. A coastal flood advisory remains in effect from midnight Central Daylight Time Saturday until 8 a.m. Central Daylight Time Saturday for the following area, in Alabama, Baldwin Central. A rip current risk remains in effect until 7 p.m. Central Daylight Time Monday for the following area, in Alabama, Baldwin Coastal, and the following areas, in Florida, Escambia Coastal, Okaloosa Coastal and Santa Rosa Coastal. Here's your National Weather Service forecast. Tonight, mostly cloudy with a slight chance of thunderstorms. A chance of showers, mainly this evening. Lows in the lower 70s. East winds around 5 miles per hour. Chance of rain 50%. Saturday, a chance of thunderstorms. Showers with highs in the lower 80s. East winds 5 to 10 miles per hour. Chance of rain 90%. Saturday night, showers with a chance of thunderstorms. lows in the lower 70s. East winds around 5 miles per hour. Chance of rain 90%. Sunday, showers with a chance of thunderstorms. Humid with highs in the lower 80s. Southeast winds around 5 miles per hour. Chance of rain near 100%. Sunday night, a slight chance of thunderstorms. Showers likely, mainly in the evening. Lows in the lower 70s. Northeast winds around 5 miles per hour. Chance of rain 70%. Monday, mostly cloudy with a chance of showers. A slight chance of thunderstorms in the morning, then a chance of thunderstorms in the afternoon. Highs in the lower 80s. Chance of rain 50%. Monday night, a slight chance of thunderstorms in the evening. Mostly cloudy with a slight chance of showers. Lows in the upper 60s. Chance of rain 20%. Tuesday, mostly cloudy with a slight chance of showers in the morning, then partly sunny with a chance of showers with a slight chance of thunderstorms in the afternoon. Highs in the lower 80s. Chance of rain 40%. This is NOAA Weather Radio from the Mobile Pensacola National Weather Service. The current time is 10:27 p.m. Central Daylight Time. A coastal flood advisory is in effect for the following areas in Alabama, Baldwin Coastal and Mobile Coastal, and the following areas in Florida, Escambia Coastal, Okaloosa Coastal and Santa Rosa Coastal. High rip current risk remains in effect through Monday evening. Coastal flood advisory remains in effect from midnight tonight to 8 a.m. Central Daylight Time Saturday. Watch for the high rip current risk, dangerous rip currents. For the coastal flood advisory, minor coastal flooding expected. Where? In Alabama, Mobile Coastal and Baldwin Coastal counties. In Florida, Escambia Coastal, Santa Rosa Coastal and Okaloosa Coastal counties. When? For the high rip current risk, through Monday evening. For the coastal flood advisory, from midnight tonight to 8 a.m. Central Daylight Time Saturday. Impacts, flooding of lots, parks, and roads with only isolated road closures expected. Rip currents can sweep even the best swimmers away from shore into deeper water. Additional details, around 2 feet MHHW, water begins to cover portions of Shell Belt and Codan Belt roads. Roads may have some debris washed up on them. If travel is required, allow extra time as some roads may be closed. Do not drive around barricades or through water of unknown depth. Take the necessary actions to protect flood-prone property. Swim near a lifeguard. If caught in a rip current, relax and float. Don't swim against the current. If able, swim in a direction following the shoreline. If unable to escape, face the shore and call or wave for help. A coastal flood advisory is in effect for the following areas in Alabama, Baldwin Central and Mobile Central. Coastal flood advisory remains in effect from midnight tonight to 8 a.m. Central Daylight Time Saturday. What? Minor coastal flooding expected. Where? Mobile Central and Baldwin Central counties. When? From midnight tonight to 8 a.m. Central Daylight Time Saturday. Impacts, flooding of lots, parks, and roads with only isolated road closures expected. Additional details, at 1.5 to 2.0 feet MHHW, the lowest portions of the causeway at the I-10 interchange begin to observe splashover and standing water, resulting in minor flooding around the eastbound I-10 on ramps. The eastbound, outside lanes of the US-90/98 causeway may briefly become impassable due to standing water and debris. Expect minor flooding of docks, piers, boat ramps, and other low-lying areas across portions of northern Mobile Bay. If travel is required, allow extra time as some roads may be closed. Do not drive around barricades or through water of unknown depth. Take the necessary actions to protect flood-prone property. What? Flooding caused by excessive rainfall is expected. Where? South Central Okaloosa County in northwestern Florida. When? Until 11 p.m. Central Daylight Time. Impacts, minor flooding in low-lying and poor drainage areas. Additional details, at 8.05 p.m. Central Daylight Time, Doppler radar indicated heavy rain due to thunderstorms. Minor flooding is ongoing or expected to begin shortly in the advisory area. Between 1 and 2 inches of rain have fallen. Additional rainfall amounts of 1 to 1.5 inches are expected over the area. This additional rain will result in minor flooding. Some

continues through the weekend with seas up to 3 to 5 feet. Winds become strong and turn northerly to northeasterly behind a cold front early next week. Advisory level conditions are possible Tuesday through Friday with strong easterly winds and seas increasing to 5 to 8 feet. On Perdido Bay, Pensacola Bay including Santa Rosa Sound, and Choctawhatchee Bay. For tonight, southeast winds 10 to 15 knots, becoming east 5 to 10 knots late this evening and overnight. Waves 1 foot or less. A moderate chop. Showers likely this evening. A chance of thunderstorms. A chance of showers after midnight. For Saturday, east winds 10 to 15 knots with gusts up to 20 knots. Waves 1 foot or less. A moderate chop. Showers with a chance of thunderstorms. For Saturday night, southeast winds 5 to 10 knots. Waves 1 foot or less. Light chop. Showers with a chance of thunderstorms. And for Sunday, southeast winds 5 to 10 knots. Waves 1 foot or less. Light chop. Showers with a chance of thunderstorms. On Perdido Bay, Pensacola Bay including Santa Rosa Sound, and Choctawhatchee Bay. For tonight, east winds 5 to 10 knots. Waves 1 foot or less. Light chop. A chance of showers. For Saturday, southeast winds 5 to 10 knots. Waves 1 foot or less. Light chop. Showers with a chance of thunderstorms. For Saturday night, southeast winds 5 to 10 knots. Waves 1 foot or less. Light chop. Showers with a chance of thunderstorms. And for Sunday, southeast winds 5 to 10 knots. Waves 1 foot or less. Light chop. Showers with a chance of thunderstorms. From the Okaloosa-Walton County line to Pascagoula, and out 20 nautical miles. For tonight, southeast winds 10 to 15 knots. Seas 3 to 4 feet, occasionally to 5 feet. Wave detail, southeast 4 feet at 7 seconds. Showers likely with a chance of thunderstorms. For Saturday, southeast winds 10 to 15 knots with gusts up to 20 knots. Seas 4 to 5 feet, occasionally to 6 feet. Wave detail, southeast 5 feet at 7 seconds. Showers with a chance of thunderstorms. For Saturday night, southeast winds around 10 knots. Seas 3 to 4 feet, occasionally to 5 feet. Wave detail, southeast 4 feet at 7 seconds. Showers with a chance of thunderstorms. And for Sunday, southeast winds 10 to 15 knots, becoming south 5 to 10 knots in the afternoon. Seas 3 to 4 feet, occasionally to 5 feet. Wave detail, southeast 4 feet at 7 seconds. Showers with a chance of thunderstorms. From the Okaloosa-Walton County line to Pascagoula, from 20 to 60 nautical miles offshore. For tonight, southeast winds around 15 knots with gusts up to 20 knots. Seas 4 to 5 feet, occasionally to 6 feet. Wave detail, southeast 5 feet at 7 seconds. A chance of thunderstorms. Showers likely. For Saturday, southeast winds 10 to 15 knots with gusts up to 20 knots. Seas 4 to 5 feet, occasionally to 6 feet. Wave detail, southeast 5 feet at 7 seconds. Showers with a chance of thunderstorms. For Saturday night, southeast winds 10 to 15 knots with gusts up to 20 knots. Seas around 4 feet, occasionally to 5 feet. Wave detail, southeast 4 feet at 7 seconds. Showers with a chance of thunderstorms. And for Sunday, south winds 10 to 15 knots. Seas around 4 feet, occasionally to 5 feet. Wave detail, southeast 4 feet at 7 seconds. Showers with a chance of thunderstorms. Tidal information, at the mouth of the Mobile River on Saturday, high tide at 5 a.m. Low tide at 5:48 p.m. At the mouth of the Mobile River on Sunday, high tide at 6:01 a.m. Low tide at 6:50 p.m. At Pensacola Bay on Saturday, high tide at 4:29 a.m. Low tide at 4:36 p.m. At Pensacola Bay on Sunday.

0: Sunday, high tide at 5:47 a.m. Low tide at 5:27 p.m. At the East Pass in Destin on Saturday, high tide at 3:56 a.m. Low tide at 4:02 p.m. At the East Pass in Destin on Sunday, high tide at 5:14 a.m. Low tide at 4:53 p.m. The following marine observations were made as of 10 p.m. Mobile Bay Coast Guard Station. Winds were southeast at 6 knots. Sea temperature 85 degrees. Air temperature 81 degrees. Weeks Bay, calm. Air temperature was 76 degrees. Pensacola Bay, northeast winds at 2 knots. Air temperature was 78 degrees. The report from the east end of Dauphin Island was not available. Graham Bay, east winds at 7 knots. Air temperature was 78 degrees. And Pettiboy Island, east winds at 7 knots. Air temperature was 77 degrees. 12 miles south of Orange Beach, winds were northeast at 8 knots. Air temperature was 82 degrees. Gulf water temperature 85 degrees. Wave height 5 feet, with a period of 7 seconds. 100 miles south of Destin. Winds were east at 14 knots. Air temperature 84 degrees. Wave height 5 feet. Wave period 7 seconds. The following weather reports were made at 10 p.m. Pensacola International Airport, heavy rain and fog were reported. The temperature was 76 degrees, the dew point was 74, and the relative humidity was 93%. The wind was northeast at 6 miles an hour. The pressure was 30.03 inches and rising. Rainfall in the last hour was 0.32 inches. Pensacola Naval Air Station, skies were cloudy. The temperature was 77 degrees, the dew point was 74, and the relative humidity was 90%. The wind was northeast at 9 miles an hour. The pressure was 30.02 inches and rising. The following is a summary of watches, warnings and advisories in effect. A flood advisory has been issued until 11 p.m. Central Daylight Time for the following county, Okaloosa, Florida. A coastal flood advisory remains in effect from midnight Central Daylight Time Saturday until 8 a.m. Central Daylight Time Saturday for the following area, in Alabama, Baldwin Coastal, and the following areas, in Florida, Escambia Coastal, Okaloosa Coastal and Santa Rosa Coastal. A coastal flood advisory remains in effect from midnight Central Daylight Time Saturday until 8 a.m. Central Daylight Time Saturday for the following area, in Alabama, Baldwin Central. A rip current risk remains in effect until 7 p.m. Central Daylight Time Monday for the following area, in Alabama, Baldwin Coastal, and the following areas, in Florida, Escambia Coastal, Okaloosa Coastal and Santa Rosa Coastal. Here's your National Weather Service forecast. Tonight, mostly cloudy with a slight chance of thunderstorms. A chance of showers, mainly this evening. Lows in the lower 70s. East winds around 5 miles per hour. Chance of rain 50%. Saturday, a chance of thunderstorms. Showers with highs in the lower 80s. East winds 5 to 10 miles per hour. Chance of rain 90%. Saturday night, showers with a chance of thunderstorms. Lows in the lower 70s. East winds around 5 miles per hour. Chance of rain 90%. Sunday, showers with a chance of thunderstorms. Humid with highs in the lower 80s. Southeast winds around 5 miles per hour. Chance of rain near 100%. Sunday night, a slight chance of thunderstorms. Showers likely, mainly in the evening. Lows in the lower 70s. Northeast winds around 5 miles per hour. Chance of rain 70%. Monday, mostly cloudy with a chance of showers. A slight chance of thunderstorms in the morning, then a chance of thunderstorms in the afternoon. Highs in the lower 80s. Chance of rain 50%. Monday night, a slight chance of thunderstorms in the evening. Mostly cloudy with a slight chance of showers. Lows in the upper 60s. Chance of rain 20%. Tuesday, mostly cloudy with a slight chance of showers in the morning, then partly sunny with a chance of showers with a slight chance of thunderstorms in the afternoon. Highs in the lower 80s. Chance of rain 40%. This is NOAA Weather Radio, from the Mobile Pensacola National Weather Service. The current time is 10:41 p.m. Central Daylight Time. A coastal flood advisory is in effect for the following areas in Alabama, Baldwin Coastal and Mobile Coastal, and the following areas in Florida, Escambia Coastal, Okaloosa Coastal and Santa Rosa Coastal. High rip current risk remains in effect through Monday evening. Coastal flood advisory remains in effect from midnight tonight to 8 a.m. Central Daylight Time Saturday. What? For the high rip current risk, dangerous rip currents. For the coastal flood advisory, minor coastal flooding expected. Where? In Alabama, Mobile Coastal and Baldwin Coastal counties. In Florida, Escambia Coastal, Santa Rosa Coastal and Okaloosa Coastal counties. When? For the high rip current risk, through Monday evening. For the coastal flood advisory, from midnight tonight to 8 a.m. Central Daylight Time Saturday. Impacts, flooding of lots, parks, and roads with only isolated road closures expected. Rip currents can sweep even the best swimmers away from shore into deeper water. Additional details, around 2 feet MHHW, water begins to cover portions of Shell Belt and Codang Belt roads. Roads may have some debris washed up on them. If travel is required, allow extra time as some roads may be closed. Do not drive around barricades or through water of unknown depth. Take the necessary actions to protect flood-prone property. Swim near a lifeguard. If caught in a rip current, relax and float. Don't swim against the current. If able, swim in a direction following the shoreline. If unable to escape, face the shore and call or wave for help. A coastal flood advisory is in effect for the following areas in Alabama, Baldwin Central and Mobile Central. Coastal flood advisory remains in effect from midnight tonight to 8 a.m. Central Daylight Time Saturday. What? Minor coastal flooding expected. Where? Mobile Central and Baldwin Central counties. When? From midnight tonight to 8 a.m. Central Daylight Time Saturday. Impacts, flooding of lots, parks, and roads with only isolated road closures expected. Additional details, at 1.5 to 2.0 feet MHHW, the lowest portions of the causeway at the I-10 interchange begin to observe splashover and standing water, resulting in minor flooding around the eastbound I-10 on ramps. The eastbound, outside lanes of the US-90/98 causeway may briefly become impassable due to standing water and debris. Expect minor flooding of docks, piers, boat ramps, and other low-lying areas across portions of northern Mobile Bay. If travel is required, allow extra time as some roads may be closed. Do not drive around barricades or through water of unknown depth. Take the necessary actions to protect flood-prone property. What? Flooding caused by excessive rainfall is expected. Where? South Central Okaloosa County in northwestern Florida. When? Until 11 p.m. Central Daylight Time. Impacts, minor flooding in low-lying and poor drainage areas. Additional details, at 8.05 p.m. Central Daylight Time, Doppler radar indicated heavy rain due to thunderstorms. Minor flooding is ongoing or expected to begin shortly in the advisory area. Between 1 and 2 inches of rain have fallen. Additional rainfall amounts of 1 to 1.5 inches are expected over the area. This additional rain will result in minor flooding. Some locations that will experience flooding include Wright, Fort Walton Beach, Destin, Eglin AIR Force Base, Mary Esther, Ocean City, Lake Lorraine, Shalimar, Cinco Bayou, Longwood and Eglin Village. http://www.weather.gov/safety/. Flood. Be especially cautious at night when it is harder to recognize the dangers of flooding. Here's your marine forecast. On the weather map, small craft should exercise caution through Saturday afternoon. A moderate to occasionally strong southeasterly flow continues through the weekend with seas up to 3 to 5 feet. winds become strong and turn northerly to northeasterly behind a cold front early next week. Advisory level conditions are possible Tuesday through Friday with strong easterly winds and seas increasing to 5 to 8 feet. On Perdido Bay, Pensacola Bay including Santa Rosa Sound, and Choctawhatchee Bay. For tonight, southeast winds 10 to 15 knots, becoming east 5 to 10 knots late this evening and overnight. Waves 1 foot or less. A moderate chop. Showers likely this evening. A chance of thunderstorms. A chance of showers after midnight. For Saturday, east winds 10 to 15 knots with gusts up to 20 knots. Waves 1 foot or less. A moderate chop. Showers with a chance of thunderstorms. For Saturday night, southeast winds 5 to 10 knots. Waves 1 foot or less. Light chop. Showers with a chance of thunderstorms. And for Sunday, southeast winds 5 to 10 knots. Waves 1 foot or less. Light chop. Showers with a chance of thunderstorms. On Perdido Bay, Pensacola Bay including Santa Rosa Sound, and Choctawhatchee Bay. For tonight, east winds 5 to 10 knots. Waves 1 foot or less. Light chop. A chance of showers. For Saturday, southeast winds 5 to 10 knots. Waves 1 foot or less. Light chop. Showers with a chance of thunderstorms. For Saturday night, southeast winds 5 to 10 knots. Waves 1 foot or less. Light chop. Showers with a chance of thunderstorms. And for Sunday, southeast winds 5 to 10 knots. Waves 1 foot or less. Light chop. Showers with a chance of thunderstorms. From the Okaloosa-Walton County line to Pascagoula and out 20 nautical miles. For tonight, southeast winds 10 to 15 knots. Seas 3 to 4 feet, occasionally to 5 feet. Wave detail, southeast 4 feet at 7 seconds. Showers likely with a chance of thunderstorms. For Saturday, southeast winds 10 to 15 knots with gusts up to 20 knots. Seas 4 to 5 feet, occasionally to 6 feet. Wave detail, southeast 5 feet at 7 seconds. Showers with a chance of thunderstorms. For Saturday night, southeast winds around 10 knots. Seas 3 to 4 feet, occasionally to 5 feet. Wave detail, southeast 4 feet at 7 seconds. Showers with a chance of thunderstorms. And for Sunday, southeast winds 10 to 15 knots, becoming south 5 to 10 knots in the afternoon. Seas 3 to 4 feet, occasionally to 5 feet. Wave detail, southeast 4 feet at 7 seconds. Showers with a chance of thunderstorms. From the Okaloosa-Walton County line to Pascagoula, from 20 to 60 nautical miles offshore. For tonight, southeast winds around 15 knots with gusts up to 20 knots. Seas 4 to 5 feet, occasionally to 6 feet. Wave detail, southeast 5 feet at 7 seconds. A chance of thunderstorms. Showers likely. For Saturday, southeast winds 10 to 15 knots with gusts up to 20 knots. Seas 4 to 5 feet, occasionally to 6 feet. Wave detail, southeast 5 feet at 7 seconds. Showers with a chance of thunderstorms. For Saturday night, southeast winds 10 to 15 knots with gusts up to 20 knots. Seas around 4 feet, occasionally to 5 feet. Wave detail, southeast 4 feet at 7 seconds. Showers with a chance of thunderstorms. And for Sunday, south winds 10 to 15 knots. Seas around 4 feet, occasionally to 5 feet. Wave detail, southeast 4 feet at 7 seconds. Showers with a chance of thunderstorms. 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Tidal information, at the mouth of the Mobile River on Saturday, high tide at 5 a.m. Low tide at 5:48 p.m. At the mouth of the Mobile River on Sunday, high tide at 6:01 a.m. low tide at 6:50 p.m. at Pensacola Bay on Saturday, high tide at 4:29 a.m. low tide at 4:36 p.m. at Pensacola Bay on Sunday, high tide at 5:47 a.m. low tide at 5:27 p.m. at the East Pass in Destin on Saturday, high tide at 3:56 a.m. low tide at 4:02 p.m. at the East Pass in Destin on Sunday, high tide at 5:14 a.m. low tide at 4:53 p.m. The following marine observations were made as of 10 p.m. Mobile Bay Coast Guard Station. Winds were southeast at 6 knots. Sea temperature 85 degrees. Air temperature 81 degrees. Weeks Bay, calm. Air temperature was 76 degrees. Pensacola Bay, northeast winds at 2 knots. Air temperature was 78 degrees. The report from the east end of Dauphin Island was not available. Graham Bay, east winds at 7 knots. Air temperature was 78 degrees. And Pettiboy Island, east winds at 7 knots. Air temperature was 77 degrees. 12 miles south of Orange Beach, winds were northeast at 8 knots. Air temperature was 82 degrees. Gulf water temperature 85 degrees. Wave height 5 feet, with a period of 7 seconds. 100 miles south of Destin. Winds were east at 14 knots. Air temperature 84 degrees. Wave height 5 feet. Wave period 7 seconds. The following weather reports were made at 10 p.m. Pensacola International Airport, heavy rain and fog were reported. The temperature was 76 degrees, the dew point was 74, and the relative humidity was 93%. The wind was northeast at 6 miles an hour. The pressure was 30.03 inches and rising. Rainfall in the last hour was 0.32 inches. Pensacola Naval Air Station, skies were cloudy. The temperature was 77 degrees, the dew point was 74, and the relative humidity was 90%. The wind was northeast at 9 miles an hour. The pressure was 30.02 inches and rising. The following is a summary of watches, warnings and advisories in effect. A flood advisory has been issued until 11 p.m. Central Daylight Time for the following county, Okaloosa, Florida. A coastal flood advisory remains in effect from midnight Central Daylight Time Saturday until 8 a.m. Central Daylight Time Saturday for the following area, in Alabama, Baldwin Coastal, and the following areas, in Florida, Escambia Coastal, Okaloosa Coastal and Santa Rosa Coastal. A coastal flood advisory remains in effect from midnight Central Daylight Time Saturday until 8 a.m. Central Daylight Time Saturday for the following area, in Alabama, Baldwin Central. A rip current risk remains in effect until 7 p.m. Central Daylight Time Monday for the following area, in Alabama, Baldwin Coastal, and the following areas, in Florida, Escambia Coastal, Okaloosa Coastal and Santa Rosa Coastal. Here's your National Weather Service forecast. Tonight, mostly cloudy with a slight chance of thunderstorms. A chance of showers, mainly this evening. Lows in the lower 70s. East winds around 5 miles per hour. Chance of rain 50%. Saturday, a chance of thunderstorms. Showers with highs in the lower 80s. East winds 5 to 10 miles per hour. Chance of rain 90%. Saturday night, showers with a chance of thunderstorms. Lows in the lower 70s. East winds around 5 miles per hour. Chance of rain 90%. Sunday, showers with a chance of thunderstorms. Humid with highs in the lower 80s. Southeast winds around 5 miles per hour. Chance of rain near 100%. Sunday night, a slight chance of thunderstorms. Showers likely, mainly in the evening. Lows in the lower 70s. Northeast winds around 5 miles per hour. Chance of rain 70%. Monday, mostly cloudy with a chance of showers. A slight chance of thunderstorms in the morning, then a chance of thunderstorms in the afternoon. Highs in the lower 80s. Chance of rain 50%. Monday night, a slight chance of thunderstorms in the evening. mostly cloudy with a slight chance of showers. Lows in the upper 60s. Chance of rain 20%. Tuesday, mostly cloudy with a slight chance of showers in the morning, then partly sunny with a chance of showers with a slight chance of thunderstorms in the afternoon. Highs in the lower 80s. Chance of rain 40%. 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The current time is 10:56 p.m. Central Daylight Time. A coastal flood advisory is in effect for the following areas in Alabama, Baldwin Coastal and Mobile Coastal, and the following areas in Florida, Escambia Coastal, Okaloosa Coastal, and Santa Rosa Coastal. High rip current risk remains in effect through Monday evening. Coastal flood advisory remains in effect from midnight tonight to 8 a.m. Central Daylight Time Saturday. Watch for the high rip current risk, dangerous rip currents. For the coastal flood advisory, minor coastal flooding expected. Where? In Alabama, Mobile Coastal and Baldwin Coastal counties. In Florida, Escambia Coastal, Santa Rosa Coastal and Okaloosa Coastal counties. When? For the high rip current risk, through Monday evening. For the coastal flood advisory, from midnight tonight to 8 a.m. Central Daylight Time Saturday. Impacts, flooding of lots, parks, and roads with only isolated road closures expected. Rip currents can sweep even the best swimmers away from shore into deeper water. Additional details, around 2 feet MHHW, water begins to cover portions of Shell Belt and Codang Belt roads. Roads may have some debris washed up on them. If travel is required, allow extra time as some roads may be closed. Do not drive around barricades or through water of unknown depth. Take the necessary actions to protect flood-prone property. Swim near a lifeguard. If caught in a rip current, relax and float. Don't swim against the current. If able, swim in a direction following the shoreline. If unable to escape, face the shore and call or wave for help. A coastal flood advisory is in effect for the following areas in Alabama, Baldwin Central and Mobile Central. Coastal flood advisory remains in effect from midnight tonight to 8 a.m. Central Daylight Time Saturday. What? Minor coastal flooding expected. Where? Mobile Central and Baldwin Central counties. When? From midnight tonight to 8 a.m. Central Daylight Time Saturday. Impacts, flooding of lots, parks, and roads with only isolated road closures expected. Additional details, at 1.5 to 2.0 feet MHHW, the lowest portions of the causeway at the I-10 interchange begin to observe splashover and standing water, resulting in minor flooding around the eastbound I-10 on ramps. The eastbound, outside lanes of the US-90/98 causeway.
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0: Time as some roads may be closed. Do not drive around barricades or through water of unknown depth. Take the necessary actions to protect flood-prone property. Here's your marine forecast. On the weather map, small craft should exercise caution through Saturday afternoon. A moderate to occasionally strong southeasterly flow continues through the weekend with seas up to 3 to 5 feet. Winds become strong and turn northerly to northeasterly behind a cold front early next week. Advisory level conditions are possible Tuesday through Friday with strong easterly winds and seas increasing to 5 to 8 feet. On Perdido Bay, Pensacola Bay including Santa Rosa Sound, and Choctaw Hatchie Bay. For tonight, southeast winds 10 to 15 knots, becoming east 5 to 10 knots late this evening and overnight. Waves 1 foot or less. A moderate chop. Showers likely this evening. A chance of thunderstorms. A chance of showers after midnight. For Saturday, east winds 10 to 15 knots with gusts up to 20 knots. Waves 1 foot or less. A moderate chop. Showers with a chance of thunderstorms. For Saturday night, southeast winds 5 to 10 knots. Waves 1 foot or less. Light chop. Showers with a chance of thunderstorms. And for Sunday, southeast winds 5 to 10 knots. Waves 1 foot or less. Light chop. Showers with a chance of thunderstorms. On Perdido Bay, Pensacola Bay, including Santa Rosa Sound, and Choctaw Hatchie Bay. For tonight, east winds 5 to 10 knots. Waves 1 foot or less. Light chop. A chance of showers. For Saturday, southeast winds 5 to 10 knots. Waves 1 foot or less. Light chop. Showers with a chance of thunderstorms. For Saturday night, southeast winds 5 to 10 knots. Waves 1 foot or less. Light chop. Showers with a chance of thunderstorms. And for Sunday, southeast winds 5 to 10 knots. Waves 1 foot or less. Light chop. Showers with a chance of thunderstorms. From the Okaloosa Walton County line to Pascagoula and out 20 nautical miles. For tonight, southeast winds 10 to 15 knots. Seas 3 to 4 feet, occasionally to 5 feet. Wave detail, southeast 4 feet at 7 seconds. Showers likely with a chance of thunderstorms. For Saturday, southeast winds 10 to 15 knots with gusts up to 20 knots. Seas 4 to 5 feet, occasionally to 6 feet. Wave detail, southeast 5 feet at 7 seconds. Showers with a chance of thunderstorms. For Saturday night, southeast winds around 10 knots. Seas 3 to 4 feet, occasionally to 5 feet. Wave detail, southeast 4 feet at 7 seconds. Showers with a chance of thunderstorms. And for Sunday, southeast winds 10 to 15 knots, becoming south 5 to 10 knots in the afternoon. Seas 3 to 4 feet, occasionally to 5 feet. Wave detail, southeast 4 feet at 7 seconds. Showers with a chance of thunderstorms. From the Okaloosa Walton County line to Pascagoula, from 20 to 60 nautical miles offshore. For tonight, southeast winds around 15 knots with gusts up to 20 knots. Seas 4 to 5 feet, occasionally to 6 feet. Wave detail, southeast 5 feet at 7 seconds. A chance of thunderstorms. Showers likely. For Saturday, southeast winds 10 to 15 knots with gusts up to 20 knots. Seas 4 to 5 feet, occasionally to 6 feet. Wave detail, southeast 5 feet at 7 seconds. Showers with a chance of thunderstorms. For Saturday night, southeast winds 10 to 15 knots with gusts up to 20 knots. A flood watch is in effect for the following areas in Alabama: Baldwin Central, Baldwin Coastal, Baldwin Inland, Mobile Central, Mobile Coastal, and Mobile Inland, and the following areas in Florida: Escambia Coastal, Escambia Inland, Okaloosa Coastal, Okaloosa Inland, Santa Rosa Coastal, and Santa Rosa Inland. Flood watch in effect from 10 a.m. Central Daylight Time Saturday through Sunday evening. What? Flooding caused by excessive rainfall is possible. Where? Portions of southwest Alabama, including the following areas: Baldwin Central, Baldwin Coastal, Baldwin Inland, Mobile Central, Mobile Coastal, and Mobile Inland, and northwest Florida, including the following areas: Escambia Coastal, Escambia Inland, Okaloosa Coastal, Okaloosa Inland, Santa Rosa Coastal, and Santa Rosa Inland. When? From 10 a.m. Central Daylight Time Saturday through Sunday evening. Impacts. Excessive runoff may result in flooding of rivers, creeks, streams, and other low-lying and flood-prone locations. Flooding may occur in poor drainage and urban areas. Storm drains and ditches may become clogged with debris. Additional details, multiple rounds of heavy rainfall are expected Saturday through at least Sunday afternoon. Additional rainfall amounts of 4 to 6 inches are expected, with locally higher amounts of up to 10 inches possible. This may lead to flash flooding, especially in urban and poor drainage areas. http://www.weather.gov/safety/. 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You should monitor later forecasts and be alert for possible flood warnings. Those living in areas prone to flooding should be prepared to take action should flooding develop. Here's your marine forecast. On the weather map, small craft should exercise caution through Saturday afternoon. A moderate to occasionally strong southeasterly flow continues through the weekend with seas up to 3 to 5 feet. Winds become strong and turn northerly to northeasterly behind a cold front early next week. Advisory level conditions are possible Tuesday through Friday with strong easterly winds and seas increasing to 5 to 8 feet. On Perdido Bay, Pensacola Bay including Santa Rosa Sound, and Choctawhatchee Bay. For tonight, southeast winds 10 to 15 knots, becoming east 5 to 10 knots late this evening and overnight. Waves 1 foot or less. A moderate chop. Showers likely this evening. A chance of thunderstorms. A chance of showers after midnight. For Saturday, east winds 10 to 15 knots with gusts up to 20 knots. Waves 1 foot or less. A moderate chop. Showers with a chance of thunderstorms. For Saturday night, southeast winds 5 to 10 knots. Waves 1 foot or less. Light chop. Showers with a chance of thunderstorms. And for Sunday, southeast winds 5 to 10 knots. Waves 1 foot or less. Light chop. Showers with a chance of thunderstorms. On Perdido Bay, Pensacola Bay including Santa Rosa Sound, and Choctawhatchee Bay. For tonight, east winds 5 to 10 knots. Waves 1 foot or less. Light chop. A chance of showers. For Saturday, southeast winds 5 to 10 knots. Waves 1 foot or less. Light chop. Showers with a chance of thunderstorms. For Saturday night, southeast winds 5 to 10 knots. Waves 1 foot or less. Light chop. Showers with a chance of thunderstorms. And for Sunday, southeast winds 5 to 10 knots. Waves 1 foot or less. Light chop. Showers with a chance of thunderstorms. From the Okaloosa Walton County line to Pascagoula and out 20 nautical miles. For tonight, southeast winds 10 to 15 knots. Seas 3 to 4 feet, occasionally to 5 feet. Wave detail, southeast 4 feet at 7 seconds. Showers likely with a chance of thunderstorms. For Saturday, southeast winds 10 to 15 knots with gusts up to 20 knots. Seas 4 to 5 feet, occasionally to 6 feet. Wave detail, southeast 5 feet at 7 seconds. Showers with a chance of thunderstorms. For Saturday night, southeast winds around 10 knots. Seas 3 to 4 feet, occasionally to 5 feet. Wave detail, southeast 4 feet at 7 seconds. Showers with a chance of thunderstorms. And for Sunday, southeast winds 10 to 15 knots, becoming south 5 to 10 knots in the afternoon. Seas 3 to 4 feet, occasionally to 5 feet. Wave detail, southeast 4 feet at 7 seconds. Showers with a chance of thunderstorms. From the Okaloosa Walton County line to Pascagoula, from 20 to 60 nautical miles offshore. For tonight, southeast winds around 15 knots with gusts up to 20 knots. Seas 4 to 5 feet, occasionally to 6 feet. Wave detail, southeast 5 feet at 7 seconds. A chance of thunderstorms. Showers likely. For Saturday, southeast winds 10 to 15 knots with gusts up to 20 knots. Seas 4 to 5 feet, occasionally to 6 feet. Wave detail, southeast 5 feet at 7 seconds. Showers with a chance of thunderstorms. For Saturday night, southeast winds 10 to 15 knots with gusts up to 20 knots. Seas around 4 feet, occasionally to 5 feet. Wave detail, southeast 4 feet at 7 seconds. Showers with a chance of thunderstorms. And for Sunday, south winds 10 to 15 knots. Seas around 4 feet, occasionally to 5 feet. Wave detail, southeast 4 feet at 7 seconds. Showers with a chance of thunderstorms. Tidal information, at the mouth of the Mobile River on Saturday, high tide at 5 a.m. Low tide at 5:48 p.m. At the mouth of the Mobile River on Sunday, high tide at 6:01 a.m. Low tide at 6:50 p.m. At Pensacola Bay on Saturday, high high tide at 4:29 a.m. Low tide at 4:36 p.m. At Pensacola Bay on Sunday, high tide at 5:47 a.m. Low tide at 5:27 p.m. At the East Pass in Destin on Saturday, high tide at 3:56 a.m. Low tide at 4:02 p.m. At the East Pass in Destin on Sunday, high tide at 5:14 a.m. Low tide at 4:53 p.m. The following marine observations were made as of 10 p.m. Mobile Bay Coast Guard Station. Winds were southeast at 6 knots. Sea temperature 85 degrees. Air temperature 81 degrees. Weeks Bay, calm. Air temperature was 76 degrees. Pensacola Bay, northeast winds at 2 knots. Air temperature was 78 degrees. The report from the east end of Dauphin Island was not available. Graham Bay, east winds at 7 knots. Air temperature was 78 degrees. And Pettiboy Island, east winds at 7 knots. Air temperature was 77 degrees. 12 miles south of Orange Beach, winds were northeast at 8 knots. Air temperature was 82 degrees. Gulf water temperature 85 degrees. Wave height 5 feet, with a period of 7 seconds. 100 miles south of Destin. Winds were east at 14 knots. Air temperature 84 degrees. Wave height 5 feet. Wave period 7 seconds. The following marine observations were made as of 11 p.m. Mobile Bay Coast Guard Station. Winds were southeast at 5 knots. Sea temperature 85 degrees. Air temperature 80 degrees. Weeks Bay, calm. Air temperature was 76 degrees. Pensacola Bay, calm. Air temperature was 77 degrees. The report from the east end of Dauphin Island was not available. Graham Bay, east winds at 7 knots. Air temperature was 80 degrees. And Pettiboy Island, east winds at 8 knots. Air temperature was 78 degrees. 12 miles south of Orange Beach, winds were east at 8 knots. Air temperature was 77 degrees. Gulf water temperature 85 degrees. Wave height 5 feet, with a period of 7 seconds. 100 miles south of Destin. Winds were southeast at 12 knots. Air temperature 80 degrees. Wave height 5 feet. Wave period 7 seconds. The following weather reports were made at 11 p.m. Pensacola International Airport, light rain was falling. The temperature was 76 degrees, the dew point was 74, and the relative humidity was 93%. The wind was east at 6 miles an hour. The pressure was 30.02 inches and falling. Rainfall in the last hour was 0.19 inches. Pensacola Naval Air Station, skies were partly cloudy. The temperature was 77 degrees, the dew point was 75, and the relative humidity was 93%. The wind was east at 9 miles an hour. The pressure was 30.02 inches and steady. The following is a summary of watches, warnings and advisories in effect. A flood watch has been issued from 10 a.m. Central Daylight Time Saturday until midnight Central Daylight Time Monday for the following areas: in Alabama, Baldwin Central, Baldwin Coastal and Baldwin Inland, and the following areas: in Florida, Escambia Coastal, Escambia Inland, Okaloosa Coastal, Okaloosa Inland, Santa Rosa Coastal and Santa Rosa Inland. A coastal flood advisory remains in effect from midnight Central Daylight Time Saturday until 8 a.m. Central Daylight Time Saturday for the following area: in Alabama, Baldwin Coastal, and the following areas: in Florida, Escambia Coastal, Okaloosa Coastal and Santa Rosa Coastal. A coastal flood advisory remains in effect from midnight Central Daylight Time Saturday until 8 a.m. Central Daylight Time Saturday for the following area: in Alabama, Baldwin Central, a rip current risk remains in effect until 7 p.m. Central Daylight Time Monday for the following area: in Alabama, Baldwin Coastal, and the following areas: in Florida, Escambia Coastal, Okaloosa Coastal and Santa 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Here's your National Weather Service forecast. Overnight, mostly cloudy. a chance of showers late this evening, then a slight chance of showers and thunderstorms. Near steady temperature in the lower 70s. East winds around 5 miles per hour. Chance of rain 40%. Saturday, a chance of thunderstorms. Showers with highs in the lower 80s. East winds 5 to 10 miles per hour. Chance of rain 90%. Saturday night, showers with a chance of thunderstorms. Lows in the lower 70s. East winds around 5 miles per hour. Chance of rain 90%. Sunday, showers with a chance of thunderstorms. Humid with highs in the lower 80s. Southeast winds around 5 miles per hour. Chance of rain near 100%. Sunday night, a slight chance of thunderstorms. Showers likely, mainly in the evening. Lows in the lower 70s. Northeast winds around 5 miles per hour. Chance of rain 70%. Monday, mostly cloudy with a chance of showers. A slight chance of thunderstorms in the morning, then a chance of thunderstorms in the afternoon. Highs in the lower 80s. Chance of rain 50%. Monday night, a slight chance of thunderstorms in the evening. Mostly cloudy with a slight chance of showers. Lows in the upper 60s. Chance of rain 20%. Tuesday, mostly cloudy with a slight chance of showers in the morning, then partly sunny with a chance of showers with a slight chance of thunderstorms in the afternoon. Highs in the lower 80s. Chance of rain 40%. 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The current time is 11:18 p.m. Central Daylight Time. A flood watch is in effect for the following areas in Alabama: Baldwin Central, Baldwin Coastal, Baldwin Inland, Mobile Central, Mobile Coastal and Mobile Inland, and the following areas in Florida: Escambia Coastal, Escambia Inland, Okaloosa Coastal, Okaloosa Inland, Santa Rosa Coastal and Santa Rosa Inland. Flood watch in effect from 10 a.m. Central Daylight Time Saturday through Sunday evening. What? Flooding caused by excessive rainfall is possible. Where? Portions of southwest Alabama, including the following areas: Baldwin Central, Baldwin Coastal, Baldwin Inland, Mobile Central, Mobile Coastal and Mobile Inland, and northwest Florida, including the following areas: Escambia Coastal, Escambia Inland, Okaloosa Coastal, Okaloosa Inland, Santa Rosa Coastal and Santa Rosa Inland. When? From 10 a.m. Central Daylight Time Saturday through Sunday evening. Impacts: excessive runoff may result in flooding of rivers, creeks, streams, and other low-lying and flood-prone locations. Flooding may occur in poor drainage and urban areas. Storm drains and ditches may become clogged with debris. Additional details: multiple rounds of heavy rainfall are expected Saturday through at least Sunday afternoon. Additional rainfall amounts of 4 to 6 inches are expected, with locally higher amounts of up to 10 inches possible. This may lead to flash flooding, especially in urban and poor drainage areas. http://www.weather.gov/safety/. Flood. You should monitor later forecasts and be alert for possible flood warnings. Those living in areas prone to flooding should be prepared to take action should flooding develop. A coastal flood advisory is in effect for the following areas in Alabama: Baldwin Coastal and Mobile Coastal, and the following areas in Florida: Escambia Coastal, Okaloosa Coastal and Santa Rosa Coastal. High rip current risk remains in effect through Monday evening. Coastal flood advisory remains in effect from midnight tonight to 8 a.m. Central Daylight Time Saturday. What? For the high rip current risk, dangerous rip currents. For the coastal flood advisory, minor coastal flooding expected. Where? In Alabama, Mobile Coastal and Baldwin Coastal counties. In Florida, Escambia Coastal, Santa Rosa Coastal and Okaloosa Coastal counties. When? For the high rip current risk, through Monday evening. For the coastal flood advisory, from midnight tonight to 8 a.m. Central Daylight Time Saturday. Impacts: flooding of lots, parks, and roads with only isolated road closures expected. Rip currents can sweep even the best swimmers away from shore into deeper water. Additional details, around 2 feet MHHW, water begins to cover portions of Shell Belt and Kodani Belt roads. Roads may have some debris washed up on them. If travel is required, allow extra time as some roads may be closed. Do not drive around barricades or through water of unknown depth. Take the necessary actions to protect flood-prone property. Swim near a lifeguard. If caught in a rip current, relax and float. Don't swim against the current. If able, swim in a direction following the shoreline. If unable to escape, face the shore and call or wave for help. A coastal flood advisory is in effect for the following areas in Alabama: Baldwin Central and Mobile Central. Coastal flood advisory remains in effect from midnight tonight to 8 a.m. Central Daylight Time Saturday. What? Minor coastal flooding expected. Where? Mobile Central and Baldwin Central counties. When? From midnight tonight to 8 a.m. Central Daylight Time Saturday. Impacts: flooding of lots, parks, and roads with only isolated road closures expected. Additional details, at 1.5 to 2.0 feet MHHW, the lowest portions of the causeway at the I-10 interchange begin to observe splashover and standing water, resulting in minor flooding around the eastbound I-10 on ramps. The eastbound, outside lanes of the US-90/98 causeway may briefly become impassable due to standing water and debris. Expect minor flooding of docks, piers, boat ramps, and other low-lying areas across portions of northern Mobile Bay. If travel is required, allow extra time as some roads may be closed. Do not drive around barricades or through water of unknown depth. Take the necessary actions to protect flood-prone property. Here's your marine forecast. On the weather map, small craft should exercise caution through Saturday afternoon. A moderate to occasionally strong southeasterly flow continues through the weekend with seas up to 3 to 5 feet. Winds become strong and turn northerly to northeasterly behind a cold front early next week. Advisory level conditions are possible Tuesday through Friday with strong easterly winds and seas increasing to 5 to 8 feet. On Perdido Bay, Pensacola Bay including Santa Rosa Sound, and Choctawhatchee Bay. For overnight, east winds 5 to 10 knots. Waves 1 foot or less. Light chop. A chance of showers. A slight chance of thunderstorms late this evening, then a chance of thunderstorms late. For Saturday, east winds 10 to 15 knots with gusts up to 20 knots. Waves 1 foot or less. A moderate chop. Showers with a chance of thunderstorms. For Saturday night, southeast winds 5 to 10 knots. Waves 1 foot or less. Light chop. Showers with a chance of thunderstorms. And for Sunday, southeast winds 5 to 10 knots. Waves 1 foot or less. Light chop. Showers with a chance of thunderstorms. On Perdido Bay, Pensacola Bay including Santa Rosa Sound, and Choctawhatchee Bay. For overnight, east winds 5 to 10 knots. Waves 1 foot or less. Light chop. A chance of showers with a slight chance of thunderstorms. For Saturday, southeast winds 5 to 10 knots. Waves 1 foot or less. Light chop. Showers with a chance of thunderstorms. For Saturday night, southeast winds 5 to 10 knots. Waves 1 foot or less. Light chop. Showers with a chance of thunderstorms. And for Sunday, southeast winds 5 to 10 knots. Waves 1 foot or less. Light chop. Showers with a chance of thunderstorms. From the Okaloosa-Walton County line to Pascagoula and out 20 nautical miles. For overnight, southeast winds 10 to 15 knots. Seas around 4 feet, occasionally to 5 feet. Wave detail, southeast 4 feet at 7 seconds. Showers likely. A slight chance of thunderstorms late this evening, then a chance of thunderstorms. For Saturday, southeast winds 10 to 15 knots with gusts up to 20 knots. seas 4 to 5 feet, occasionally to 6 feet. Wave detail, southeast 5 feet at 7 seconds. Showers with a chance of thunderstorms. For Saturday night, southeast winds around 10 knots. Seas 3 to 4 feet, occasionally to 5 feet. Wave detail, southeast 4 feet at 7 seconds. Showers with a chance of thunderstorms. And for Sunday, southeast winds 10 to 15 knots, becoming south 5 to 10 knots in the afternoon. Seas 3 to 4 feet, occasionally to 5 feet. Wave detail, southeast 4 feet at 7 seconds. Showers with a chance of thunderstorms. From the Okaloosa-Walton County line to Pascagoula, from 20 to 60 nautical miles offshore. For overnight, southeast winds around 15 knots with gusts up to 20 knots. Seas 4 to 5 feet, occasionally to 6 feet. Wave detail, southeast 5 feet at 7 seconds. Showers likely with a chance of thunderstorms. For Saturday, southeast winds 10 to 15 knots with gusts up to 20 knots. Seas 4 to 5 feet, occasionally to 6 feet. Wave detail, southeast 5 feet at 7 seconds. Showers with a chance of thunderstorms. For Saturday night, southeast winds 10 to 15 knots with gusts up to 20 knots. Seas around 4 feet, occasionally to 5 feet. Wave detail, southeast 4 feet at 7 seconds. Showers with a chance of thunderstorms. And for Sunday, south winds 10 to 15 knots. Seas around 4 feet, occasionally to 5 feet. Wave detail, southeast 4 feet at 7 seconds. Showers with a chance of thunderstorms. Tidal information, at the mouth of the Mobile River on Saturday, high tide at 5 a.m. Low tide at 5:48 p.m. At the mouth of the Mobile River on Sunday, high tide at 6:01 a.m. Low tide at 6:50 p.m. At Pensacola Bay on Saturday, high tide at 4:29 a.m. Low tide at 4:36 p.m. At Pensacola Bay on Sunday, high tide at 5:47 a.m. Low tide at 5:27 p.m. At the East Pass in Destin on Saturday, high tide at 3:56 a.m. Low tide at 4:02 p.m. At the East Pass in Destin on Sunday, high tide at 5:14 a.m. Low tide at 4:53 p.m. The following marine observations were made as of 11 p.m. Mobile Bay Coast Guard Station. Winds were southeast at 5 knots. Sea temperature 85 degrees. Air temperature 80 degrees. Weeks Bay, calm. Air temperature was 76 degrees. Pensacola Bay, calm. Air temperature was 77 degrees. The report from the east end of Dauphin Island was not available. Graham Bay, east winds at 7 knots. Air temperature was 80 degrees. And Pettiboy Island, east winds at 8 knots. Air temperature was 78 degrees. 12 miles south of Orange Beach, winds were east at 8 knots. Air temperature was 77 degrees. Gulf water temperature 85 degrees. Wave height 5 feet, with a period of 7 seconds. 100 miles south of Destin. Winds were southeast at 12 knots. Air temperature 80 degrees. Wave height 5 feet. Wave period 7 seconds. The following weather reports were made at 11 p.m. Pensacola International Airport, light rain was falling. The temperature was 76 degrees, the dew point was 74, and the relative humidity was 93%. The wind was east at 6 miles an hour. The pressure was 30.02 inches and falling. Rainfall in the last hour was 0.19 inches. Pensacola Naval Air Station, skies were partly cloudy. The temperature was 77 degrees, the dew point was 75, and the relative humidity was 93%. The wind was east at 9 miles an hour. The pressure was 30.02 inches and steady. The following is a summary of watches, warnings and advisories in effect. A flood watch has been issued from 10 a.m. Central Daylight Time Saturday until midnight Central Daylight Time Monday for the following areas in Alabama. Baldwin Central, Baldwin Coastal, and Baldwin Inland. In the following areas, in Florida, Escambia Coastal, Escambia Inland, Okaloosa Coastal, Okaloosa Inland, Santa Rosa Coastal, and Santa Rosa Inland. A coastal flood advisory remains in effect from midnight.

Florida, Escambia Coastal, Okaloosa Coastal and Santa Rosa Coastal. Here's your National Weather Service forecast. Overnight, mostly cloudy. A chance of showers late this evening, then a slight chance of showers and thunderstorms. Near steady temperature in the lower 70s. East winds around 5 miles per hour. Chance of rain 40%. Saturday, a chance of thunderstorms. Showers with highs in the lower 80s. East winds 5 to 10 miles per hour. Chance of rain 90%. Saturday night, showers with a chance of thunderstorms. Lows in the lower 70s. East winds around 5 miles per hour. Chance of rain 90%. Sunday, showers with a chance of thunderstorms. Humid with highs in the lower 80s. Southeast winds around 5 miles per hour. Chance of rain near 100%. Sunday night, a slight chance of thunderstorms. Showers likely, mainly in the evening. Lows in the lower 70s. Northeast winds around 5 miles per hour. Chance of rain 70%. Monday, mostly cloudy with a chance of showers. A slight chance of thunderstorms in the morning, then a chance of thunderstorms in the afternoon. Highs in the lower 80s. Chance of rain 50%. Monday night, a slight chance of thunderstorms in the evening. Mostly cloudy with a slight chance of showers. Lows in the upper 60s. Chance of rain 20%. Tuesday, mostly cloudy with a slight chance of showers in the morning, then partly sunny with a chance of showers with a slight chance of thunderstorms in the afternoon. Highs in the lower 80s. Chance of rain 40%. This is NOAA Weather Radio from the Mobile Pensacola National Weather Service. The current time is 11:34 p.m. Central Daylight Time. A flood watch is in effect for the following areas in Alabama: Baldwin Central, Baldwin Coastal, Baldwin Inland, Mobile Central, Mobile Coastal and Mobile Inland, and the following areas in Florida: Escambia Coastal, Escambia Inland, Okaloosa Coastal, Okaloosa Inland, Santa Rosa Coastal and Santa Rosa Inland. Flood watch in effect from 10 a.m. Central Daylight Time Saturday through Sunday evening. What flooding caused by excessive rainfall is possible? Where portions of southwest Alabama, including the following areas: Baldwin Central, Baldwin Coastal, Baldwin Inland, Mobile Central, Mobile Coastal and Mobile Inland and Northwest Florida, including the following areas: Escambia Coastal, Escambia Inland, Okaloosa Coastal, Okaloosa Inland, Santa Rosa Coastal and Santa Rosa Inland. When, from 10 a.m. Central Daylight Time Saturday through Sunday evening. Impacts: excessive runoff may result in flooding of rivers, creeks, streams, and other low-lying and flood-prone locations. Flooding may occur in poor drainage and urban areas. Storm drains and ditches may become clogged with debris. Additional details: multiple rounds of heavy rainfall are expected Saturday through at least Sunday afternoon. Additional rainfall amounts of 4 to 6 inches are expected, with locally higher amounts of up to 10 inches possible. This may lead to flash flooding, especially in urban and poor drainage areas. http://www.weather.gov/safety/ Flood. You should monitor later forecasts and be alert for possible flood warnings. Those living in areas prone to flooding should be prepared to take action should flooding develop. A coastal flood advisory is in effect for the following areas in Alabama: Baldwin Coastal and Mobile Coastal, and the following areas in Florida: Escambia Coastal, Okaloosa Coastal and Santa Rosa Coastal. High rip current risk remains in effect through Monday evening. Coastal flood advisory remains in effect from midnight tonight to 8 a.m. Central Daylight Time Saturday. What for the high rip current risk, dangerous rip currents? For the coastal flood advisory, minor coastal flooding expected. Where in Alabama, Mobile Coastal and Baldwin Coastal counties. In Florida, Escambia Coastal, Santa Rosa Coastal and Okaloosa Coastal counties. When, for the high rip current risk, through Monday evening. For the coastal flood advisory, from midnight tonight to 8 a.m. Central Daylight Time Saturday. Impacts: flooding of lots,
parks, and roads with only

0: Only isolated road closures expected. Rip currents can sweep even the best swimmers away from shore into deeper water. Additional details, around 2 feet MHHW, water begins to cover portions of Shell Belt and Codang Belt roads. Roads may have some debris washed up on them. If travel is required, allow extra time as some roads may be closed. 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If able, swim in a direction following the shoreline. If unable to escape, face the shore and call or wave for help. A coastal flood advisory is in effect for the following areas in Alabama: Baldwin Central and Mobile Central. Coastal flood advisory remains in effect from midnight tonight to 8 a.m. Central Daylight Time Saturday. What? Minor coastal flooding expected. Where? Mobile Central and Baldwin Central counties. When? From midnight tonight to 8 a.m. Central Daylight Time Saturday. Impacts: flooding of lots, parks, and roads with only isolated road closures expected. Additional details, at 1.5 to 2.0 feet MHHW, the lowest portions of the causeway at the I-10 interchange begin to observe splashover and standing water, resulting in minor flooding around the eastbound I-10 on ramps. The eastbound, outside lanes of the US-90/98 causeway may briefly become impassable due to standing water and debris. Expect minor flooding of docks, piers, boat ramps, and other low-lying areas across portions of northern Mobile Bay. If travel is required, allow extra time as some roads may be closed. Do not drive around barricades or through water of unknown depth. Take the necessary actions to protect flood-prone property. Here's your marine forecast. On the weather map, small craft should exercise caution through Saturday afternoon. A moderate to occasionally strong southeasterly flow continues through the weekend with seas up to 3 to 5 feet. Winds become strong and turn northerly to northeasterly behind a cold front early next week. Advisory level conditions are possible Tuesday through Friday with strong easterly winds and seas increasing to 5 to 8 feet. On Perdido Bay, Pensacola Bay including Santa Rosa Sound, and Choctawhatchee Bay. For overnight, east winds 5 to 10 knots. Waves 1 foot or less. Light chop. A chance of showers. A slight chance of thunderstorms late this evening, then a chance of thunderstorms late. For Saturday, east winds 10 to 15 knots with gusts up to 20 knots. Waves 1 foot or less. A moderate chop. Showers with a chance of thunderstorms. For Saturday night, southeast winds 5 to 10 knots. Waves 1 foot or less. Light chop. Showers with a chance of thunderstorms. And for Sunday, southeast winds 5 to 10 knots. Waves 1 foot or less. Light chop. Showers with a chance of thunderstorms. On Perdido Bay, Pensacola Bay including Santa Rosa Sound, and Choctawhatchee Bay. For overnight, east winds 5 to 10 knots. Waves 1 foot or less. Light chop. A chance of showers with a slight chance of thunderstorms. For Saturday, southeast winds 5 to 10 knots. Waves 1 foot or less. Light chop. Showers with a chance of thunderstorms. For Saturday night, southeast winds 5 to 10 knots. Waves 1 foot or less. Light chop. Showers with a chance of thunderstorms. And for Sunday, southeast winds 5 to 10 knots. Waves 1 foot or less. Light chop. Showers with a chance of thunderstorms. From the Okaloosa-Walton County line to Pascagoula, and out 20 nautical miles. For overnight, southeast winds 10 to 15 knots. Seas around 4 feet, occasionally to 5 feet. Wave detail, southeast 4 feet at 7 seconds. Showers likely. A slight chance of thunderstorms late this evening, then a chance of thunderstorms. For Saturday, southeast winds 10 to 15 knots with gusts up to 20 knots. Seas 4 to 5 feet, occasionally to 6 feet. wave detail, southeast 5 feet at 7 seconds. Showers with a chance of thunderstorms. For Saturday night, southeast winds around 10 knots. Seas 3 to 4 feet, occasionally to 5 feet. Wave detail, southeast 4 feet at 7 seconds. Showers with a chance of thunderstorms. And for Sunday, southeast winds 10 to 15 knots, becoming south 5 to 10 knots in the afternoon. Seas 3 to 4 feet, occasionally to 5 feet. Wave detail, southeast 4 feet at 7 seconds. Showers with a chance of thunderstorms. From the Okaloosa-Walton County line to Pascagoula, from 20 to 60 nautical miles offshore. For overnight, southeast winds around 15 knots with gusts up to 20 knots. Seas 4 to 5 feet, occasionally to 6 feet. Wave detail, southeast 5 feet at 7 seconds. Showers likely with a chance of thunderstorms. For Saturday, southeast winds 10 to 15 knots with gusts up to 20 knots. Seas 4 to 5 feet, occasionally to 6 feet. Wave detail, southeast 5 feet at 7 seconds. Showers with a chance of thunderstorms. For Saturday night, southeast winds 10 to 15 knots with gusts up to 20 knots. Seas around 4 feet, occasionally to 5 feet. Wave detail, southeast 4 feet at 7 seconds. Showers with a chance of thunderstorms. And for Sunday, south winds 10 to 15 knots. Seas around 4 feet, occasionally to 5 feet. Wave detail, southeast 4 feet at 7 seconds. Showers with a chance of thunderstorms. Tidal information, at the mouth of the Mobile River on Saturday, high tide at 5 a.m. Low tide at 5:48 p.m. At the mouth of the Mobile River on Sunday, high tide at 6:01 a.m. Low tide at 6:50 p.m. At Pensacola Bay on Saturday, high tide at 4:29 a.m. Low tide at 4:36 p.m. At Pensacola Bay on Sunday, high tide at 5:47 a.m. Low tide at 5:27 p.m. At the East Pass in Destin on Saturday, high tide at 3:56 a.m. Low tide at 4:02 p.m. At the East Pass in Destin on Sunday, high tide at 5:14 a.m. Low tide at 4:53 p.m. The following marine observations were made as of 11 p.m. Mobile Bay Coast Guard Station. Winds were southeast at 5 knots. Sea temperature 85 degrees. Air temperature 80 degrees. Weeks Bay, calm. Air temperature was 76 degrees. Pensacola Bay, calm. Air temperature was 77 degrees. The report from the east end of Dauphin Island was not available. Graham Bay, east winds at 7 knots. Air temperature was 80 degrees. And Pettiboy Island, east winds at 8 knots. Air temperature was 78 degrees. 12 miles south of Orange Beach, winds were east at 8 knots. Air temperature was 77 degrees. Gulf water temperature 85 degrees. Wave height 5 feet, with a period of 7 seconds. 100 miles south of Destin. Winds were southeast at 12 knots. Air temperature 80 degrees. Wave height 5 feet. Wave period 7 seconds. The following weather reports were made at 11 p.m. Pensacola International Airport, light rain was falling. The temperature was 76 degrees, the dew point was 74, and the relative humidity was 93%. The wind was east at 6 miles an hour. The pressure was 30.02 inches and falling. Rainfall in the last hour was 0.19 inches. Pensacola Naval Air Station, skies were partly cloudy. The temperature was 77 degrees, the dew point was 75, and the relative humidity was 93%. The wind was east at 9 miles an hour. The pressure was 30.02 inches and steady. The following is a summary of watches, warnings and advisories in effect. A flood watch has been issued from 10 a.m. Central Daylight Time Saturday until midnight Central Daylight Time Monday for the following areas: in Alabama, Baldwin Central, Baldwin Coastal and Baldwin Inland, and the following areas: in Florida, Escambia Coastal, Escambia Inland, Okaloosa Coastal, Okaloosa Inland, Santa Rosa Coastal and Santa Rosa Inland. A coastal flood advisory remains in effect from midnight Central Daylight Time Saturday until 8 a.m. Central Daylight Time Saturday for the following area, in Alabama, Baldwin Coastal, and the following areas, in Florida, Escambia Coastal, Okaloosa Coastal and Santa Rosa Coastal. A coastal flood advisory remains in effect from midnight Central Daylight Time Saturday until 8 a.m. Central Daylight Time Saturday for the following area, in Alabama, Baldwin Central. A rip current risk remains in effect until 7 p.m. Central Daylight Time Monday for the following area, in Alabama, Baldwin Coastal, and the following areas, in Florida, Escambia Coastal, Okaloosa Coastal and Santa Rosa Coastal. 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Here's your National Weather Service forecast. Overnight, mostly cloudy. A chance of showers late this evening, then a slight chance of showers and thunderstorms. Near steady temperature in the lower 70s. East winds around 5 miles per hour. Chance of rain 40%. Saturday, a chance of thunderstorms. Showers with highs in the lower 80s. East winds 5 to 10 miles per hour. Chance of rain 90%. Saturday night, showers with a chance of thunderstorms. Lows in the lower 70s. East winds around 5 miles per hour. Chance of rain 90%. Sunday, showers with a chance of thunderstorms. Humid with highs in the lower 80s. Southeast winds around 5 miles per hour. Chance of rain near 100%. Sunday night, a slight chance of thunderstorms. Showers likely, mainly in the evening. Lows in the lower 70s. Northeast winds around 5 miles per hour. Chance of rain 70%. Monday, mostly cloudy with a chance of showers. A slight chance of thunderstorms in the morning, then a chance of thunderstorms in the afternoon. Highs in the lower 80s. Chance of rain 50%. Monday night, a slight chance of thunderstorms in the evening. Mostly cloudy with a slight chance of showers. Lows in the upper 60s. Chance of rain 20%. Tuesday, mostly cloudy with a slight chance of showers in the morning, then partly sunny with a chance of showers with a slight chance of thunderstorms in the afternoon. Highs in the lower 80s. Chance of rain 40%. 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The current time is 11:50 p.m. Central Daylight Time. A flood watch is in effect for the following areas in Alabama: Baldwin Central, Baldwin Coastal, Baldwin Inland, Mobile Central, Mobile Coastal and Mobile Inland, and the following areas, in Florida, Escambia Coastal, Escambia Inland, Okaloosa Coastal, Okaloosa Inland, Santa Rosa Coastal and Santa Rosa Inland. Flood watch in effect from 10 a.m. Central Daylight Time Saturday through Sunday evening. What? Flooding caused by excessive rainfall is possible. Where? Portions of southwest Alabama, including the following areas, Baldwin Central, Baldwin Coastal, Baldwin Inland, Mobile Central, Mobile Coastal and Mobile Inland and Northwest Florida, including the following areas, Escambia Coastal, Escambia Inland, Okaloosa Coastal, Okaloosa Inland, Santa Rosa Coastal and Santa Rosa Inland. When, from 10 a.m. Central Daylight Time Saturday through Sunday evening. Impacts. Excessive runoff may result in flooding of rivers, creeks, streams, and other low-lying and flood-prone locations. Flooding may occur in poor drainage and urban areas. Storm drains and ditches may become clogged with debris. Additional details, multiple rounds of heavy rainfall are expected Saturday through at least Sunday afternoon. Additional rainfall amounts of 4 to 6 inches are expected with locally higher amounts of up to 10 inches possible. This may lead to flash flooding, especially in urban and poor drainage areas. http://www.weather.gov/safety/. Flood you should monitor later forecasts and be alert for possible flood warnings. Those living in areas prone to flooding should be prepared to take action should flooding develop. A coastal flood advisory is in effect for the following areas in Alabama, Baldwin Coastal and Mobile Coastal, and the following areas in Florida, Escambia Coastal, Okaloosa Coastal and Santa Rosa Coastal. High rip current risk remains in effect through Monday evening. Coastal flood advisory remains in effect from midnight tonight to 8 a.m. Central Daylight Time Saturday. Watch for the high rip current risk, dangerous rip currents. For the coastal flood advisory, minor coastal flooding expected. Where? In Alabama, Mobile Coastal and Baldwin Coastal counties. In Florida, Escambia Coastal, Santa Rosa Coastal and Okaloosa Coastal counties. When? For the high rip current risk, through Monday evening. For the coastal flood advisory, from midnight tonight to 8 a.m. Central Daylight Time Saturday. Impacts, flooding of lots, parks, and roads with only isolated road closures expected. Rip currents can sweep even the best swimmers away from shore into deeper water. Additional details, around 2 feet MHHW, water begins to cover portions of Shell Belt and Codang Belt roads. Roads may have some debris washed up on them. If travel is required, allow extra time as some roads may be closed. Do not drive around barricades or through water of unknown depth. Take the necessary actions to protect flood-prone property. Swim near a lifeguard. If caught in a rip current, relax and float. Don't swim against the current. If able, swim in a direction following the shoreline. If unable to escape, face the shore and call or wave for help. A coastal flood advisory is in effect for the following areas in Alabama, Baldwin Central and Mobile Central. Coastal flood advisory remains in effect from midnight tonight to 8 a.m. Central Daylight Time Saturday. What? Minor coastal flooding expected. Where? Mobile Central and Baldwin Central counties. When? From midnight tonight to 8 a.m. Central Daylight Time Saturday. Impacts, flooding of lots, parks, and roads with only isolated road closures expected. Additional details, at 1.5 to 2.0 feet MHHW, the lowest portions of the causeway at the I-10 interchange begin to observe splashover and standing water, resulting in minor flooding around the eastbound I-10 on ramps. The eastbound, outside lanes of the US-90/98 causeway may briefly become impassable due to standing water and debris. Expect minor flooding of docks, piers, boat ramps, and other low-lying areas across portions of northern Mobile Bay. If travel is required, allow extra time as some roads may be closed. Do not drive around barricades or through water of unknown depth. Take the necessary actions to protect flood-prone property. Here's your marine forecast. On the weather map, small craft should exercise caution through Saturday afternoon. A moderate to occasionally strong southeasterly flow continues through the weekend with seas up to 3 to 5 feet. Winds become strong and turn northerly to northeasterly behind a cold front early next week. Advisory level conditions are possible Tuesday through Friday with strong easterly winds and seas increasing to 5 to 8 feet. On Perdido Bay, Pensacola Bay including Santa Rosa Sound, and Choctawhatchee Bay. For overnight, east winds 5 to 10 knots. Waves 1 foot or less. Light chop. A chance of showers. A slight chance of thunderstorms late this evening, then a chance of thunderstorms late. For Saturday, east winds 10 to 15 knots with gusts up to 20 knots. Waves 1 foot or less. A moderate chop. Showers with a chance of thunderstorms. For Saturday night, southeast winds 5 to 10 knots. Waves 1 foot or less. Light chop. Showers with a chance of thunderstorms. And for Sunday, southeast winds 5 to 10 knots. Waves 1 foot or less. Light chop. Showers with a chance of thunderstorms. On Perdido Bay, Pensacola Bay including Santa Rosa Sound, and Choctawhatchee Bay. For overnight, east winds 5 to 10 knots. Waves 1 foot or less. Light chop. A chance of showers with a slight chance of thunderstorms. For Saturday, southeast winds 5 to 10 knots. waves 1 foot or less. Light chop. Showers with a chance of thunderstorms. For Saturday night, southeast winds 5 to 10 knots. Waves 1 foot or less. Light chop. Showers with a chance of thunderstorms. And for Sunday, southeast winds 5 to 10 knots. Waves 1 foot or less. Light chop. Showers with a chance of thunderstorms. From the Okaloosa-Walton County line to Pascagoula and out 20 nautical miles. For overnight, southeast winds 10 to 15 knots. Seas around 4 feet, occasionally to 5 feet. Wave detail, southeast 4 feet at 7 seconds. Showers likely. A slight chance of thunderstorms late this evening, then a chance of thunderstorms. For Saturday, southeast winds 10 to 15 knots with gusts up to 20 knots. Seas 4 to 5 feet, occasionally to 6 feet. Wave detail, southeast 5 feet at 7 seconds. Showers with a chance of thunderstorms. For Saturday night, southeast winds around 10 knots. Seas 3 to 4 feet, occasionally to 5 feet. Wave detail, southeast 4 feet at 7 seconds. Showers with a chance of thunderstorms. And for Sunday, southeast winds 10 to 15 knots, becoming south 5 to 10 knots in the afternoon. Seas 3 to 4 feet, occasionally to 5 feet. Wave detail, southeast 4 feet at 7 seconds. Showers with a chance of thunderstorms. From the Okaloosa-Walton County line to Pascagoula, from 20 to 60 nautical miles offshore. For overnight, southeast winds around 15 knots with gusts up to 20 knots. Seas 4 to 5 feet, occasionally to 6 feet. Wave detail, southeast 5 feet at 7 seconds. Showers likely with a chance of thunderstorms. For Saturday, southeast winds 10 to 15 knots with gusts up to 20 knots. Seas 4 to 5 feet, occasionally to 6 feet. Wave detail, southeast 5 feet at 7 seconds. Showers with a chance of thunderstorms. For Saturday night, southeast winds 10 to 15.
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0: 15 knots. Seas around 4 feet, occasionally to 5 feet. Wave detail, southeast 4 feet at 7 seconds. Showers with a chance of thunderstorms. Tidal information, at the mouth of the Mobile River on Saturday, high tide at 5 a.m. Low tide at 5:48 p.m. At the mouth of the Mobile River on Sunday, high tide at 6:01 a.m. Low tide at 6:50 p.m. At Pensacola Bay on Saturday, high tide at 4:29 a.m. Low tide at 4:36 p.m. At Pensacola Bay on Sunday, high tide at 5:47 a.m. Low tide at 5:27 p.m. At the East Pass in Destin on Saturday, high tide at 3:56 a.m. Low tide at 4:02 p.m. At the East Pass in Destin on Sunday, high tide at 5:14 a.m. Low tide at 4:53 p.m. The following marine observations were made as of 11 p.m. Mobile Bay Coast Guard Station. Winds were southeast at 5 knots. Sea temperature 85 degrees. Air temperature 80 degrees. Weeks Bay, calm. Air temperature was 76 degrees. Pensacola Bay, calm. Air temperature was 77 degrees. The report from the east end of Dauphin Island was not available. Graham Bay, east winds at 7 knots. Air temperature was 80 degrees. And Pettyboy Island, east winds at 8 knots. Air temperature was 78 degrees. 12 miles south of Orange Beach, winds were east at 8 knots. Air temperature was 77 degrees. Gulf water temperature 85 degrees. Wave height 5 feet, with a period of 7 seconds. 100 miles south of Destin. Winds were southeast at 12 knots. Air temperature 80 degrees. Wave height 5 feet. Wave period 7 seconds. The following weather reports were made at 11 p.m. Pensacola International Airport, light rain was falling. The temperature was 76 degrees, the dew point was 74, and the relative humidity was 93%. The wind was east at 6 miles an hour. The pressure was 30.02 inches and falling. Rainfall in the last hour was 0.19 inches. Pensacola Naval Air Station, skies were partly cloudy. The temperature was 77 degrees, the dew point was 75, and the relative humidity was 93%. The wind was east at 9 miles an hour. The pressure was 30.02 inches and steady. The following is a summary of watches, warnings and advisories in effect. A flood watch has been issued from 10 a.m. Central Daylight Time until midnight Central Daylight Time Monday for the following areas: in Alabama, Baldwin Central, Baldwin Coastal and Baldwin Inland, and the following areas: in Florida, Escambia Coastal, Escambia Inland, Okaloosa Coastal, Okaloosa Inland, Santa Rosa Coastal and Santa Rosa Inland. A coastal flood advisory remains in effect until 8 a.m. Central Daylight Time for the following area: in Alabama, Baldwin Coastal, and the following areas: in Florida, Escambia Coastal, Okaloosa Coastal and Santa Rosa Coastal. A coastal flood advisory remains in effect until 8 a.m. Central Daylight Time for the following area: in Alabama, Baldwin Central, a rip current risk remains in effect until 7 p.m. Central Daylight Time Monday for the following area: in Alabama, Baldwin Coastal, and the following areas: in Florida, Escambia Coastal, Okaloosa Coastal and Santa Rosa Coastal. Here's your National Weather Service forecast. Overnight, mostly cloudy. A chance of showers late this evening, then a slight chance of showers and thunderstorms. Near steady temperature in the lower 70s. East winds around 5 miles per hour. Chance of rain 40%. Saturday, a chance of thunderstorms. Showers with highs in the lower 80s. East winds 5 to 10 miles per hour. Chance of rain 90%. Saturday night, showers with a chance of thunderstorms. Lows in the lower 70s. East winds around 5 miles per hour. Chance of rain 90%. Sunday, showers with a chance of thunderstorms. Humid with highs in the lower 80s. Southeast winds around 5 miles per hour. Chance of rain near 100%. Sunday night, a slight chance of thunderstorms. Showers likely, mainly in the evening. Lows in the lower 70s. Northeast winds around 5 miles per hour. Chance of rain 70%. Monday, mostly cloudy with a chance of showers. A slight chance of thunderstorms in the morning, then a chance of thunderstorms in the afternoon. Highs in the lower 80s. Chance of rain 50%. Monday night, a slight chance of thunderstorms in the evening. Mostly cloudy with a slight chance of showers. Lows in the upper 60s. Chance of rain 20%. Tuesday, mostly cloudy with a slight chance of showers in the morning, then partly sunny with a chance of showers with a slight chance of thunderstorms in the afternoon. Highs in the lower 80s. Chance of rain 40%. 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The current time is 12:05 a.m. Central Daylight Time. A flood watch is in effect for the following areas: in Alabama, Baldwin Central, Baldwin Coastal, Baldwin Inland, Mobile Central, Mobile Coastal and Mobile Inland, and the following areas: in Florida, Escambia Coastal, Escambia Inland, Okaloosa Coastal, Okaloosa Inland, Santa Rosa Coastal and Santa Rosa Inland. Flood watch in effect from 10 a.m. Central Daylight Time Saturday through Sunday evening. What? Flooding caused by excessive rainfall is possible. Where? Portions of southwest Alabama, including the following areas: Baldwin Central, Baldwin Coastal, Baldwin Inland, Mobile Central, Mobile Coastal and Mobile Inland and Northwest Florida, including the following areas: Escambia Coastal, Escambia Inland, Okaloosa Coastal, Okaloosa Inland, Santa Rosa Coastal and Santa Rosa Inland. When? From 10 a.m. Central Daylight Time Saturday through Sunday evening. Impacts: excessive runoff may result in flooding of rivers, creeks, streams, and other low-lying and flood-prone locations. Flooding may occur in poor drainage and urban areas. Storm drains and ditches may become clogged with debris. Additional details, multiple rounds of heavy rainfall are expected Saturday through at least Sunday afternoon. Additional rainfall amounts of 4 to 6 inches are expected with locally higher amounts of up to 10 inches possible. This may lead to flash flooding, especially in urban and poor drainage areas. http://www.weather.gov/safety/flood. You should monitor later forecasts and be alert for possible flood warnings. Those living in areas prone to flooding should be prepared to take action should flooding develop. A coastal flood advisory is in effect for the following areas in Alabama, Baldwin Coastal and Mobile Coastal, and the following areas in Florida, Escambia Coastal, Okaloosa Coastal and Santa Rosa Coastal. High rip current risk remains in effect through Monday evening. Coastal flood advisory remains in effect from midnight tonight to 8 a.m. Central Daylight Time Saturday. What? For the high rip current risk, dangerous rip currents. For the coastal flood advisory, minor coastal flooding expected. Where? In Alabama, Mobile Coastal and Baldwin Coastal counties. In Florida, Escambia Coastal, Santa Rosa Coastal and Okaloosa Coastal counties. When? For the high rip current risk, through Monday evening. For the coastal flood advisory, from midnight tonight to 8 a.m. Central Daylight Time Saturday. Impacts, flooding of lots, parks, and roads with only isolated road closures expected. Rip currents can sweep even the best swimmers away from shore into deeper water. Additional details, around 2 feet MHHW, water begins to cover portions of Shell Belt and Codan Belt roads. Roads may have some debris washed up on them. If travel is required, allow extra time as some roads may be closed. Do not drive around barricades or through water of unknown depth. Take the necessary actions to protect flood-prone property. Swim near a lifeguard. If caught in a rip current, relax and float. Don't swim against the current. If able, swim in a direction following the shoreline. If unable to escape, face the shore and call or wave for help. A coastal flood advisory is in effect for the following areas in Alabama, Baldwin Central and Mobile Central. Coastal flood advisory remains in effect from midnight tonight to 8 a.m. Central Daylight Time Saturday. What? Minor coastal flooding expected. Where? Mobile Central and Baldwin Central counties. When? From midnight tonight to 8 a.m. Central Daylight Time Saturday. Impacts, flooding of lots, parks, and roads with only isolated road closures expected. Additional details, at 1.5 to 2.0 feet MHHW, the lowest portions of the causeway at the I-10 interchange begin to observe splashover and standing water, resulting in minor flooding around the eastbound I-10 on ramps. The eastbound, outside lanes of the US-90/98 causeway may briefly become impassable due to standing water and debris. Expect minor flooding of docks, piers, boat ramps, and other low-lying areas across portions of northern Mobile Bay. If travel is required, allow extra time as some roads may be closed. Do not drive around barricades or through water of unknown depth. Take the necessary actions to protect flood-prone property. Here's your marine forecast. On the weather map, small craft should exercise caution through Saturday afternoon. A moderate to occasionally strong southeasterly flow continues through the weekend with seas up to 3 to 5 feet. Winds become strong and turn northerly to northeasterly behind a cold front early next week. Advisory level conditions are possible Tuesday through Friday with strong easterly winds and seas increasing to 5 to 8 feet. On Perdido Bay, Pensacola Bay including Santa Rosa Sound, and Choctaw Hatchie Bay. For overnight, east winds 5 to 10 knots. Waves 1 foot or less. Light chop. A chance of showers. A slight chance of thunderstorms late this evening, then a chance of thunderstorms late. For Saturday, east winds 10 to 15 knots with gusts up to 20 knots. Waves 1 foot or less. A moderate chop. Showers with a chance of thunderstorms. For Saturday night, southeast winds 5 to 10 knots. Waves 1 foot or less. Light chop. Showers with a chance of thunderstorms. And for Sunday, southeast winds 5 to 10 knots. Waves 1 foot or less. Light chop. Showers with a chance of thunderstorms. On Perdido Bay, Pensacola Bay including Santa Rosa Sound, and Choctawhatchee Bay. For overnight, east winds 5 to 10 knots. Waves 1 foot or less. Light chop. A chance of showers with a slight chance of thunderstorms. For Saturday, southeast winds 5 to 10 knots. Waves 1 foot or less. Light chop. Showers with a chance of thunderstorms. For Saturday night, southeast winds 5 to 10 knots. Waves 1 foot or less. Light chop. Showers with a chance of thunderstorms. And for Sunday, southeast winds 5 to 10 knots. Waves 1 foot or less. Light chop. Showers with a chance of thunderstorms. From the Okaloosa Walton County line to Pascagoula and out 20 nautical miles. For overnight, southeast winds 10 to 15 knots. Seas around 4 feet, occasionally to 5 feet. Wave detail, southeast 4 feet at 7 seconds. Showers likely. A slight chance of thunderstorms late this evening, then a chance of thunderstorms. For Saturday, southeast winds 10 to 15 knots with gusts up to 20 knots. Seas 4 to 5 feet, occasionally to 6 feet. Wave detail, southeast 5 feet at 7 seconds. Showers with a chance of thunderstorms. For Saturday night, southeast winds around 10 knots. Seas 3 to 4 feet, occasionally to 5 feet. Wave detail, southeast 4 feet at 7 seconds. Showers with a chance of thunderstorms. And for Sunday, southeast winds 10 to 15 knots, becoming south 5 to 10 knots in the afternoon. Seas 3 to 4 feet, occasionally to 5 feet. Wave detail, southeast 4 feet at 7 seconds. Showers with a chance of thunderstorms. From the Okaloosa-Walton County line to Pascagoula, from 20 to 60 nautical miles offshore. For overnight, southeast winds around 15 knots with gusts up to 20 knots. Seas 4 to 5 feet, occasionally to 6 feet. Wave detail, southeast 5 feet at 7 seconds. Showers likely with a chance of thunderstorms. For Saturday, southeast winds 10 to 15 knots with gusts up to 20 knots. Seas 4 to 5 feet, occasionally to 6 feet. Wave detail, southeast 5 feet at 7 seconds. Showers with a chance of thunderstorms. For Saturday night, southeast winds 10 to 15 knots with gusts up to 20 knots. Seas around 4 feet, occasionally to 5 feet. Wave detail, southeast 4 feet at 7 seconds. Showers with a chance of thunderstorms. And for Sunday, south winds 10 to 15 knots. Seas around 4 feet, occasionally to 5 feet. Wave detail, southeast 4 feet at 7 seconds. Showers with a chance of thunderstorms. Tidal information, at the mouth of the Mobile River on Saturday, high tide at 5 a.m. Low tide at 5:48 p.m. At the mouth of the Mobile River on Sunday, high tide at 6:01 a.m. Low tide at 6:50 p.m. At Pensacola Bay on Saturday, high tide at 4:29 a.m. Low tide at 4:36 p.m. At Pensacola Bay on Sunday, high tide at 5:47 a.m. Low tide at 5:27 p.m. At the East Pass in Destin on Saturday, high tide at 3:56 a.m. Low tide at 4:02 p.m. At the East Pass in Destin on Sunday, high tide at 5:14 a.m. Low tide at 4:53 p.m. The following marine observations were made as of midnight. Mobile Bay Coast Guard Station. Winds were east at 6 knots. Sea temperature 85 degrees. Air temperature 80 degrees. Weeks Bay, northeast winds at 2 knots. Air temperature was 77 degrees. Pensacola Bay, east winds at 4 knots. Air temperature was 78 degrees. the report from the east end of Dauphin Island was not available. Graham Bay, east winds at 5 knots. Air temperature was 81 degrees. And Pettiboy Island, east winds at 8 knots. Air temperature was 79 degrees. 12 miles south of Orange Beach, winds were northeast at 12 knots. Air temperature was 80 degrees. Gulf water temperature 85 degrees. Wave height 4 feet, with a period of 8 seconds. 100 miles south of Destin. Winds were southeast at 8 knots. Air temperature 80 degrees. Wave height 5 feet. Wave period 7 seconds. 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The following weather reports were made at midnight. Pensacola International Airport, skies were mostly cloudy. The temperature was 76 degrees, the dew point was 74, and the relative humidity was 93%. The wind was east at 6 miles an hour. The pressure was 30.00 inches and falling. Pensacola Naval Air Station, skies were mostly cloudy. The temperature was 77 degrees, the dew point was 75, and the relative humidity was 93%. The wind was east at 8 miles an hour. The pressure was 29.99 inches and falling. The following is a summary of watches, warnings and advisories in effect. A flood watch has been issued from 10 a.m. Central Daylight Time until midnight Central Daylight Time Monday for the following areas: in Alabama, Baldwin Central, Baldwin Coastal and Baldwin Inland, and the following areas: in Florida, Escambia Coastal, Escambia Inland, Okaloosa Coastal, Okaloosa Inland, Santa Rosa Coastal and Santa Rosa Inland. A coastal flood advisory remains in effect until 8 a.m. Central Daylight Time for the following area: in Alabama, Baldwin Coastal, and the following areas: in Florida, Escambia Coastal, Okaloosa Coastal and Santa Rosa Coastal. A coastal flood advisory remains in effect until 8 a.m. Central Daylight Time for the following area: in Alabama, Baldwin Central, a rip current risk remains in effect until 7 p.m. Central Daylight Time Monday for the following area: in Alabama, Baldwin Coastal, and the following areas: in Florida, Escambia Coastal, Okaloosa Coastal and Santa Rosa Coastal. Here's your National Weather Service forecast. Overnight, mostly cloudy. A chance of showers late this evening, then a slight chance of showers and thunderstorms. Near steady temperature in the lower 70s. East winds around 5 miles per hour. Chance of rain 40%. Saturday, a chance of thunderstorms. Showers with highs in the lower 80s. East winds 5 to 10 miles per hour. Chance of rain 90%. Saturday night, showers with a chance of thunderstorms. Lows in the lower 70s. East winds around 5 miles per hour. Chance of rain 90%. Sunday, showers with a chance of thunderstorms. Humid with highs in the lower 80s. Southeast winds around 5 miles per hour. Chance of rain near 100%. Sunday night, a slight chance of thunderstorms. Showers likely, mainly in the evening. Lows in the lower 70s. Northeast winds around 5 miles per hour. Chance of rain 70%. Monday, mostly cloudy with a chance of showers. A slight chance of thunderstorms in the morning, then a chance of thunderstorms in the afternoon. Highs in the lower 80s. Chance of rain 50%. Monday night, a slight chance of thunderstorms in the evening. Mostly cloudy with a slight chance of showers. Lows in the upper 60s. Chance of rain 20%. Tuesday, mostly cloudy with a slight chance of showers in the morning, then partly sunny with a chance of showers with a slight chance of thunderstorms in the afternoon. Highs in the lower 80s. Chance of rain 40%. This is NOAA Weather Radio from the Mobile Pensacola National Weather Service. The current time is 12:21 a.m. Central Daylight Time. A flood watch is in effect for the following areas: in Alabama, Baldwin Central, Baldwin Coastal, Baldwin Inland, Mobile Central, Mobile Coastal and Mobile Inland, in the following areas: in Florida, Escambia Coastal, Escambia Inland, Okaloosa Coastal, Okaloosa Inland, Santa Rosa Coastal and Santa Rosa Inland. Flood watch in effect from 10 a.m. Central Daylight Time Saturday through Sunday evening. What? Flooding caused by excessive rainfall is possible. Where? Portions of southwest Alabama, including the following areas: Baldwin Central, Baldwin Coastal, Baldwin Inland, Mobile Central, Mobile Coastal and Mobile Inland and Northwest Florida, including the following areas: Escambia Coastal, Escambia Inland, Okaloosa Coastal, Okaloosa Inland, Santa Rosa Coastal and Santa Rosa Inland. When? From 10 a.m. Central Daylight Time Saturday through Sunday evening. Impacts. Excessive runoff may result in flooding of rivers, creeks, streams, and other low-lying and flood-prone locations. Flooding may occur in poor drainage and urban areas. Storm drains and ditches may become clogged with debris. Additional details. Multiple rounds of heavy rainfall are expected Saturday through at least Sunday afternoon. Additional rainfall amounts of 4 to 6 inches are expected, with locally higher amounts of up to 10 inches possible. This may lead to flash flooding, especially in urban and poor drainage areas. http://www.weather.gov/safety/. Flood. You should monitor later forecasts and be alert for possible flood warnings. Those living in areas prone to flooding should be prepared to take action should flooding develop. A coastal flood advisory is in effect for the following areas: in Alabama, Baldwin Coastal and Mobile Coastal, in the following areas: in Florida, Escambia Coastal, Okaloosa Coastal and Santa Rosa Coastal. High rip current risk remains in effect through Monday evening. Coastal flood advisory remains in effect from midnight tonight to 8 a.m. Central Daylight Time Saturday. What? For the high rip current risk, dangerous rip currents. For the coastal flood advisory, minor coastal flooding expected. Where? In Alabama, Mobile Coastal and Baldwin Coastal counties. In Florida, Escambia Coastal, Santa Rosa Coastal and Okaloosa Coastal counties. When? For the high rip current risk, through Monday evening. For the coastal flood advisory, from midnight tonight to 8 a.m. Central Daylight Time Saturday. Impacts, flooding of lots, parks, and roads with only isolated road closures expected. Rip currents can sweep even the best swimmers away from shore into deeper water. Additional details, around 2 feet MHHW, water begins to cover portions of Shell Belt and Codan Belt roads. Roads may have some debris washed up on them. If travel is required, allow extra time as some roads may be closed. Do not drive around barricades or through water of unknown depth. Take the necessary actions to protect flood-prone property. Swim near a lifeguard. If caught in a rip current, relax and float. Don't swim against the current. If able, swim in a direction following the shoreline. If unable to escape, face the shore and call or wave for help. A coastal flood advisory is in effect for the following areas: in Alabama, Baldwin Central and Mobile Central. Coastal flood advisory remains in effect from midnight tonight to 8 a.m. Central Daylight Time Saturday. What? Minor coastal flooding expected. Where? Mobile Central and Baldwin Central counties. When? From midnight tonight to 8 a.m. Central Daylight Time Saturday. Impacts, flooding of lots, parks, and roads with only isolated road closures expected. Additional details, at 1.5 to 2.0 feet MHHW, the lowest portions of the causeway at the I-10 interchange begin to observe splashover and standing water, resulting in minor flooding around the eastbound I-10 on ramps. The eastbound, outside lanes of the US-90/98 causeway may briefly become impassable due to standing water and debris. Expect minor flooding of docks, piers, boat ramps, and other low-lying areas across portions of northern Mobile Bay. If travel is required, allow extra time as some roads may be closed. Do not drive around barricades or through water of unknown depth. Take the necessary actions to protect flood-prone property. Here's your marine forecast. On the weather map, small craft should exercise caution through Saturday afternoon. A moderate to occasionally strong southeasterly flow continues through the weekend with seas up to 3 to 5 feet. Winds become strong and turn northerly to northeasterly behind a cold front early next week. Advisory level conditions are possible Tuesday through Friday with strong easterly winds and seas increasing to 5 to 8 feet. On Perdido Bay, Pensacola Bay including Santa Rosa Sound, and Choctawhatchee Bay. For overnight, east winds 5 to 10 knots. Waves 1 foot or less. Light chop. A chance of showers. A slight chance of thunderstorms late this evening, then a chance of thunderstorms late. For Saturday, east winds 10 to 15 knots with gusts up to 20 knots. Waves 1 foot or less. A moderate chop. Showers with a chance of thunderstorms. For Saturday night, southeast winds 5 to 10 knots. Waves 1 foot or less. Light chop. Showers with a chance of thunderstorms. And for Sunday, southeast winds 5 to 10 knots. Waves 1 foot or less. Light chop. Showers with a chance of thunderstorms. On Perdido Bay, Pensacola Bay including Santa Rosa Sound, and Choctawhatchee Bay. For overnight, east winds 5 to 10 knots. Waves 1 foot or less. Light chop. A chance of showers with a slight chance of thunderstorms. For Saturday, southeast winds 5 to 10 knots. Waves 1 foot or less. Light chop. Showers with a chance of thunderstorms. For Saturday night, southeast winds 5 to 10 knots. Waves 1 foot or less. Light chop. Showers with a chance of thunderstorms. And for Sunday, southeast winds 5 to 10 knots. Waves 1 foot or less. Light chop. Showers with a chance of thunderstorms. From the Okaloosa-Walton County line to Pascagoula, and out 20 nautical miles. For overnight, southeast winds 10 to 15 knots. Seas around 4 feet, occasionally to 5 feet. Wave detail, southeast 4 feet at 7 seconds. Showers likely. A slight chance of thunderstorms late this evening, then a chance of thunderstorms. For Saturday, southeast winds 10 to 15 knots with gusts up to 20 knots. Seas 4 to 5 feet, occasionally to 6 feet. Wave detail, southeast 5 feet at 7 seconds. Showers with a chance of thunderstorms. For Saturday night, southeast winds around 10 knots. Seas 3 to 4 feet, occasionally to 5 feet. Wave detail, southeast 4 feet at 7 seconds. Showers with a chance of thunderstorms. And for Sunday, southeast winds 10 to 15 knots, becoming south 5 to 10 knots in the afternoon. Seas 3 to 4 feet, occasionally to 5 feet. Wave detail, southeast 4 feet at 7 seconds. Showers with a chance of thunderstorms. From the Okaloosa-Walton County line to Pascagoula, from 20 to 60 nautical miles offshore. For overnight, southeast winds around 15 knots with gusts up to 20 knots. Seas 4 to 5 feet, occasionally to 6 feet. Wave detail, southeast 5 feet at 7 seconds. Showers likely with a chance of thunderstorms. For Saturday, southeast winds 10 to 15 knots with gusts up to 20 knots. Seas 4 to 5 feet, occasionally to 6 feet. Wave detail, southeast 5 feet at 7 seconds. Showers with a chance of thunderstorms. For Saturday night, southeast winds 10 to 15 knots with gusts up to 20 knots. Seas around 4 feet, occasionally to 5 feet. Wave detail, southeast 4 feet at 7 seconds. Showers with a chance of thunderstorms. And for Sunday, south winds 10 to 15 knots. Seas around 4 feet, occasionally to 5 feet. Wave detail, southeast 4 feet at 7 seconds. Showers with a chance of thunderstorms. Tidal information, at the mouth of the Mobile River on Saturday, high tide at 5 a.m. Low tide at 5:48 p.m. At the mouth of the Mobile River on Sunday, high tide at 6:01 a.m. Low tide at 6:50 p.m. at Pensacola Bay on Saturday, high tide at 4:29 a.m. Low tide at 4:36 p.m. At Pensacola Bay on Sunday, high tide at 5:46.

Air temperature was 77 degrees. Pensacola Bay, east winds at 4 knots. Air temperature was 78 degrees. The report from the east end of Dauphin Island was not available. Graham Bay, east winds at 5 knots. Air temperature was 81 degrees. And Pettiboy Island, east winds at 8 knots. Air temperature was 79 degrees. 12 miles south of Orange Beach, winds were northeast at 12 knots. Air temperature was 80 degrees. Gulf water temperature 85 degrees. Wave height 4 feet, with a period of 8 seconds. 100 miles south of Destin. Winds were southeast at 8 knots. Air temperature 80 degrees. Wave height 5 feet. Wave period 7 seconds. The following weather reports were made at midnight. Pensacola International Airport, skies were mostly cloudy. The temperature was 76 degrees, the dew point was 74, and the relative humidity was 93%. The wind was east at 6 miles an hour. The pressure was 30.00 inches and falling. Pensacola Naval Air Station, skies were mostly cloudy. The temperature was 77 degrees, the dew point was 75, and the relative humidity was 93%. The wind was east at 8 miles an hour. The pressure was 29.99 inches and falling. The following is a summary of watches, warnings and advisories in effect. A flood watch has been issued from 10 a.m. Central Daylight Time until midnight Central Daylight Time Monday for the following areas: in Alabama, Baldwin Central, Baldwin Coastal and Baldwin Inland, and the following areas: in Florida, Escambia Coastal, Escambia Inland, Okaloosa Coastal, Okaloosa Inland, Santa Rosa Coastal and Santa Rosa Inland. A coastal flood advisory remains in effect until 8 a.m. Central Daylight Time for the following area: in Alabama, Baldwin Coastal, and the following areas: in Florida, Escambia Coastal, Okaloosa Coastal and Santa Rosa Coastal. A coastal flood advisory remains in effect until 8 a.m. Central Daylight Time for the following area: in Alabama, Baldwin Central, a rip current risk remains in effect until 7 p.m. Central Daylight Time Monday for the following area: in Alabama, Baldwin Coastal, and the following areas: in Florida, Escambia Coastal, Okaloosa Coastal and Santa Rosa Coastal. Here's your National Weather Service forecast. Overnight, mostly cloudy. A chance of showers late this evening, then a slight chance of showers and thunderstorms. Near steady temperature in the lower 70s. East winds around 5 miles per hour. Chance of rain 40%. Saturday, a chance of thunderstorms. Showers with highs in the lower 80s. East winds 5 to 10 miles per hour. Chance of rain 90%. Saturday night, showers with a chance of thunderstorms. Lows in the lower 70s. East winds around 5 miles per hour. Chance of rain 90%. Sunday, showers with a chance of thunderstorms. Humid with highs in the lower 80s. Southeast winds around 5 miles per hour. Chance of rain near 100%. Sunday night, a slight chance of thunderstorms. Showers likely, mainly in the evening. Lows in the lower 70s. Northeast winds around 5 miles per hour. Chance of rain 70%. Monday, mostly cloudy with a chance of showers. A slight chance of thunderstorms in the morning, then a chance of thunderstorms in the afternoon. Highs in the lower 80s. Chance of rain 50%. Monday night, a slight chance of thunderstorms in the evening. Mostly cloudy with a slight chance of showers. Lows in the upper 60s. Chance of rain 20%. Tuesday, mostly cloudy with a slight chance of showers in the morning, then partly sunny with a chance of showers with a slight chance of thunderstorms in the afternoon. Highs in the lower 80s. Chance of rain 40%. 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The current time is 12:37 a.m. Central Daylight Time. A flood watch is in effect for the following areas: in Alabama, Baldwin Central, Baldwin Coastal, Baldwin Inland, Mobile Central, Mobile Coastal and Mobile Inland, and the following areas: in Florida, Escambia Coastal,

Gambia Inland, Okaloosa Coastal, Okaloosa Inland, Santa Rosa Coastal and Santa Rosa Inland. Flood watch in effect from 10 a.m. Central Daylight Time Saturday through Sunday evening. What? Flooding caused by excessive rainfall is possible. Where? Portions of southwest Alabama, including the following areas: Baldwin Central, Baldwin Coastal, Baldwin Inland, Mobile Central, Mobile Coastal and Mobile Inland and Northwest Florida, including the following areas: Escambia Coastal, Escambia Inland, Okaloosa Coastal, Okaloosa Inland, Santa Rosa Coastal and Santa Rosa Inland. When? From 10 a.m. Central Daylight Time Saturday through Sunday evening. Impacts. Excessive runoff may result in flooding of rivers, creeks, streams, and other low-lying and flood-prone locations. Flooding may occur in poor drainage and urban areas. Storm drains and ditches may become clogged with debris. Additional details, multiple rounds of heavy rainfall are expected Saturday through at least Sunday afternoon. Additional rainfall amounts of 4 to 6 inches are expected with locally higher amounts of up to 10 inches possible. This may lead to flash flooding, especially in urban and poor drainage areas. http://www.weather.gov/safety/. Flood. You should monitor later forecasts and be alert for possible flood warnings. Those living in areas prone to flooding should be prepared to take action should flooding develop. A coastal flood advisory is in effect for the following areas in Alabama: Baldwin Coastal and Mobile Coastal, and the following areas in Florida: Escambia Coastal, Okaloosa Coastal and Santa Rosa Coastal. High rip current risk remains in effect through Monday evening. Coastal flood advisory remains in effect from midnight tonight to 8 a.m. Central Daylight Time Saturday. What? For the high rip current risk, dangerous rip currents. For the coastal flood advisory, minor coastal flooding expected. Where? In Alabama, Mobile Coastal and Baldwin Coastal counties. In Florida, Escambia Coastal, Santa Rosa Coastal and Okaloosa Coastal counties. When? For the high rip current risk, through Monday evening. For the coastal flood advisory, from midnight tonight to 8 a.m. Central Daylight Time Saturday. Impacts, flooding of lots, parks, and roads with only isolated road closures expected. Rip currents can sweep even the best swimmers away from shore into deeper water. Additional details, around 2 feet MHHW, water begins to cover portions of Shell Belt and Codang Belt roads. Roads may have some debris washed up on them. If travel is required, allow extra time as some roads may be closed. Do not drive around barricades or through water of unknown depth. Take the necessary actions to protect flood-prone property. Swim near a lifeguard. If caught in a rip current, relax and float. Don't swim against the current. If able, swim in a direction following the shoreline. If unable to escape, face the shore and call or wave for help. A coastal flood advisory is in effect for the following areas in Alabama: Baldwin Central and Mobile Central. Coastal flood advisory remains in effect from midnight tonight to 8 a.m. Central Daylight Time Saturday. What? Minor coastal flooding expected. Where? Mobile Central and Baldwin Central counties. When? From midnight tonight to 8 a.m. Central Daylight Time Saturday. Impacts, flooding of lots, parks, and roads with only isolated road closures expected. Additional details, at 1.5 to 2.0 feet MHHW, the lowest portions of the causeway at the I-10 interchange begin to observe splashover and standing water, resulting in minor flooding around the eastbound I-10 on ramps. The eastbound, outside lanes of the US-90/98 causeway may briefly become impassable due to standing water and debris. Expect minor flooding of docks, piers, boat ramps, and other low-lying areas across portions of northern Mobile Bay. If travel is required, allow extra time as some roads may be closed. Do not drive around barricades or through water of unknown depth. Take the necessary actions to protect flood-prone property. Here's your marine forecast. On the weather map, small craft should exercise caution through Saturday afternoon. A moderate to occasionally strong southeasterly flow continues through the weekend with seas up to 3 to 5 feet.
winds become strong and turn northerly to northeasterly behind a cold front early next week. Advisory level conditions are possible Tuesday through Friday with strong easterly winds and seas increasing to 5 to 8 feet. On Perdido Bay, Pensacola Bay including Santa Rosa Sound, and Choctawhatchee Bay. For overnight, east winds 5 to 10 knots. Waves 1 foot or less. Light chop. A chance of showers. A slight chance of thunderstorms late this evening, then a chance of thunderstorms late. For Saturday, east winds 10 to 15 knots with gusts up to 20 knots. Waves 1 foot or less. A moderate chop. Showers with a chance of thunderstorms. For Saturday night, southeast winds 5 to 10 knots. Waves 1 foot or less. Light chop. Showers with a chance of thunderstorms. And for Sunday, southeast winds 5 to 10 knots. Waves 1 foot or less. Light chop. Showers with a chance of thunderstorms. On Perdido Bay, Pensacola Bay including Santa Rosa Sound, and Choctawhatchee Bay. For overnight, east winds 5 to 10 knots. Waves 1 foot or less. Light chop. A chance of showers with a slight chance of thunderstorms. For Saturday, southeast winds 5 to 10 knots. Waves 1 foot or less. Light chop. Showers with a chance of thunderstorms. For Saturday night, southeast winds 5 to 10 knots. Waves 1 foot or less. Light chop. Showers with a chance of thunderstorms. And for Sunday, southeast winds 5 to 10 knots. Waves 1 foot or less. Light chop. Showers with a chance of thunderstorms. From the Okaloosa Walton County line to Pascagoula and out 20 nautical miles. For overnight, southeast winds 10 to 15 knots. Seas around 4 feet, occasionally to 5 feet. Wave detail, southeast 4 feet at 7 seconds. Showers likely. A slight chance of thunderstorms late this evening, then a chance of thunderstorms. For Saturday, southeast winds 10 to 15 knots with gusts up to 20 knots. Seas 4 to 5 feet, occasionally to 6 feet. Wave detail, southeast 5 feet at 7 seconds. Showers with a chance of thunderstorms. For Saturday night, southeast winds around 10 knots. Seas 3 to 4 feet, occasionally to 5 feet. Wave detail, southeast 4 feet at 7 seconds. Showers with a chance of thunderstorms. And for Sunday, southeast winds 10 to 15 knots, becoming south 5 to 10 knots in the afternoon. Seas 3 to 4 feet, occasionally to 5 feet. Wave detail, southeast 4 feet at 7 seconds. Showers with a chance of thunderstorms. From the Okaloosa-Walton County line to Pascagoula, from 20 to 60 nautical miles offshore. For overnight, southeast winds around 15 knots with gusts up to 20 knots. Seas 4 to 5 feet, occasionally to 6 feet. Wave detail, southeast 5 feet at 7 seconds. Showers likely with a chance of thunderstorms. For Saturday, southeast winds 10 to 15 knots with gusts up to 20 knots. Seas 4 to 5 feet, occasionally to 6 feet. Wave detail, southeast 5 feet at 7 seconds. Showers with a chance of thunderstorms. For Saturday night, southeast winds 10 to 15 knots with gusts up to 20 knots. Seas around 4 feet, occasionally to 5 feet. Wave detail, southeast 4 feet at 7 seconds. Showers with a chance of thunderstorms. And for Sunday, south winds 10 to 15 knots. Seas around 4 feet, occasionally to 5 feet. Wave detail, southeast 4 feet at 7 seconds. Showers with a chance of thunderstorms. 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Tidal information, at the mouth of the Mobile River on Saturday, high tide at 5 a.m. Low tide at 5:48 p.m. At the mouth of the Mobile River on Sunday, high tide at 6:01 a.m.
low tide at 6:50 p.m. at Pensacola Bay on Saturday, high tide at 4:29 a.m. low tide at 4:36 p.m. at Pensacola Bay on Sunday, high tide at 5:47 a.m. low tide at 5:27 p.m. at the East Pass in Destin on Saturday, high tide at 3:56 a.m. low tide at 4:02 p.m. at the East Pass in Destin on Sunday, high tide at 5:14 a.m. low tide at 4:53 p.m. The following marine observations were made as of midnight. Mobile Bay Coast Guard Station. Winds were east at 6 knots. Sea temperature 85 degrees. Air temperature 80 degrees. Weeks Bay, northeast winds at 2 knots. Air temperature was 77 degrees. Pensacola Bay, east winds at 4 knots. Air temperature was 78 degrees. The report from the east end of Dauphin Island was not available. Grand Bay, east winds at 5 knots. Air temperature was 81 degrees. And Pettiboy Island, east winds at 8 knots. Air temperature was 79 degrees. 12 miles south of Orange Beach, winds were northeast at 12 knots. Air temperature was...

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2: 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Oh, thank y'all. How's everybody doing this evening? What a pleasure it is for us to be here with you at Mountain Stage. We've been looking forward to this for quite a while. This one moves along pretty good. It's one entitled Walk Out in the Rain.

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Thank you to Mountain Stage Band. So I made this record, Songs of Douglas and Littell. We've got Douglas here. And then Philip Littell is back in L.A. But this is one of the songs from that last song, and this song are both from that record. So we'll just play it. Okay.

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